0: Mukwadumu. His mercies are new every morning. Grace ni nyame maye fofro anopane adechie bia. So you are praying that, oh God, renew my grace. Give me a new grace. I'm praying for you. And some of you, you are living in the past glory. Some of you, you are living in past glory. And when you are living in past glory, and you are bold, but may God renew that glory. I pray for you. May God renew your glory in the name of Jesus. In the name of Jesus. Place the hanky on your head. We are still praying. Don't be tired. Keep praying. New glory, perfect glory, new glory. Perfect glory, new glory. You are sending your seed. 58 Ghana cedis. 58. For new glory. 58 for new glory, new grace, new mercy. Manda Shabran Dekabaya. Some of you are living in the past glory. You need a glory that is a renewed glory. New glory. New glory. New glory. In the name of Jesus. Yes, you say, Mumu Biwanma, you will not die till you see the glory. May God give you that new glory. You will not die. You will see the glory. You will not die. You will see the glory. You will not die. You will see the glory. You will not die. You will see the glory. You are. I say, handkerchief ni fruit, so. You are your. Pijanasa, Upija Fapi Powenim, Sir and Cataswan in Catanim will be in Fruoso. A bra when you handkerchief from Cataswan and Fru, obit me a Cosro. A few people in him and Nankatanim Nefro, and that's with me a Coenim. It will Cosro now Coenim at the same time. Yamema on Cosro, Nanyamema on Coenim. A bra when you in Cataswan Fruoso, no in Catanim Fruinim. Because in Cataswan, Cataswan wouldn't mean Cosro. 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There was Jesus demo. God bless you. Nyamin shra. Make house say ebi afena on suti ya. You can also send your seed. Afe ptiwe obibia utim ya be send 37 Ghana cedis as your normal offering for the program. We take offering. We preach. There is a connection. You connect to the grace. 37 Ghana cedis obi an send ebi. 37 Ghana cedis obi an send ebi. Send it. 37. Went to me and send it 57. But what test with me and send it. Who send it in our personal sign and send it 37. You can also send that one as well. Father, I pray. May bon pan will be all sending the seed. Will be all sending the offering. Will be all blessing this altar. Will be all connected to the mountains. Will be all connected to the grace. I pray for you and I bless you in the name of Jesus. May heaven respond to your sacrifice. May God respond to your seed. In the name of Jesus. In the name of Jesus. The Lord bless you. The Lord favor you. May it be well with you on every side. In Jesus' mighty name. Amen. God bless you. All right, Nyamin Shirao. Once again, I'm in Kelsey. Nyamin admire National All Pastors and Leaders Retreat. National All Pastors and Leaders Retreat. Yinina ye Kweburi Prayer Mountains. Ye bet daho for 3 days. You bet down for 3 days. Every prayer mountains, no. Nyamena mea me suna me building a very big area, very big land. And yes, you see, I can see baby also. And the baby be and this is your program. Your person don't shame. Na ye nyina ye ko Eburi Prayer Mountains ne ko bompae ye be down for 3 days from next week Wednesday Thursday Friday by 2 p.m. ne ye no be free honum. It is all person ko bia number ne ye de yesi ni sa number na obe free it wo ye software wo ye leader wo ye church worker now person ba program ba software 83 because program na ye software program ba wo ye leader now tum se nyame free na person baby and now adom wo ye evangelist wo ye prophet wo ye teacher adwuma bia wo ye in the ministry. This is your program. May I have been in the ministry for 35 years preaching radio, my radio juma for 30 years by God's grace. And my papa bishop who swan sada Roma a brow or study at Joy FM meaning the start here. I juma sa my radio sa 30 years. So ministry ya cho ministry in this all banny and air bombire. We know what we are doing. It is Mr. Bibri, baby Biobiano. we are software for number no na bra program we be ni nyina enko se be ponoso for 3 days ayon sharpened ayo he so no bi a we anointed etna enwo na won so no enwo kakra be kan yes enwo bi e be kan unto wetin tap into the grace you'll be impacted eti for number no o se me software pese me ba program ni bi me ye leader me pese me ba program na pese me register my software pese me register me leaders for mo bra ni me bi on ban on ban on bi tia e kwa be boa wasor na kan so mo be di be ye adwuma ma asor na anyi eti number no for number ni is 0244 965 3 36 0244 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Obetumi ato street light ne ba kwa mai. Hwe eye prayer mountains aso for ba bebom pae. When you put light there, there's no way you'll be in darkness. Your business will never be in darkness. Your marriage will not be in darkness because you cannot give men and women of God light and live in darkness. So I want to challenge your faith. Obetumi ato one street light eye 500 Ghana cedis. 500 is with me a top back compare my cry who appreciate one street light for the prayer mountains. I saw for about churches bow groups with the bow say oh put when we put light oh my son for lighter I know God will also give you light. Let there be light and there was light. It in patrol so we saw for me the me number 8 and now your individual person who sponsor your street light project no a beer won't mean to fool but bit me a contribute to the street light project do those can be a bit me a send me so with me a top one it is a blessing. But want to mean to one which I'm a 200 which I'm a 500 which I'm a bit me a mebiano me patrol a street light project a prayer campo number near 0249 where my personal number. We are my personal number. Send the brand also. Oh, send the brand also. Now, frame me. I'm no becassa. Oh, send the street light. We are free. Now, me. I'm no cassa. 0249 97 22 33 0249 97 22 33 0249 97 22 33 and personal offer me and amefa 0249 97 22 33. Promise Dubate, God bless you. Me shorema apostle Paul Oku Hackman abetinase Paul Oku Hackman eminia prekope se me kame nina pastor switch ya buri ya program na menina eye yami adoma Friday we aye and Nadia Chevy or ye all night kesiepa our IDPM make sure so be could be maintenance fee men na Bible say mpendan we ni here it bomodin say ubitimi adjoining it uti apostle kwa or the aye all night no one she sharing in abeba no it me tib now so baby na wababa ye shra. God bless you, promise I love you. Me do abe esi yamin shra who send the street light there now frame na me non kasa who send the street light support now project now call me. Na menu ninkomo nyame shira bebre na onye okese e wo Jesus Christ demo. Amen. Me pacho kan amen bi e. God bless you out of here. Bye.
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0: amayen. 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Now expect yen. Now expect and every Sunday morning. Last week, no night in here. That's the man when he say,
1: "Daddy, very powerful."
0: On a jaya point, you know, apostle gusu ye deliverance. They say nye easy.
1: Na omo kan mo se ma me ba ko se na o ba sori na ye nti se ade bi suno se boba wo se but ye ye dili papa ye deliverance man no afi do ho abai no ate se ne ye di like issue bi egu no ho aton
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0: There's a strong manifestation.
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0: 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Yes, we oh Jataba, God bless you, my son. How are you, Jataba? Prophet Samuel, God bless you, Addison. Oh, bro, how are you, sir? How are you, sir? My bro, how are you, sir? God bless you. Share the page. God will bless you. It was awful. Send your medical marker. And then you may.

0: powerful. 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
0: you. 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Na gubu shira papa, what a gift. What a gift. Na minshira Frank Bedu. God bless you, Frank. So obe fan a Monday. And I know ni obewe. Na minshira munyina. Na minshira mapa. Na minshira mu. Na mele aduma ne. We are dealing with the grace. Everything is full pack. God gift, God bless you. And you full pack. Nana Kwame Yeboah, God bless you. Asafuni yeti kwanya yira kwanya wache mota ni overhead Legon taxi station. I want answer for you. Mami family personal line mao. Ye kase ya witi mi afre empire ye no bebo. Nomani ye 0244-427-008-008. Then nomani again 0244-427-427-008-008. God bless you. Na satuka and you were me do susu bi die tire ba kome me taubia me hey US da post with the camo unkusu ase nana kwesi ase. They always call me Uku Hackman Jr. because of the way I love your ministration. Oh, wow. And I question, I love you, okay? Are you in Accra? Let me know. I say, I pray to meet you one day, Papa. Mami Hunu, are you in Accra, Kwesi? And I question, are you in Accra? I want to know where you are. By the grace of God, we are imparting to so many people's lives. Ah, by the grace of God. I said, Apostle A. Then I watch you. Apostle A. You are here. Wow. This is the man. God bless you, sir. Okay, I said, man, Apostle Muhammad, God bless you. God bless you. Good evening. God bless you. Apostle, yeah. You my way. Yabe obi benyoje. 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Ubi inti. Now, last week, I make us about grace. Let me continue my word for you to understand the word grace. As of whom he said, your grace, when you go for me, can say that I make us say, your adumua, your dewo.
1: Bachoy.
0: Okay.
1: Bachoy.
0: Your adumua, your dewo. Your adumua, through Christ. eyes. Any wa do more through impartation. I take it again. Yawa do more yadewo. A domono yadia mano. If you sorrow. And the wa do more onipani be un Christo because make us say grace is the foundation of Christ. What did the American? A domono. You are one idea, and you are one. One bed, yes, because salvation is a grace. Because Paul said, every GDA, if you are saying every human, then I'm GDA, so Naji Yanqua, and then Quadero, Yan Kotoshe, Yan Yajuba Biara, and Yeshua, Yajinetino, and Ramaya Dom Abadomoso. Praise God. It was of what I say, you are Domua. And now, yes to Christ, so any award do my ya de wo, any award do my obedi obiechi. To say, maybe be a mayor, so I may jama, techina, techi, grace you turn us to come and see. A brand is a minya puppet and a coramana, a dean corania. Is this how you preside?
1: But
0: I walk around.
1: But I
0: now, my bob rapping, oh my bomb, money. They move for me, say. Anna, also for my
1: wife.
2: I'm Bacho, and one.
1: Abba, what's up, so for you? Anna, I can't say.
0: The president is like a resident pastor.
1: Yeah.
0: Also, there's a levels. The grace is there. So your mouth presiding is like a resident pastor.
1: Yeah.
0: Because you take care of people. Grace, my treasure, moa, Mr. Chan. Hebrew kasano, and your
2: Chan.
0: Kanamiti
2: Chan.
0: And a Greek reference, charitu.
1: Charitu.
0: Or charish.
1: Char.
0: You were charitu. Charitu ni yediudio biye china wenya.
1: Okay.
0: And you were, charish. The beauty.
1: Okay.
0: Intimate was. We have so many types of grace. Intimate kasa Latin kasano. Grace is talking about Gratia. Can I meet you?
1: Gratia.
0: Last one.
1: Gratia.
0: Now, shall you come back to Hebrew Noir? He's talking about Greek word in the charis, you know. He's talking about a beauty. Yeah? A warfare. You are warfare, winnie pim.
1: Okay.
0: And you are warfare, a winnie passo. Can I meet you?
1: You are warfare, a winnie pim. And you are warfare, a winnie passo.
0: Thank you. Beauty. What is the meaning of beauty? Beauty is talking about to beautify. Oh, and a Greek friend balus kanamiti
1: balus.
0: Latin friend balus kanamiti
1: balus.
0: Another one
1: balus.
0: Balus is talking about beautiful, good looking. Adia ya fe na adia wo sha
1: sha efe.
0: Eya fe. Eya attractive.
1: When
0: so that is grace. Are they friend beauty? So when we are talking about beauty, we are talking about something that beautify. Are they be a man be a friend? Attractive. So grace always attract. Grace beautify. Are they way you can say ah? Ukupa no mo insano. Ukono no mo win. So obey un Christo no Christo as a son. A man who are you fair. So grace always beautify. A man then here good looking. A man then here fair. In life, if you don't have grace, you have a problem.
1: Okay.
0: Because grace is the mother of favor. I take it again. Grace is the mother of favor. But you know what I say? You were grace. You were higher grace. You were greater grace. Me say you were there.
1: Higher grace.
0: Thank you. God said, my father, God bless you. But if I pray for you, wherever you are.
2: It's Jesus.
0: May the grace of God.
2: Grace of God.
0: Rest upon you.
2: Hallelujah.
0: Jesus. Fall upon you.
2: Yes, Lord.
0: name of Jesus.
3: I receive it.
0: Oh, baby, says apostle, grace in the grace. Grace is a spirit. Aya hunkumu. Adum hunkumu. Yadi kendi pam. Grace also, listen to me. According to the Hebrew word, chan is talking about unmerited favor, charm, and kindness. Latin also echoed about gratia, and also is talking about charm.
3: Okay.
0: Praise.
3: Okay.
0: Say ubia nyamia tomo osu ani pe iwaye. Pepacho te mase.
3: Yeah.
0: Now, what is the meaning of charm? Here, Osofo. My main part per move, sake of time.
3: Okay.
0: Number one. Last week, me can say, you will be a and do many wumu. And ni bi biya no sa dum wo ni mu a ba bo se onipa eni mu adum achede e
3: okay.
0: De ni be ko etitirifo anim enti adum ebie kwan
3: okay
0: ti ni o adum me se ye de
3: ebie kwan
0: adum ye de
3: ebie kwan
0: de to sum ye nu adum boa ma wo staga
3: okay
0: adibi a wo ye no osoro ka wo ho esansa adum ni firi nyankopɔ enti firi nyankopɔ no assignment bi e nyankopɔ de ama wo se beye wasase so thank you do not see the order ni nsa be wo nyame ban ni no no de nsa wo nyame ni because of the grace. So you can never fight against grace and succeed.
3: Okay. Want me adum kon
0: enya because adum wo bi so so ya kwara wo so ye pini o osoro.
3: Wow.
0: Because he's talking about unmerited. Unmerited is talking about number one. Adia one mere ho
3: ne
0: di ache ho. Two assistance. The action of helping someone. Into say your suru muadia. Neche se osuru ka uko ho. Osuru ka Bismarck ho. 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Osuru ka techi ho. It is a uye beifu uye kwan yo if you try.
3: Ah yeah, no me sure se.
0: You die. You destroy.
3: Praise God.
0: So for Ampau, you can't destroy a man of grace.
3: Yes,
0: so ya kwala one shall be winter, one shall be sent.
3: You believe this?
0: God's son, I say, Papa, let your anointing fall. I want to be like you
3: Mama,
0: when I grow. Oh my God! Every other man in your home, I want it. 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Yeah, Maraha, Osofo Adom,
3: okay,
0: Enini,
3: all right,
0: Adom, Ekofo,
3: okay.
0: Grace can increase and grace can decrease. Until the Bible said, you be free, Adomu, Akwadomu,
3: okay,
0: Neteso Nipanu, Unini, Awa Domonimo. Medicamica said, grace can be imparted. Grace can be transferred. Grace can be imparted.
3: Okay.
0: And grace can be transferred.
3: Okay.
0: Adom ye yima. 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
3: Okay.
0: Se okan first Timothy 4:14. Paul se. Catch it, Timothy. Timothy, a man penny for inside the toss of my winyard domino. A man in the hawk, Casuano. Is in it just a yen naman sasso? laying of hands, and imparting grace into people's lives.
3: Hallelujah.
0: I confess, Corinthians 44, 4:14, man.

0: First Timothy, sorry. 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
1: Do not neglect the gift that is in you, which was given you.
0: Do not neglect the gift that is in you,
1: which was given by the prophecy.
0: Number one, which was given by prophecy
1: with the laying on hands on the elders.
0: Two. I say, Emma Adumwa Enam Komise. Any peninfonsa, ya de torso. 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
1: Emane infuse.
0: Emane nao. 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But who sisi ya watiwe. We need data.
2: Okay.
0: So Apostle Kwama hotspot, me boy.
2: Yeah.
0: So within the area na me was is here. No. Ube to me in your internet.
2: Yeah.
0: But se ufri demuha is an go for moi. Unya internet, you know. I don't know winya. Because hotspot on a becati. Into your obi wa and nam also for penny biso. On a mo penny biso ni we resino. So under the grace now, penini wano, grace in here activated.
2: Okay.
0: But I never can understand. 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
2: ebe kati
0: asofu de meka no de ase grace be a wunyo ye be a be kati ina number two ushe grace ase ya yen kasantia grace we don't talk again grace we honor grace iti na babo se Obiara Adomo wano sono ye prezino. 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
2: Yes, sir.
0: We praise God. 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You don't talk against grace. So when grace is upon you, grace is imparted. Your uncle for me, are listening to Apostle Kunz or Motor Nomati Seven. Thank you. 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
3: Yeah.
2: Yeah.
0: We say, "Pum na di ne tuno bife." 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
2: Hallelujah.
0: Anyesa di a oboa.
3: Mrs.
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0: Aye
3: Achimota
0: So what we say Achimota Ebasa Na Sunsumbi Ewiyana Hon Ebe Tine Wu Na Fe O Control Five Senses Nanko Nipa Di Amansan Torrent De Ubi Yesu Koye Udi Ebi Fola Ubi Anka Di Hano Udi Obe Tense
2: Yeah
0: 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I didn't know you know, pet. You be seven. You be control. So, at times, there must be a separation. So, Abasana, Adienene, Adomono, ADSC, then you nyame pesa obeya was as soon you can do it. Because something is fighting you. On your
3: phone. Also, Bacho, any DM, I'm sir. We said them were teaching no man person me say adumu obi so na bibi fight no obeye den na we hu
0: now let's take it from here I like that what was that number one me say adumu enyini
3: macho
0: inte ne tete adumu ogbodi mi si we train grace eh den ye tete na wo shema se se me tete wo
3: yeah
0: macho me bo a se wo wa do
3: macho
0: na so nye me bi wo wa wo ni And the moon will go out, be a woody woo ya when you mean be a keke. So I must say, in the doha, in yesi, ye fasted, bompire, ye see, in the more now way and now do money in enough, ye say, Nipano, I let ten. In the baby been to me, Kim Fa. What the Megano does it,
3: but
0: in the Adumbo, Bishua, a quite a sacom, say it to
3: Tiacom.
0: Sesun sun na be fan ara na moti abefo bi ko ngurim na ye kwatete no bi ko di 1 year bi ko di 8 months adedia ye kwatere no kwan obefa so a obeye adwuma ye kwatere na niamma ope na niamma ompe because sun sun bi a woni ti wade who can Proverbs 16 wa o si ade ansia nya michi ade son ye ni kre ti wade nti nya me kwa wade wo ompe o kwese no bi
3: Adumu Obisua, Obeda who said,
0: Number one,
3: to me be fighting, and I be fighting.
0: Number one, Adumu Obisua, obede wo hu obi wo hu obi wo hu because adom wo nipa no so a ye di kai no is in you into bu okosunsunmu a bo so o sayare o preachi so that is o ye miracles in the dream 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
3: smart eh
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0: no oni pe bia no bibi a we ya wo struggle so what about it? A dear be a way a war striker. My dick a maka se a domino a ya charm. 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In tisa a domo with a tio. A posugo, and ya domina, media domina, a voice we, and no man ever do what he. This voice is a prayer voice. What am I say? But when we say a dom be, soon be the voice in it. A year miracle, a year near my baby. You are under attack and one in your dreams.
3: Okay.
0: Attack be a bobby soon as I take from spiritual and about physical. We be well with that. We be an accident and we never know. I didn't see that. In the bimu attacks, you know, they see it in their dreams. Now you're begging in same sika. Now, last week, me can say. 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
0: 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In the soon you grasses here now, said you will be for be you now. You are coming attack over to attack him. You what the mass intended to be a boy as soon as need me to it to the beast from between no court. Let me do so. So, who calls soon no be bo or the auto form or you be the be or war panier or yes, I'm not as a soon soon corner. The way I did Ntina Ephesians 6:10 o se enyano na diechi mu ma mu honye tin Ewurade Nyankopon tumi. 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O se my enemies advance in force. 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
0: 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So there's so many attacks. Onipa ni ni DC. Too many ni ni DC. An attack be a ufim. An attack be about to say overpower ya. You can never move to the next level. Until say we overpower. Sa di ene ni DC. Ebe tumie fifi. 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But what am I
4: saying?
0: Until you are able to okay, Lamentation 3 verse 5. I say, he besieged me and surrounded me with bitterness and hardship. I say, or the obre, any yao, it can be wish ya. Yao. Into be wa. Last week, me can say, be wa, yesini kwain. Yo, be wa, yesini kwain, or so forth.
3: Yeah, Tim Pacho, and I say, eba ne sa adie bia nke se adom no timi ma o produce no entumi ma
0: eya dan na ma na produce
5: so kata
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4: Lamentation 3
0: verse 12 ma wanya shi
4: also Lamentation 3 he has burned his bow and set me up as a target for his arrow.
0: Can 13
4: he has caused the arrows of his
0: okay can 12 no man.
4: Lamentation 3:12 I say, he has burned his bow and set me up as a target for his arrow. He has caused the arrow of his quiver to pierce my loins. I have become a ridicule of all my people. He has filled me with bitterness. He has made me drink wormwood.
0: Maybe I know. Yenko verse number 9. Number 9. Time for 7, 8, 9.
4: Lamentation 3.
0: 7, 8, 9.
4: I see. Lamentation 3, 9. 7. A time to tear.
0: Baby, Lamentation 3, 7.
4: Lamentation. Okay.
0: Now, Bible, no man, ring, go me, tell me, I'm in the one, come back, I can't help, I tell you.
4: Lamentation 3, 7. I say, He has hedged me in, so that I cannot get out.
0: Now, Thomas, my brother, Francis, he has walled me in, so I cannot escape. What's that? You go where? What's up with you? You have to face you. Afana. What's that? Oba verse 5. Na can 3:5. Na mami chichi mu huye ne yako.
4: 3:5.
0: Aha. Yako.
5: To face you.
4: He has besieged me and surrounded me with anguish and distress.
0: What? Inti number one, obi wawa. Wasi media na si he had oshi he has surrendered me with bitterness and inti na brabo njina ano yema dumuni nyigman yadi obre obre ne yao. It can wish ya.
5: Obreni
0: kin into say obre and a bro into a blue or so for and says obre and says obre and so you had your bre
5: to fish your family
0: and you had coffee swear to us 5 4.
4: I say he has besieged me and surrounded me with bitterness and hardship. He has made me dwell in darkness. Like those who long well, dead.
0: Number one, or the obre, any of which they can wish ya. I feel was I did not finish.
5: Set it in 3 days. You fool.
0: That's it. This will be a woo. You can't so be a woo. Will be our own casa. Will be on Kekan. On the Nabrabon and Casa. Nabrabon Kekan. And once on the Namasa.
4: Be an Koso.
0: Be a new Koso.
5: Set it in 3 days.
0: Set the American order. Until you did not finish. Uba person, I see. Tidio can we say, instead of light, he made me walk in darkness. Into obi tie me a sabri nko aware. 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
4: so I don't need that
0: I don't need that so ya mana tena esum oba seven now see he has warned me just but what took by first rope
4: he has warned me in so I cannot escape
0: what in vedi o do me vedi ya the and which na ni obra
5: so so na you drew
0: into ya obi wa wa so for your position
5: okay
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5: ye yo kese
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4: nti na se nyame ja ni dia ni so de ba ma wo
0: na da ti be bu nkonta
4: nti se ne be ya adwuma nyina
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5: hwe ho sie
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4: 9 wo se he has
0: 18 ka 18 mama
4: I see even when I call out or cry for help, he shut out my prayer.
5: Semitim, not Missoufre, moi, not Osimim Pabo, quite.
0: Mitim, Euradi, Mimobo, no Simpabo, and
4: he has buried my way with blocks and stones,
0: so I cannot do it.
5: What?
4: And he has made my path crooked. Ten.
5: What the Ebo?
0: What the Bo?
5: I am a coin.
0: I am a first.
5: Now, what was it? What's your coin?
0: What's your coin? In the burden of work. Job 19. The job is you guy. You go Job 19.
4: Job 19.
0: I'm not saying we see now. You go Job 19. Can you verse? Number 8, mommy.
4: Verse number 8.
0: Job 19:8.
4: I see. He has blocked my way.
0: We see my coin.
4: So I cannot pass. He has shown my path in darkness.
0: Oh, see. We see my coin. Just of Ubu, how you see the coin. Tell me.
5: But the man from who is
0: there? The Biara Ubinya Moa. And Ubiba Babuan. You be see coin. Has blocked my way, so I cannot pass. Or the day in Kanjin.
5: What the bang a chamaquin?
0: Or the bang a chamaquin?
5: In 2 minutes, isn't
0: it? What do you mean, cop? Internet is a fact. Life for me about Tobasa. Let us a life for now, all born of Fakwana, you know, no improvement, no change, no different. It's only Pakuria, so we're in the package here. Only Pakuria, or your bush enemy. into be wa ye si na kwan be bia breakthrough be fa ba be bia we sha do ni function ye ma kwan ma do ni nye juma he has brought to us and was sending me at this room.
4: He has stripped me of my honor.
0: What? Were you menu and yamon if you miss?
4: And have removed my crown from
0: and we are with the femitis. So, what? O sin equarian or the natural room. Were you a butter finish? Were you a new yam? And they say, Joe, or when you name but over new yam,
4: Major David.
0: Oh, Babes, we know. Or say, now we in the crop when you are already, Yanko.
4: Major verse.
0: Yanko verse 12.
4: Verse 12.
0: Yanko.
4: His troop advanced in force.
0: His troop advanced in force.
4: They build a siege ramp against me.
0: Go, almost to me, where's here? Yanko.
4: And encamp around my tent.
0: Yanko.
4: Verse 13. Oh. He has alighted my family from me.
0: No, no, to say, in the attack about Conan. Job says, I'll make kind of wish you will be assembly. Or see the dick and Pamo Mabush and Funyan if you mean, into Buhoa or Brett or Mani Ninian Muska Unimunkofu whiskers will be to me one, ya Pamano.
4: I say, verse 40, my relatives have gone away.
0: What?
4: My closest friends have forgotten me.
0: So now no, what's that obedience or shahutire bim a yen is on numa drum kunihu? Onimisa attacko. Onimisa force, a yen is a sign in Yamabon, and yes, I'm in Yamabon, a demonic attack. A pamon uncrofun,
4: I say, my guest and my female servant, count me a foreigner.
0: Thank you, that's it. I feel crofwa. Omo timi fi ene wanga me omo ye me nko ana me mfira nyina wo mi se me yo hoho ye mfiri ho enti wo se ye obu ho a attack ni enti ye obu ho a ye si ni kwan ye obu ho a esum na kata no so ye di suma kata no so enti oso for better na wa function e ka no function
4: that your devi
0: that the reason why ye kasa about grace se men ku me nse so ye ba in ministry ya. There were so many type of grace. Also, what the master?
4: Metro.
0: Now, yeah, man, you will go. I do many a media man. I worry. I worry so no far. And obey ye. And I'm a warrior soon obey do it. And I'm a warrior so back with a brutally. And I'm a warrior so may bush any bepija. I worry and I'm on so many. I worry a man who's in human. No better. I worry
5: a physical one.
0: A memet you will be my info in penny for the banner cream. You so be a movie to me. I worry. You need to be the agrani again. Or brand once. Or do you miss us still? Isn't it just that there is a force fighting against the grace? Thank you. And who didn't you catch us as not Yanko? Yep, I cannot imagine. Into your buoa and nunti ugunifafe, ubuadia, unimkasa. And so still, oh, problem.
4: Did I know, sir? The woke mama behusa warie bebre gua enye suban bi ada enye bibi ba sunsun bi
0: oh also for example you buy ya no maybe a benefit me me se mi fi be man tena ababa ko me bo
3: but
0: me worry me see is life we nya abia e wechiri ah oh you won me go to toye we need to learn from it and learn something from it what am I say
3: good
0: into entrances are be a wufie sa de no ho to me be aware wie but there is a confusion obi no a spiritual curse. One, we deal with the curse. Number two, witchcraft attack. What am I saying?
3: It
0: will pretty in that way. Mubekosa, be man be beja wari akwa nu enu nu. Techi di lady be by.
5: Yeah.
0: Techi di lady be by. Lady no adena by. Be man oni be man abobra nantiya. Be man akwatina UK. US.
5: Yes.
0: Wabaso be yeno wadi. Ana onene ti baby na ne anti friend osu.
5: Yeah.
0: Me be me kuru ni kura ba be man ade chi osu oko oko.
5: Mhm.
0: No de ne ba na me bomb pa man man e deliver no. Be man san friends ah say me ba Ghana say me waro.
5: Be yo wadi.
3: Be man ba Ghana be yo ba no wadi. Ba wa san ko.
0: Me pa cho ba ku si last 2 weeks or 3 weeks. 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
3: last week is a similar one
0: similar oh nti ebi mu wo ewura na wo tumi hwe ne mienu. 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There is a force behind to me be the identity. Inti adomu ni to me function. 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
3: Inti das, I mean, tia se de akwati se, wasu jane jane dum. 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
5: Can I grab a bit
0: 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So what you must say? The answer is yes. Ever to me a pija beam.
3: Number your son or then or by your man as a pija.
0: Saint in a first, okay, Revelation 2:5. You know? Okay, Revelation 2:5. Okay,
3: Revelation Jacob, 2.
0: Verse 5.
3: Verse 5. I say, remember therefore. For where you have fallen, repent and do the first works.
0: You was here. 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
3: Virginia, me dear, say, Bompai.
0: Thank you,
3: Abrabo Papa.
0: Thank you. 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
0: 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You need to go some training. Nyamede adomo do David munyira no. God train them. Joseph munyira, God train them. 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You can't handle grace.
4: Yeah.
0: It's easier for you to receive grace, but it's not easier for you to maintain the grace. Now me teaching I'm saying Adom won attract good things. Adom so attract Satan and the agent. Because biara adomu wa usono yesi eni sani usono takrache.
4: Yeah.
0: Mm. Because adomu no ma uye unique. 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God bless you.
4: Number two, any day mo kan se adomu ya dewo. 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
0: 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you ye wo adom unipa wure nyame mu yi a adom ne so bie so what am I say
4: aha
0: no na bible say Esther ko nyankopo wonem 3 days after that so see nyame adom kase ba Esther so o hini ntumi anhwe de nim Yeah, make another say. Oh, you need to be on your day.
4: I'm saying you.
0: And when you say, say me we go now park. Can I mean check me na And last week is also for me can say you will be oh I don't know one take na maso.
4: Macho.
0: Aha. Yes, Esther dey ni we. Yes, Esther.
4: Esther to.
0: Think I mama. Esther. Something happened.
4: The king loved Esther more than all the other women.
0: 217.
4: Mbacho.
0: Go.
4: The king loved Esther more than all the other women.
0: Uh-huh.
4: And she obtained grace and favor in the sight. In the sight, more than all the virgins.
0: Esther, virgins in Nina. One, you will say, Hono, beginning on my direction, Maho, yet the oil and then Yamasra.
4: Macho.
0: So, what am I saying?
4: Macho.
0: Into you will blow a true direction, you know, grace in Esther 2:17. Grace, you know, because of direction being your mini padia mano, because of fasting, be oil, I didn't be. And now, by Psalm 45, verse 2, no. Psalm 45, verse 2. I said it.
4: Psalm 45, verse 2.
0: Uh-huh.
4: I say, you are fair than all the sons of man. Grace is poured on your lips.
0: See, you go away. I don't know what I know. I take it. Also, for a cast, I'm to the wound to miss someone. Eh? Or to my this is here, not the Nano Casao Beto. It's easier for the person to convince you. And when they be more caught to your Motakramaso, I don't want to take the Takramaso. I don't want to take the Takramaso, so I send me a Obekimbian, Ubejatu.
5: Actually,
0: I said, Grace in Americana, Ubu or Uncle Two Semina Lazis, in Yemebini and Maxenia Mamma no di Garret. But Ubu are Yamedia Tanoka.
5: Okay.
0: Yet the woman. You are a domino in the tissue. the next week, I buy a back call. You will be a domino in him. 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A domino that is him.

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1: I am doing this Pentecost song.
0: Yan kom Marco asempano itia eye no Mark chapter number 5. Ye chira one or two things na fe. Ye mom pioneer so de fidi.

0: Shall some of the same, I mean, kind of, and they came over onto the other side of the sea in the country of the Gadarites. 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He has been possessed by different spirits. Now, we feel for you. Your permanent fear, I'm a wakotra him for a wakotra. The beer you see in the past. Your tears in it, baby, it will fall at it. I want no DD, I want no YB, or say, and he had his dwelling among the tombs, and no man could bind him. No, not with chains. Oh, nipa daseni. Ye di chain gun in sa. No wasitim. Ose no obiara ntimi mboa no. 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You met me a yes or message. Thank you, bless. You brought a tattoo to me, Honor. It means you will be our home. But just a matter of Nava. Oh, she didn't know what it is. They can be named situation or be worms happening. I didn't have free party beer. You see, a Russian show. I had thing. I had crown crow. And Pesel Beko. But me bushumi, yes. And anadui, ready to move to the.
1: Yes,
0: ubenyo fa hudi.
1: Amen.
0: Babu se, Papa ni neshiyo.

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Soon sumash anima. 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

0: Your chains will be broken. 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Usumsa. 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Usumsa. People are even taking advantage of you. I say, do baby, not the boy, it's a channel. Osusa. But when he saw Jesus afar, he ran and worshipped him. Oh, come on. May every spirit of the enemy bow before God.
1: Yes.
0: Bow before Jesus.
1: In the name of Jesus.
0: Bow before the spirit.
1: In the name of Jesus.
0: I can see a teller. And then one more
1: amen.
0: And the altar be at and the word is Yacha. And the word yes should be your brennas.
1: Where yes to do.
0: We see your brennas.
1: Where yes to do.
0: Your brennas.
1: Where yes to do.
0: Your brennas.
1: Where yes to do.
0: Bow.
1: Yes, Lord.
0: Bow.
1: Yes, Lord.
0: But we want to me.
1: Yes.
0: A chill to me.
1: In the name of Jesus.
0: I do more no allocating on. Bibi ako kabibi. Ala tubirikabo. You are coming out.
1: Amen.
0: Hey, you are coming out.
1: In the name of Jesus.
0: And I know pray you are coming out. Receive your deliverance.
1: I receive it.
0: Receive your deliverance.
1: I receive it.
0: Obia manifesting.
1: In the name of Jesus. Yes, Lord.
0: Yes, Lord.
1: Yes, Lord. Now.
0: Now.
1: Now.
0: Now.
1: Now.
0: Now.
1: Now.
0: Now.
1: Now.
0: Now. Now.
1: Yes, Lord.
0: To me.
1: Now. Yes, Lord. In the name of Jesus. Yes, Lord. Yes, Lord.
0: I will put them.
1: Yes, Lord.
0: I will fear.
1: Yes, Lord.
0: I will demo.
1: Yes, Lord.
0: I will. Sister, be bored. Yeah, you need to draw and call. So for be buy also be to me. Now for when they call demo, no, we do major better now. No more change. Panidi into your movie would be free so all this honey. Hey, young me. Oh, Munu Bekuno. Oh, Miane Kong. Every unclean spirit. That yes, you can't say. Move free in the Munko. Move free in the Munko. Oh, besides any dingy of the adults. By the power and the command. I decree and I declare. Come up! Frenizo! Frenizo!
1: In the name of Jesus.
0: I feel that home in Pacho. I'm going to see my uncle Ra. I'm going to see my uncle Ra. I'm going to see my uncle Ra. More than 2,000. And that will be the end of
1: the Amen.
0: And to me, Pastor McCall, you must me do it. I used to catch it at the same time. Never a who catch it. And a radiba UAP.
1: Amen.
0: And a radiba Sano.
1: Amen.
0: Okay, Obi Nyan Sunday. Obi Womb, when I ask. Emu Esan.
1: Amen.
0: Obi Adjina, I ask. Emu Esan.
1: In the name of Jesus.
0: Obi Nsan, I ask.
1: Jesus.
0: Emu tete
1: amen
0: obi na ya ya chichire Amen. Somebody is receiving grace. Special grace. I pray for you. And I prophesy over your life. That be free. Be free. Be free.
1: Yes.
0: Be set free and set loose.
1: Receive it.
0: Thank you, room. Go to my Facebook, Reverend George Prince Akwanda. Mark chapter number 5. And here, the edge, man.
1: Yo, Papa, Yaminshira, na Yaminshira, you cheer for us, one of what you hear. We share your name, Mena Samunya. Na, I will hope Ubia, ya wuna, ya dory, ya tuni ding, ya chicha fried rice, ya gini, nande ne wee ye, ewo emusie ye. 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
0: Debbie.
1: All that because of your Dahono or Chenin Pampim Pim. Nanini, I know who will be the heading. I will run no
0: more.
1: Now, one woman is so, hey, you sooner at the name Yenny or Pay. Yes, I say, Ebiana Abufrebi will be. Who won't be a better for any more?
0: Oh, yes.
1: Or the year Juman Kelly Sebasa. And Nana, you say, Radi not Domitiasi. Oh, say Radi not Domitiasi. Say Radi to Matiasia. And I do into Villanimo. Bible say, yes, to catch your shaft on the same. I was say, Yako Jordanichi.
0: Your
1: call, Sunny. I was Mm. Ebiana nana ju wuntina somewhere you buy ye.
0: Yes.
1: Ebia mintina baye. Ebia obintina baye. 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Ewadiba for filling asem.
0: Amen.
1: Oh, ewadiba for filling asem.
0: Amen.
1: Ewadiba for filling asem.
0: Amen.
1: Ewadiba mana ye juma.
0: Aboshia.
1: Ewadiba sorry.
0: Aba.
1: Wasi. Wodru wono. 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Na homomni dimrika.
0: Esia.
1: Esia Yesu. No trash in any assay. Not see or so Yanko Pomba. Now, what shall bring in a brabo? Now, Bible say, offer a boa, Boba, no a pino, no de chano,
0: no muja,
1: no muja, but no, no, side, and no. Now, what shall a brabo would ye? Just a friend in Petibium, a quotibia for free. Eh, Biana was where you man, a friend, a friend say, and Cadia, but yes, he can, a physicum, a quokem. A colana, what one I should squank over so ye yin. We're friend in Petibium, a quotibia for free. Sabran Tennessee, a dorsum. I won't be no dear year, Juma. And I just found no one for the year. Say, Radis, yes, and they are Suman Kanti Abanoso.
0: Yes, I'm Conoso.
1: And they are Sumo Jacono,
0: Conoso fire.
1: And they are Sumo Jacono
0: fire.
1: Baby, I was
0: said,
1: baby, I was said, and Donya Mija and Mora. I hear you. Or shasa or confessi no catch the yes you say. Fumi mabo na fami kum prequenim. And I do whom be on you would see. Do you say we sick as him? Do you go and you must say? Send me a papa no abugu. Wabra by you and cobesie. what in a brochure for so many years. And never Papa Bia and Maso. What Brib Biara? Papa, you'll be crying. I know when ya. Why ye Biara and ye? And then your tail chill. And then your Waja Bosso. And then your Washish. And what about Bonashi?
0: Amen.
1: And what about Jua Diamond?
0: Amen.
1: Na wo ba sere wo tete biu na ebra yesu pie ho no nkonumdie ebai
0: mo
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1: amen.
0: Baby, all ten and your honest over ten. Baby, I will do nine years, honest, I will do. I can say, Utra. Looking here, who crass me, I don't know what I'm saying. Baby, I've been more true. My warrior, mama, or my class, Echo School. Our then could have bow. Die a pony. My pony net, oh, fearable refuge. A bray bumpy. Yes, see the brother. We got a word here. A word here,
1: yes.
0: Brady, a man is half a
1: yes.
0: Cassa, we used
1: to him. Well, yes, to him.
0: And I'm a bumpy.
1: And I'm a bumpy.
0: I said, to me, Biara,
1: to me, Biara.
0: I be Rama Bravo.
1: I be Rama Bravo.
0: I be Ramis.
1: I be Ramis.
0: Nimpemu,
1: Yes, we, I am ready to
2: For Jibra, for
1: Jebra, for Jebra, for Jebra, for Jebra, for Jebra, ya papa ya ba, yanda la bara bara ba, shata turi yanda, yanda la bara bara ba, Eradicação, Timidiara, Evadio, Evadio, Evadio, Evadio, Evadio, Evadio, Evadio, Evadio, Evadio, Evadio, Evadio, Evadio, Evadio, Evadio, Evadio, Evadio, Evadio, Evadio, Evadio, Evadio, Evadio, Evadio, Evadio, Evadio, Evadio, Evadio, Evadio, Evadio, Evadio, Evadio, 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

0: Come on, come on. 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Then what to me, young woman? Who demons are here to? 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And one, no, then have a say. 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
1: Oh,
0: okay. Yeah. I'm here, Duma, 27th of next month. 27, 26, 27, 28. 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
0: 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Yeah, I dear your friend Akuma, your friend, dear grow. 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

0: 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According to the wife, when you know you bring so to ya what all din komo was resere, woko redem, no team. Ya man su took him nearer to hospital or bem. 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answer what's his own me see at the city being where chess of who walk walk walk dicky ho why you draw what not one cause and why are they what to no what catch you say me say we say kodiki ho
1: no evidence
0: no more evidence mo she papi and American as a more UK 23 years or sir Abroche doctors ben when you ho. Na ne nua mu jindro ha o so TV and the so go TV a papa. Se wo tire TV un fita na pa kwesi 12 o'clock. One show we watch on number 50,000. Me say wo tire wo TV ho. Na wo share TV se wo share program. Wo watch on number 50,000. 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You truly drop back 1,500 a week. 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Or say, Dicky was in the miso, where they say yadiki to a bee. Ye did draw, me did draw can, Papa. Messy come and see Nra. Testimony. Or say for the first time. New connect to me at the year. No, Miss Obeda, no undersaying. A kicking woman, on that saying. Ye did not for a free young man, on that saying. Ye can ye can crash now. Nanka Bruni fita to me fra broche again and in your Bruni by. Or bed was a wound a wee year drew him a sign. Or so wa broche and ka wong. Gun and it here. Or kick me a year. Yes, so would you for you with drone a year. Or send me yet da. Or bet train or be wansa. 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
2: 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My spiritual mother, Apostle Georgina Owusu Tebri. 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
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Right, any loud noise be a abonten. To the osha was or more, we are bosome bakope. And say, bosome bakope. Into bosome bakope, no. 1 month training, and now one kasa microphone mwa. And say, a bassin asum yamena, so what yas ye. Into yemfas any dinner, and farmer, a year, and crampinin for a year, two one assassin. So na free, a year, non night, mestre, a four. Fourth of May, na they call, I think, say, June, right? And you know, you emphasize any DNA, and Montrene, right? I mean, close, cover your drums and then, put off your loudspeakers and then, I think this is the best time to even do evangelism, right? Na yan train a crime farmer Jesus Christ. And Tiano so yan fan share no entry trim team press row a cra hanyina no na odessa share na to trim. Yabon paye yan share the book of 2 Kings chapter 4. Now what you try mu yeshwe honum and ye best answer ashwe honum ejina so di abom paye. Donesh Airboy production papa pasana promise dumbati and so attached the hanum on nae or ye or boy dumaden papa right minister omahini in tiamo ekanye hon and minister Patrick Jain and so ekanye hon na ye di jumadi ebro. Right, or say the wife of a man scripture no 2 Kings chapter 4. Patro ma rain fi da kire to onum 2 Kings chapter 4 yeah verse 1 el kono. I say the wife of a man from the company of the prophets cried out to Elisha, your servant my husband is dead, and you know that he reverend the Lord, but now his creditor is coming to take my two boys as his slaves. Oh God. Am I reading for that? 2 Kings chapter 4 verse 1. Well, baby, I will tell you, yeah, called Mother's Day. Right? Well, baby, I will tell you, and now no pay. Ebi, I will cross all your bema, single parent. Right? 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

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Piaga, you chia on so. I was also bit me the old year abba 0500209541. 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

0: 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Someone is going through such pain. In the name of Jesus, we pray. In the mighty name of Jesus Christ, Radia Bow and Nano Pay, Radia Slow Susum Kron Kron and Huan Day, Radia Slow to me away a Brabosso, Radicanya and Huawimuan, Radicanya and Huawimuan, Radmawujano and 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In the name of Jesus Christ. 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It is not concert party. It is not drama. We are talking of rare issues. Practical issues. Amafu komu. Enye sebiye yetia niye kasa kasa sakeku. Ye nina, we all have our personal struggles. We have our personal issues. Our personal problems. Obi otimi betina radio. So ebi o ye morning show host. Or ye afternoon drive show host. Or whatever. But problems biya won nemu nu onu penenim onu pe enenim ye kwa urade ni masra urade urade aye mo brohunu ni yesra wate urade aye mo bo ye ni obi aka ho ye ni okama fo obi aka ho amane biya ye nemu ade 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In the name of Jesus, begin to pray wherever you are. Yes, Christo Dim or Rayos Yabawanim. I would add the Snow Yamabo. I would add Brabo Dianyam. I would add Brabo Tetti. I would add Brabo Dia Reform. I would add the Snow and Radio Hawkaman Yabia, my Nemo, and Nano Pay Casamaya Watem. I would add the Casamaya. I give you a cook who was some. You need see young one every name. You need see young one a high end. You need see young one a Tetti and one a giant in Guasia. I would add the Nano Pay with my Abawanim. I would add the Casam. I would add the Casam. Oh, yes, to Casawatem. 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Yes, now, but the same prayer. Yes, now, but the same prayer. It will be a one, how will be a one, a man. Will be dear, I will have one wounding, visa, what the end your problem. 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
0: minister let's picture this chase they had this kind of belief near the Omeka saw your bad luck, right?
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0: 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By luck, na be worry be man. And you already cram your shots and same be a catch any general war. But Oshen in Baya no the Achechene. All of a sudden. And I don't know how long Nkwalano Papa ni Frimu. 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
1: In the name of Jesus. Father, we pray in the mighty name of our Lord Jesus Christ. We have come to you with our burdens. We have come to you with our problems. We have come to you with our agonies. We have come to you with our trials, O Lord. Father, we pray and ask, O Lord, may you come to our aid. May you come to our aid. May you come to help us this morning. Whatever that we are going through, O Lord, we ask for your intervention. We ask for your help. We come to thee, O Lord, asking for your help. Asking for your upliftment. Asking for your breakthrough. In the name of Jesus. The ayah our respect. The ayah abawo. The ayah ejuma seye. The ayah yareno. We have no turned to any man. We haven't turned to any cause. But it is thee, O Lord. It is you, O Lord, that we have come to this morning. It is you, O Lord, that we are calling upon. It is you, Holy Lord, that we are asking for help. We are not going down to Egypt. We are not going down to any man. We are not going to any entity. It is you, O Lord. yanko busum bi ho yanko ensue bi ho yanko onipe bi ho awurade eye wanim na ye wo anana pe eye wo mpae na ye bo anana pe se awurade fi wudumu na awurade ko mwa awurade fi wudumu na 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
0: ewo in the name of Jesus there is a song I like so much also what the friend we have with Jesus now can you words be Omar or say I say what I say then what a friend we have a privilege
1: we that
0: have,
1: we do not carry
0: and then I say we forfeited a privilege privilege we why never ho and ye jat one mami we ne kunu wu ye no I'm na e ka no ho oyawe at that moment no na ke we say nkotu ho na mo no say urade urade ne kunu wu. On was one me assure definitely in condition ya one already. It think our sense abren wo kwa urade me urade me kunu afi mu urade ka ya da ho urade bo me urade bo me sat time no na ke so two no no when two na more tra one ke ya late na fi na ni ba no ho so so no ya late ya bo mpa ya sere urade urade bo yen ni amane ya man ya late ni pe bi ho ho I was say we dey at a particular moment now to me enjoy ayi kawura bi we to me enjoy
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0: No boje. 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
1: and I was
0: like ya kwaso bompa ya wade emprempren mu na mehia wade ndaya na mehia wade ndaya na mehia
2: wade busu
0: I'm a Christian. In the name of Jesus Christ, and I know pay you a donation will be beyond what you can. In the name of Jesus. Last prayer. 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Ye bom pa ye yakoma so ade ne urade nyane moro so. In the name of Jesus, let's begin to pray. 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Ebro ya dwene ntiasie so because o nyame o ye de bro adwene ntiasie so. Begin to pray. In the name of Jesus, urade ya on your man ye.
1: In the name of Jesus.
0: I'm not a son, I'm not a son, I'm not a son, I'm not a son, I'm not a son, I'm not a son, I'm not a son, I'm not a son, I'm not a son, I'm not a son, I'm not a son, I'm not a son, I'm not a son, I'm not a son, I'm not a son, I'm not a son, I'm not a son, I'm not a son, I'm not a son, I'm not a son, I'm not a son, I'm not a son, I'm not a son, I'm not a son, I'm not a son, I'm not a son, I'm not a son, I'm not a son, I'm not a son, I'm not a son, I'm not a son, I'm not a son, I'm not a son, I'm not a son, I'm not a son, I'm not a son, I'm not a son, I'm not a son, I'm not a son, I'm not a son, I'm not a son, I'm not a son, I'm not a son, I'm not a son, I'm not a son, I'm not a son, I'm not a son, I'm not a son, I'm not a son, I'm not a son, I'm not a son, I'm not a son, I'm not a son, I'm not a son, I Jesus Christ. I was here a brand in Tia and you do be see a dom 106.3 FM. I read the case of Jumadi. We be besides a scripture bear any other more empire. A second Kings chapter 4. Ye can verse 1 or bear kuneni. Aye, babe fat ne ma ediako and kwasumu. If my minister abom pire edia summarize it, na fiya sorry near papa Reverend Charles Adom Dakwa, I take you over. Minister Patrick Jan, any more empire.
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1: 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appreciation and I say ye show ye do echreno because enye izo papa papa wo anase je wo enye izi empo wo yin se kura always say say wo msu wo yin dia ye we hwe
0: enipa ye wo two types of born ye wo commission of sin and commission of sin any time Jesus Christ to ekasa na obey you su the two worth obey you su sheep and goats no he's talking about heaven and hell,
1: of course,
0: and most of us we are not very careful about it. We are careful about commission of sin, which is men ko boy dwaman. It's the moment obi kwako boy dwaman no na wadwa ba ho say oh my
1: bonny.
0: The moment abi kwako wi obi ade no, we are so conscious about those sins. It is us bonny no even nipa bebre ko hell because that moment no why you very careful about it no wa bon fire no wa sre bonny fache but bonny ade nipa be ko bebre ye omission of sin near me we say we ya wan ye e we say ko prison ko obi ade ya wan ko ye enti anano Jesus Christ can also bra me yare wa me hweme me devia se wa me hweme. This is what he's talking
1: and,
0: about
1: and they were shocked say ah na papa wo he na wo yare ya me hwe okwe yare kwa da hospital be kolebu na rage
0: so
1: na ya me
0: hwe so this is what we are talking about what the revenue for that for very long time me the number na ebe tudwa
1: of course
0: e sense we mo we bia bibia one you can't come you can send something what you send there no your reference no funra. Your reference no funeral said the be who say na ye ni ti and I'll send you obetimi so a friend at the same time the number no is 0244 511 533 0244 511 533 me patrol Reverend Ofuriata the number no me patrol bomodin say at least a ye well let's cry you can contribute no matter the amount. So papa for very long time you know he's one of the pastors sebi me denya me say my bishop Dr. Yohusu Ansa and tetia odiama asofo wa shena. How many times want to see a better for Sikabra for Webra for Webra? We don't do it. That is not in Tetia. Yeah, Papa Bishop Dr. Usuansa. And see how many times want to say revenue for Atatianum, Kase, Tiescase, Sendiscase. And he's been a blessing for a very long time.
1: Now, Otumi Betina, Radeka, sir. Yeria no asin atatnem, Aduma Hingwe di kaim. Nase Pape Nuhu Kro, Sain Tinema, Aduma Hingwe Tosumiyenu.
0: So he's been a blessing for a very long time.
1: Yeah.
0: This is the time you can also make your blessing. No matter the little amount, say, oh, Papa, oh, friend, Papa, oh, number, oh, momo number, nini, medicacre, tosu amount, jay, now, so, a year for support, a year, and a year easy, so, a year, basa, and a kamba, and a papa, no, a retired police officer, you know, I mean, contributions, no, be a tier, revenue for your tax, you're so betia, so, what you're saying, Tabusia, but more than, say, obit me, I support this very good, worthy cause. So, what you're saying, 0244 511 533 0244 511 533 So Revenue Friata, Kakra na medi two momunuso, also so j nafa support to mint me ma. 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Asante Opei Kuma Oye member of Royal Gold Executive Yekase ene eye wawoda happy special birthday Sonko Kra and confirm out Yadopa we if Royal Gold Executive members wo ene all the entire executives we say happy special birthday to you Mr. Asante Opei Kuma also happy special birthday to you Chief Romeo also so ye member of Royal Gold Executive it's your birthday as well we say happy special birthday to you this is from all Royal Good executive members and also you are a patron also so a patron Emma Royal Good Executives and you can say happy special birthday Sonko and confirm our Chief Romeo also belated birthday to you Jeanette and right now Awoda happy special belated birthday to you Efrimin Nelson if you are manager Abuaje Da Costa and your boss the CEO Mr. Moses Krenzel and so can say happy special belated birthday Sonko and come out Jeanette Mr. Bentel we delay in laptops I mean you're a great businessman Mr. Bentel and Chakesi Apa and confirm out you be doing come out Mr. Bentel you're such a great man ban computers papa dia wa guess you so and a Mr. Frederick Kweku Asante great businessman are all daily in Bohu materials, a year pump and a generators near the Mr. Frederick 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Oh mumefa free na the chair ye and the it miss park ye generator. It's Mr. Frederick Kweku Asante and chakesi ya pa enko enfamo. 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Oh yes, you are my pretty peep. Greetings to you. Donish Ebwaye Production, Minister Omahini Ntiamwa, and so I can't make you when Minister Patrick Jan NND would dear name on Boye Maya Bompaye, a day, and submissions near the idea by Zen Nayensia or Acham Achiasse, Acham Achiasse, Menelson, Mebahubi, so on to Miensia, Miensia, Acham Achiasse, so I say, to do Druha, ni in Como, Druha, so na. 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In those days Jesus Christ was preaching without microphone, so you can preach without microphone and you mix those right see and they most important it's nyame israel nyame enyo kese Donish Eboy 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
0: Yes. I like the way we sing it. That is a determination. Or Ritas, say. Or Ritas.
2: Remember, I'm Papa.
0: But we know
2: we know.
0: Which means si dan bi ye o ma bi mo si dan en ko ton wo ho ire ho na ye juma root an ko ton ho na mo wo jina ye se me ko o ko ye juma zo so o ko ye juma din ye juma din abusia en na so man na ye bo root din can you be a dependable woman but yo ma me frak ma ni pa mi ensape na me no mo kasa na me mapon en ni pa mi ensape mapon upon another amount nearby, it be too mouthful. 0302216561. 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

0: Oba with me Gina, I'm a fearful, a dependable woman. 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
1: I'm
0: counsel. 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
1: your sister,
0: I'm identified. Ah, sister, I'm happy Mother's Day in advance. 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
1: Thank you, thank you.
0: Yeah, me be here all night, you then you all believers. It be our bonnie ever cause my papa will bump by my name, never see my mom. 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
2: And counsel, Papa.
0: But you meet you in a free
2: Papa, nine and me.
0: Meet you.
2: I mean, Shraman, no pay.
0: When Shraman is so.
2: I mean, Shraman, me just are quite me so. I'm mommy. Happy Mother's Day in advance. 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
0: And ye easy.
2: Name me Kuram Kalam, University Bakun, Secondary School Bakun, GSS Bakun, GSS HO. Secondary school, and ye easy, but in Yamia Dom Kakran Kakra, you go so. Mammy Sarah, they said, Oh, Mammy Bray, and
0: more.
2: Rather, Mammy, can be breast,
0: just breast about we used to.
2: Sorry, 2 o'clock.
0: More,
2: ye Juma Sako Pim say, Nivia, Miss Uncle Juma for Sanko, ye for
0: Yamisha,
2: enough for
0: Yamisha,
2: Yamisha, single present in ya.
0: Okay,
2: that's it.
0: More Yamisha, Doris. Doris. Doris.
3: Donish.
0: Oh, okay. Donish. Okay. Technician.
3: On duty.
0: 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Yeah. 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Okay. 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Nanema is Yamishla no. Yamishla on the Sakwan is by Donish. 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Alright, technician.
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0: 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Usi ame ushi mbanyi na happy happy Mother's Day in advance. Kwa sida. Sanye women's Sunday. Yehode ya neo ningi nabishia. But Tima, you can also say, woman, a dependable builder. You don't want Kosu, be ye, Fatma Boyum, Nashoma, no fear for you now. Into Yabusia, maybe more AC, or I say, Bomania, Vanson, Shankar, and other show, Nadachi, Wakatia, and Yakonabiada, Yamiba, Mamma Show, what you are calling him. But that's to say, Rovian True. I don't know what teach me that to be a brilliant swan, nice one. And then, a madia, lina, ma, emma, inti, a dedicated you know, a ma, counselor, counselor, bako pe, ameni, yambo,
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0: 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For that, I won your best 60-50 now, but we have been up for a year. 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
2: Me da. 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Awa plaku. Misha 31 or 32 tiyo. Na yesoya yeah, humachia. The first thing I be so di betu. I'm saying now what joy you say day. Or di betu. No we be in who wanti ye beti esa. Ah, first na me drums. Ah, then mommy papa we beti esa. That first thing na me shulo no. It's when then I'm gather carry to go beside. Oh, one and they be with your radio station back for no say. Also for who shall answer what we say. It's yet here, I mean, she say, meet ye, what's them, it's you preaching, more bombire, because you're so much in the moon bombire the same thing. Did you want a medibini, a mepo school in a or mammy radio, or say, Fatu Hanum say, if you don't buy and no new frequency, now say, what is a local radio for some catching one. And see, me, you should station, we saw a number, but see, me, name, you should search it. Let me also have much in that. No, my search is, me, who was at the chimney, who was the sun to shed the next day. It's in rest and a pressure, I never am too. I'm not sure that I'm in search it, and I'm starting 17. See, me, don't say I do my 106.3 for so many years. This story, how much here, I'm station, me, change it. 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Miss many are my womb, may. Menusa men and may, they be our do my community, and it's a ma, minimum relationship, and then church, I obey you, and now I saw you. Almost on Colonel says, and I'm said that I remember that the Usa is stuck, you know. Menya Solia, I was now found to open one because I'm back with me. I park was a sister's ever got to station because she had to wait and change. Me, my me introduce you about my bra boom, and bet you will preaching, a bay me, yeah, on my mother. Kristo
3: Ewurade ma wani hunu nipa afimu Ewurade ma wasonso te asemde odofopa Ewurade tutu ana monsi ne kroma unim afim fenshi rebi mrewo.
4: I am here to talk about Jesus throughout the Bible. In Genesis, Jesus Christ is the breath of life. In Exodus, he is the Passover lamb. In Leviticus, he is our high priest. In Numbers, he is a pillar of cloud by day and a pillar of fire by night. In Deuteronomy, he is a prophet like unto Moses.

Nehemiah, he is a rebuilder of broken down walls in human lives. In Esther, he is our Mordecai. In Job, he is our ever-living redeemer. In Psalms, he is our shepherd. In Proverbs and Ecclesiastes, he is our wisdom. In Song of Solomon, he is our loving bridegroom. In Isaiah, he is our prince of peace. In Jeremiah, he is our righteous branch. In Lamentations, he is our weeping prophet. In Ezekiel, he is a wonderful full-faced man. In Daniel, he is a fourth man in life-friendly fairness. In Hosea, he is a faithful husband forever married to a black slider. In Joel, he is the baptizer of Holy Ghost and fire. In Amos, he is our burden bearer. In Obadiah, he is mighty to save. In Jonah, he is our great form missionary. In Micah, he is the messenger of beautiful feet. In Nahum, he is our strength and shield. In Habakkuk, he is God evangelist crying, revive thy ways in the midst of the years. In Zephaniah, he is our savior. In Haggai, he is the restorer of God's lost heritage. In Zechariah, he is the fount and open up to the house of David for our sins and uncleanness. In Malachi, he is the stone of righteousness rising with healing in his wings. Now in Matthew, Jesus Christ is the King of the Jews. In Mark, he is our servant. In Luke, he is the Son of Man feeling what we feel. In John, he is the Son of God. In Acts, he is the Savior of the world. In 1 Corinthians, he is the rock, the father of his who above. In 2 Corinthians, he is the triumphant one given victory. In Galatians, he is your liberty to set you free. In Ephesians, he is the head of your church. In Philippians, he is your joy. In Colossians, he is your completeness. In 1 and 2 Thessalonians, he is your hope. In 1 Timothy, it's your faith. In 2 Timothy, it's your stability. In Titus, it's your truth. In Philemon, it's your benefactor. In Hebrews, it's your perfection. In James, it's the power behind your faith. In 1 Peter, it's your example. In 2 Peter, it's your purity. In 1 John, it's your life. In 2 John, it's your pardon. In 3 John, it's your motivation. In Jude, it's the foundation of your faith. And in Revelation, it's our soon coming King. It's the first and last, the beginning and the end, the keeper of creation and the creator of all. None can be compared unto his name. He is my Lord, the Lord and our soon coming King. He is the architect of the universe and the manager of it all. He always was, he always is, and he always will be. Unmoved, unchanged, undefeated, uncomparable. This is my Lord. His bills that brought us healing. He was pierced in his pain. He was persecuted and brought freedom. He was dead and brought life. He is risen and brings power. He reigns and brings peace. Because Herod couldn't kill him. The Pharisees couldn't confuse him. The Sadducees couldn't silence him. And the people couldn't understand him. Yes, he is alive and he reigns forever. He is the Almighty God. The I am that I am. The Mighty One. The Self-Sufficient One. The Omniscient. The Omnipotent and the Omnipresent. Holy, righteous, mighty, the only wise God. His ways are right and his word is eternal. And you know what? That name Jesus, he is my savior, he is my redeemer, he is my benefactor, he is my protector, he is my peace, he is my joy, he is my

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or see a relieved child is a happy child. End Point Homeopathic Clinic, the end to chronic disease. Social media trending so ebeba. Eye Franco Trading Enterprise, phone Papa Perthie, DBS Industries, or say, amount 10% discount, ewo, a dance of bonnie me bia, ubeto ewo mo enchain, win ya we ewo be bia, I just say DBS, na ye 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
1: 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And nine in to, you know, was so the 9 feet and it's keen, you know, and yet, yeah. It's in Ra, we wish our question be. Answer me, my, you know, who is a, or so, and I'm quite an uncle, who boons you. Spiritual, you know, when I'm quite so, and to a tea and canon, I just was sanity.
0: Wow. You
1: know, who say a year medical condition. If you say, one year check, it be angry. Nancy, dear, and the money be a buy and say, Obu house, Missy, and the Yenya, a pan of twat, such a channel. Ah, the car said, Ibu and Naye, Neb would be a becan of Siatica, and I said, Siatic Neb. And no touch a man, Itimima, Ushishi, no poor thing in Archon, Yuma or nine in Argeny, now nine or poor thing in Archon. Now bones of white dude or nine in Archon, Obu her bones or nine barco. Na bako phone wa unse bako yekete.
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1: Yes, mo.
0: Nanka, in less than 1 week, you know, what you should share credit
1: next week.
0: Now, what they are both buying against I, you know, for 10 solid years.
1: And so, to say hepatitis, and all about vaccination, pan, you know, me and son, I get 300, now for 10 years, and what buying?
0: What buying, mommy? You see, oh, say, the mommy who say, a prioritization. Mommy, customer control. 23. Yeah, yeah, free screening. And now, yeah, hepatitis in a sound money in our account. Now, yeah, and probably buy and be more negative. Yeah, yeah, free amount. And now, yeah, say, a moment per time. Oh, we'll be back. What's your name in Kreska? I'm preparing to make Quaba. Now, my baby, what vaccination? Oh, me Quaba. Who means say, last year, last year, I'm buying. Ah, yeah, but what? Yes, I'll be free screening. If I be bringing one, no, my brother, no, it be now, mommy, can you imagine, see, we, you know, now over 28 of the people, no, on mobile, yeah, the previous year, no, I know, we need hepatitis, you know. Yeah, yes, I check, you know, last year, you know, now, emu 28 year, on my coconut, I had,
1: yeah. Oh, anka 300, Ghana, be born, who buy,
0: sir, when you say, you know, I said, you'll be here thousands of cities. Sir, okay, say, no, we need beer. Nobody can force it. And you, wow, one of them, beer. The body will pay for it.
1: Nyame hu ya mobo.
0: Oh, and you know, ade bo ha e ya pawe ndi dia papa yi kan, e ya se important. 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

0: we can get the opportunity to keep the ball at the back of their net. It depends mostly on our organization without ball. That is where we have the problem. When we are out of possession, we need to organize ourselves well. We also concentrate on the angle where the ball is. Also, the nearest player who need to give their first reaction goes in very late. And what we are working on this week is that we need to, in every minute of action, we need to react quick. So that with ball, we know what to do. Without ball, we know what to do as well. Of course, we need to take our chances very quick, especially inside the first half. We need to take our chance.
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2: Hands up in of Kumasi Asante Kotoko, and on Yanko Nation Safety Coach Anidi, and from Paul Manson, so Akasakakra, Yokaina, Nyameya Duma on Sunday, on a Young Apostles Gamer, Ebekoso, Ewo Wentino, and also Akasa Edi Afahon, say, we position on Moda, and Yadia Senyoma, Ekuyi, Edemomo, but Kwembia, so no, baby, a modio morning, Echia, Wentino, on Bejino Monaso, players, no, and Tutunio, my supporters, so and Tom, when she said, Beya, Moko, and Chia, you'll be to me, Akuyi, Edi Amomo, but Nano, how to fuck Echo Shay, Nation Sewa Brank. Say, Sancho de Eba, you know, supporters, SF from Paul Manswa, baby, I put smart crown, and I see a man tuning in at SEO, and to coach Eddie of Utuka Kra, I'm a nation's supporters.
3: Yeah, they should understand the game. They should understand the game. And football doesn't matter that you are playing home, so at all costs, we have to win. Last game, we lost at home. Now, yes, we came here and then won. So for them, what are they going to say now? They need to calm down and then help the team. But if you put too much pressure on your team, you are disadvantaging the destiny. You give advantage the opposition instead of trying to give it to us. But you insult, put pressure, fear into the team. That is not good. They need to change from that.
2: Foot to Afrin Paul Manso, Edema Nation supporters. Bekum Chelsea, Ebet now the Golden City Park, normally Dream Services, so Eddie Appen. So coach Samuel Bwodu, and so as a match, you know, a match, and now from, and over here Dream Services for Bao, more Ebana, Chelsea, Ebomodin, so bet me, avoid the relegation, not Chelsea, so it's me, a Premier League, Grim Tia, Nibrevia, as a Chelsea for Eddie Remno, Omidi Birrem, Aman Yoma Aku, Yere Asada, Emma, MTN, baby Abbe Fabiano, MTN, El Sanso, and now UCL Funday, Yame Ea Duma T Havana 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Cup no ato form etiyem ko na Bernard Padibotwe World Cup minute or the MI no yem fa entwim
4: World Cup minute. 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2022 World Cup wa kusi ya kaini munu. And on a year dia wa bon humodi yi pa wa bra wa ko round of 16 no. 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
2: World Cup minute, Emma, we are see, but here corner channel say patience. I've been up here. Thomas, take you over. Now, just on same Friday's edition, said the Macano, and there, freaky, funky, fantabulous, fire, flamboyant, and a bojay Friday. You call not what was so, Emma.
5: So,
2: as your bottom.
5: Alatula. And what the address post page you want to buy, no, I'm a bonny chidom. 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
1: 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the echo is here no eh say o man here yi abisi epeni ni yeah e say ye tulo. Yeah, you won't follow procedures because secrecy act, no. Actually, a quiet of a fast one, we'll see, we'll do it too. Or Hene. And this is the first, no. Naka, yes, there are you or Hene in Papua. Now, you see, you're too, no. This time, and this time, I'm not done. And see, well, fuck, quiet, pass, so, say, we'll do it too, or my Hene in the air. Now, you say, a man, and you decide, that's a fetter. In this is here and the air cost, yeah, is the man, so. I want a year, oil, that, yano. I want to do no, if we ba. In the air, number, a casacasa, and it will chew and cheat, abahodia, emagana, mining, and so much, Nadia, air cost in yano, and the manu, regional, your friends, a regional minister, yeah, or headed, right tech, regional security council. 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
1: Oh, okay.
0: Ti. For the past 14 years, I'm calling me in new money and my back. That day, I show you in the moon. And to this time, I was the case. I'm a front page advert. Because radio station by yes, radio station, mini anum. Now you're born up. Yeah, I don't know how to explain it.
1: Yes.
0: And I
1: was
0: so, oh, you're quite need them. I want him. We need them. I want 77. The money and mommy and
1: wow.
0: Papa, I'm praying. I'm a couple of baby. Yeah,
1: my man, I'm a woman.
0: And I just say,
1: Sana, yeah, net you.
0: What so you mu? Just a one castle obey. Me papa in the police and say, Usu besunya dear, ube ye business, ube, se ube ye mkwa dear.
1: Ube support him.
0: Be support him.
1: That is wonderful.
0: Mami mano afishia pa, me nana se, se erade adum me, no wa mami ejase ono. Na, me san wishing a happy birthday. In fact, mami san wishing a happy Mother's Day.
1: Okay.
0: Was ye mami free munu, ni esese mami ye no.
1: Wa ye ni na.
0: Ni na ama ye.
1: That's nice. Shirano.
0: No man in Quatin, Ahuadimum, and Mammy Niminianumina. Yakan is a yen, a japa, as some na yakin. Ya wear jabon if we be to separate ya. Nay, on one about me one. I mean, I cannot phantom in my head, some me papa, and men like him. Only my mammy and son. Only what da for him. I mean, how? We are.
2: Yeah.
0: It's your papa for me, man. Didn't tell me to papa send Ben who cried after from wishing me a happy birthday. It's the fact that Ghana for me, man, yes, it be yare. But it be so your papa. Me a typical example of a japa. What's not in the wow, babada?
1: At the age of 10, now we're 11 crap. And at the sun. And then

0: contact awube uko hospital awube miti ye nurses.
1: Ye nurse.
0: Inti nurse no showa. Na wa ye wo vitals. Wa take all the information. O di koma doctor na. It is usually difficult to say doctor nebe kan say min treat patient no.
1: Mm.
0: But obi ba on ye sadie no. Obe nanti se akwa kache doctor say eh omu di patient ba ye. And I'll see there is no any this in
1: bed in you.
0: And the nurses are as guilty as the doctor.
1: Mm.
0: Because even nurses no who call hospitals to see aminu can say you. Oh didn't change doctors and no. Me tia see. Look, na my sister blood. And I make a catcher and nurse. Nurse and a catcher me say, a responsibility of the doctor and say, I want to jay the treatment of people, no, cough for blood number. Or see, hospital rules, no, no.
1: Mm.
0: So, when you look at the way all my treated doctors, they don't even have power anymore. Nurses have power more than them in the various hospitals, are a cost, no. And no, ma win in aba. Because, yen him say, the doctor must be in charge of nurses, lab technicians, should have a, somehow power. But omo nipa wo bia wo hospital so ho eye mid the oye matron no onu na ye in charge of the ward nti omo na ye sadie na me ne wo kese ye e na the okan de ye ntie to me the only way we can be able to help this country eye naming and shaming obi oye doctor bia oye bibi men kan say doctors uka sa sa aduma ne enye enkosu ye obi committee crime wo aduma men kan say adumfo da bi kan say Akwesua aye say, do you understand? Nipa mo sisi ombe suru because a ya mi ya they will not add the whole of Adum to it. They will bring my name out. Inti sisi ya mumasa committee this no oba anuntia sisi. Sisi ya ejuma ill treatment bi ba wo hospital la. We are not going to be looking for the hospital workers. Ye pese ye huni pakuru no ne di. Na ye making sure say oma yina free honu mo.
1: Okay.
0: And the medical and dental council plus the Ghana nurses and midwifery council should start sacking people. When a can say obi committee crime, we man transfer na we yene bibi. Sack them. Let them know that they can be sacked. Sa adiene ba ye be hu de bebi a ebeko wo se o ka se police for omusu they are protecting their own even wo ko teachers for omusu yesa teacher ni ye bibi na wo be kan they are doing protective mechanism we mo nye christofo wo mo nye muslimi fo omo ye dangerous people Ghana Nurses Association national teachers whatever dangerous societies omo forming wo Ghana occultic groups omo dey support bad this me na mi kan ye she teachers is supporting teachers or ye wrong crown be supporting no so sa groups you know association of this a occultic associations because group a good group you are not you did not form a group to support your people you form the group to make sure that you protect people so that omo help ya omo di beba sa association no so but enye sa na association Ghana association sa
1: so omo for abone so
0: omo for me we abone so to protect bad people in their midst. Do you understand? So, something let me say, occultic associations, and yeah, associations meant to protect people. Into and no sir associations, no. We have to attack those associations because obi ya boni na association ne beka. Na ya ma all the members, the leaders of that association. Na Ghana force worry say dissolve all the leaders. Let them all go. Let's look for new people because we ni papa. Obi ni adi boni ma won protect sa adi boni no. Nka say onu akumobio. But we say ne mental. We have to protect their mental.
1: What does
0: say? Say
1: Guinness. But I say, it's a hack, my memory on him.
2: Okay, SMP, but, first of all, me congratulate committee, you know.
1: Yeah.
2: Ewe Juma, Kese, Papa, why? Because, omuye straightforward in their findings. No, omuye straightforward in their investigation. Because problems are associations nene reports ne wanna ni say a name meeting. But we straight for ya mo juma into mo shen ni pakro. Ni pakro wa ye involve into ya wine ayama oni akosia oni so that sa particular case ni yen lampe enka se obia ye pese a health professional say who say teacher wanye ne juma ya abofra obon sekatra wanye na djuma ya dare asem ninyina ye processor ye betimenya solution but health professional

0: wanye ne juma ya nipa wu die lidi tuwa ane se nipa wu enti mwe juma no oshanu kwa ibiswa ewase ya calling because sa wankasa o ya rio sa o sorry we di dio sa o ma school fees untu mi ntua yo ya de 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outstanding debts even if not all abone home modern so be to be but nini na ye systematic measures and your systems are DC in place agenda 11 hospital last 2 weeks near can one say me or to be so fine but nini na ye system and system no ain't to me holding ain't to me near effective if ain't to me blending with nipa behavior and your behavior ube to me the hospital ube to me the be beer was a sefata biya besim but nipa no behavior and your papa when your results now open your health professionals you training I think say beer also more just model ne kakra. No, my dear, be our ethics. They are more. Yes, they have to introduce.
1: But then, inbuilt. So the panel, or tema, unitema, unitema.
0: Yes, and no, mama, the beka say you're calling. But me ni unina, yeah, who say the panel oko for training? No, tema na say ni tema. Until what's our then the far key and core principles? Because ya ma ho take se pa ni se ambulance no at some point ka se stretch ana eda mu no me de be ma mu monje na mu fa fa pe enfa patient no entreaty no mo se da bi
1: your patient did that stretch ana so
0: no so do dentina ka omu yi stretch ana nyina ma mu se wo de nipa no first of all healthcare delivery no first of all se we nya yare hwe whether it is comfortable or not, but se nipa nanka se nya yareshe. And it's an ambulance ni mu kran or demu na mu bemano. Healthcare delivery. Nipa ni nya comfortable. Kwa it doesn't matter what saving them kwa. And you see, so because fasum kodu ema e shine toda. Na waka wasempa. 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dia treaty omu enti ade we no it is telling us apart from nipa behavior systemic flaws are a hospital
1: onimo bi enye big man na kwa hospital a kwanshai beja wa mu
0: yes me papa ba ko pa UGMC CEO no Dr. Samed or cancer me tremi somewhere last week or see the bureaucratic health professionals no se nipa ne ba o pesa o hwe ne career o pesa o hwe ne dressing o 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physical sika no de be ma but then abrewa bi a sebi oba olympia sebi Oshani condition, and who said, nipa we cry, sebio, manut si, so menaso, onjari, and panasa, won't you treat me? Say, be anasa, any panon, and yanko po, any sonu. And cause that treatment now, what the bema nipano. Nyanko po is so glad with that reception, no, and hona wishira, a bear day, a be free, abba, and so wound him. And tia catch your health professionals, and they say, healthcare delivery, a ye free, aye accessible, aye fair to everybody, and mamon selected. And see, all the time, you have to make sure that nipa when you're healthcare delivery, you know, first of all, to save life, before you think about comfortability, no bad syndrome, no, under this circumstance, don't even talk about it. Because nipa no, or you between life and death, also in panic, financial form national. Financial form national, can save you, know, and a later, who say, ko you be.
1: Master
0: yes!
1: Mate, meda se, Ellen. recommendations ne findings e beto ja no
2: anya me wanwa because you nshuma ya de to man na we spotlight atosho nia eya mabufu eya no pay the responses from doctors no association ne nurses no association response ni me kan ye no afi omo ma excuses send that omo ye overwhelmed eya na system ni munye ni me ha omo
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2: 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weni be kwe no obi ampie the same thing at Rich.
1: Almost an social report. No more the number of minutes. 17, 11.
2: One whole hour. Now you're moving around. So three hospitals. No. Ah, obi a doctor niba, a nurse niba, a kun amfane niya megan. Yes, the major problem was bleeding. He was bleeding out.
1: It's
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1: It is your
2: attitude. Ye we mu tim ntia 3 hospitals. Mu a mu wo emergency ho nyina obi an fi no. At least mu dia ka mu mpia bonte. 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
1: so say opra ne nsa
2: But that stretcher no so a bleeding out moja tunisa for 1 hour
3: in the way
1: with pain
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1: enna na na meka wo ha mu nyina yema unless a phony doctors ni nyina aye
2: ma professor akosa say baako baako de apart from negligence aye kan osan beti no mo enim no san twantro
1: nti we are waiting say the full report no ebeba na ahye
2: nti wo no problem aye no kenipa na wa ahye no san bra beti kire mo wa say twantro wo se maye mo di na e mebo me ama de
4: community omo yi omo free next
2: eh o ye mebo me di
4: omo yi omo free ho
2: mo sempe
4: omo o
2: sister say ya ji omo license
4: to withdraw their license to allow these people to continue to kill people in our hospitals. It's something me jina hui, I fight for women, but I fight for women who have compassion. Oba dey say say we compassion. Oba bi a woni compassion or oye juma we were hospital. Oye nipa boni ni obeti ma kumu bi. Nti ye hu say sa seven nipa yi omu nyina ye ma omu ye sa de no. Ye ji omu license am free ho. Ye ji omu license. We should not entertain such people. Ye ji omu license am ni mu ke say Ghana ain't see what da. They be a ye kasa. Ye do omu license. Na omu si omu be ko strike. And na omu be ye bibia. Na ye ye the president of the Ghana Medical Association. And the nurses and midwifery council. Na ye do omu su license Africa. Because if it's omu pese nipa wu. Because obia kumobi. Obia meda. This is meda. Na ye si onko. Ye gini license. Na mu sorry se mu be ye demonstration. Omo mu ye leaders of those institutions no. Ye yi omu sun license em free honomo.
1: Recommendation na committee no e deba ye ne se omu sanction womu. Ye nim the form. Ye nim what form a sanction no e be take it. Debi ya.
4: Debi. Sanction no dia
1: ye be suspend you nipa na.
4: Debi. Suspension will not help. Obi akumobi. Anka ye di omu kokota. Ye be momu life imprisonment. Obi akumobi. Ye nkase mu for omu ko prison. Ye si mu ji omu license and from us nsem. Because these people are not supposed to operate anywhere. Omu kokurampo no omu ba. Omu anono. Say ye ji omu license. It will serve as a deterrent so that others will not charter that path anymore. Into to me dear, I am against any sanction apart from taking their license away from them. Yeah, you almost we should remove them from the medical service. Onyankopon bo omo say omo beye sa adwuma no. Eye omo omo wo compassion eye sa adwuma no. We your ba, we a lazy person won pay juma. Men ko ye dani nurse and a doctor. Men money pa mun ye say ye yesa. Na ma ye wo compassion nkasankasa na obi ye nipa boni ni na otimia ye ne wu nkwala mo. How could you seven women have sat down and allowed this to happen? Nti omu pese omu ka se omu ko 37 no na eye oba omu ko police eye oba omu ko kolebo eye mankwa
1: mankwa
4: you see
1: mankwa na we emergency room one man say department one for sa 99 no mu dia branch na ko ran so nti omu a omu anya omu adwuma no na we had their names.
4: Do you know that there is a problem that is going on in the hospitals? Wuko hospitals wa wu obia oye doctor obe oye like 35 to
1: very
4: 50
1: young
4: years.
1: Very young.
4: No, wu obia ni wenye oye pinini. Wube hu kwala munkwa. But wuko ye pay sleep mwa. Wube hu se 50 from 40 to 55, 60. Omu wa honu mwa muji salary. If he say, omu mwa mu deni pinini fontra, omu ba juma biyum. Oma jai juma ni nina mankola anmoa. Omu ye private work. Obi mu wo omu. She, mi di mi sister kwa hospital. Ye wo wa ne doctor sinkite. No mo ntimi mani diagnosis. Ye wo wa mi kofrio bumi baye. Onu ye peni mo ye inja.
1: Oba ye. Ye juma na chinti experience.
4: Na mi sister wo ho for 2 weeks. Oba ye the following day omu niya diagnosis no. Inti even quality healthcare delivery. We are not getting it. Nurses no omu ko juma biyum. Obi oye nurse, oye 40 years, equal to 50 this in. Omu kwa ma jai juma na ma young people no. Doctor, sensuwa jai juma na ma young people. Inti akando, se wuse wupe se wunye juma ni ya. For investigators, no omu kwa hospitals like all regional hospitals plus teaching hospitals. Wube wuse obi oye penyi mwa, maybe doctor kitwa na nurse kitwa ye bibia. Enye, obi kwa beshe, debi omu ni hobi omu. They have gone to other places, working at other places, and side phony money from the countries this in coffers. Akando, so we say dear me Kenya nuclear your investigation on that one, and you will catch all the doctors and nurses that are not working and yet are receiving a salary from the national coffers.
1: Medase.
5: Let me
1: Janet,
5: just
1: you one.
5: What we say a juma bia na a risk profile no and a threat there was here the yo say wo for more. For example, Osha Mine, sir, safety person, one ensure so these safety measures about two in place ye na accident ya ye prosecute ye jailu. Oil and gas, the same thing. Aviation, the same thing. And so what share risk, you know, danger na ya head na. Na what conscientizing ipa na the measures have to place the ebe ye. Even in UK, medication bi ana e wose meje o hospital. No mo se me kwa family planning before. Me so me ya young, me pese me family planning bi ana because me nyanka me wo. Ti ma nya family planning, ya fe drone na mame. You know why? O fe drone na se by mistake onye mu a abofra ne be deform unti no. Doctor na mfa ma je se wo kwa ye family planning no. E ma ne confirm se wo kwa ye family.
1: Enye se bi ana o chine bi no.
5: Wo ye family planning ni wie kra na, wo wie na be ma we drone na be sa ye pregnancy test. Enti no sa association no mu cover professionals no. We've had enough of them. Sa eno ne mo mu protection no. It's either association ni nyina be ye omadwuma ye. Or we are going without them.
6: Okasa,
5: nobody will mind you. Because where your human life, and see by your negligence, nani power, life, a whole life no lose no, ni dependent, ni family.
6: Psychological thought.
5: Na, then because some of your association, ninti no, most of them, yabubo omudi, and your mama no papa, kasa na obeka. It's not think it's about time, medical failed, no more say negligence, ebe lead to prosecution. Yeah. Your license will be withdrawn, exactly. You'll be prosecuted.
6: Exactly. Only one, two, three of doctors and nurses are, it will bring discipline back into the medical system. There is no discipline. Okay. People do whatever they want.
1: Meda se wei emese jodia ba wase abna die madam jene kana ye no kre doctors impenyifone so mwenye na yomu private hospitals ntobu ni adaji wabanyu mamsu so nano wamungusu ejia ketuye free abanyo ho na Mr. Samoye former Kenya National Association of Teachers one of the executives wase mwenye kancho se they are not aquatic jene wase associations no omonye aquatic why
6: they shouldn't support each other
1: when they do wrong
5: they shouldn't support each other
6: come out and be the first people to even discipline them by saying that yeah so we yeah at the bonus ya ya can't come see munti until we give you out to the law to handle you the way you are supposed to be handled. That's how I say munka but we sorry a police for association on be supporting police military for supporting military teachers supporting bad people and nurses midwifery and then medical doctors they are also supporting bad people. What is it?
1: Hey meda say you know Sunday your Mother's Day more 1 minute to 1 minute to an ambition a happy Mother's Day and also be on beton cram and I say hack mommy to answer
5: media omo ame wish you Mother's Day dear baby
1: and the baby no
5: mommy or you late
1: oh
5: me wish no happy Mother's Day na yeah oman penny bed ye chire Her Excellency the Vice President of the Republic of Ghana, Professor Jenan Opokuagyema. May wish you so happy Mother's Day. May wish Auntie Jamila happy Mother's Day. May wish Nana Oye. May wish Shamima. May wish Auntie Joyce.
1: Okay.
5: If I may wish Amma Pratt. May wish Auntie Vida.
1: May wish I was saying that 20 minutes now.
5: Now with your Gestina.
1: Share. That's it. Jenny, it's you.
6: To me, it's you. Me person me wish the entire women of Ghana a happy Mother's Day. So I'm gonna see mother. Obi mo kase obi a uwu unkwala unkwa na mo friend mother. But mother you obi a owa badaya akwala kwampo onye ne bano obeti ma titi ne ma akwala ne beya akwala pa. Na wish Ghana senior oba omo si oba omo wu akwala there is a problem in the house. No omo di akwala na komo obi onu nebe kwa kwa ye boy. 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So that Ghana beti ma kweni nim. 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O kreti Adam. Na ontimi yfene hon. And also, I will bring you a supporter. Say, Bible see supporter, and yes, or ye inferior. Because Bible see God is a helper 16 times. In the Bible see, Bible see, unyankupong ye helper. na osi oba ye helper mubeka se oba no oye below the man.
1: Okay.
6: No, the woman has more powers to be able to protect the man. Mm-hmm. Inti oba ye helper onyankopon hwe se na oba man te me hwe ne ho a odi oba ba ye inti ebe ye bibia ye mama nka ho.
1: Okay.
6: The decision of the woman is very important in everything that we do.
1: Medas,
6: happy Mother's Day to all women.
1: Thank you. Happy Mother's Day to all of us. We are in advance.

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5: There was a man who was sitting at the beautiful gate for 48 years. 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
6: Abrabon mu ya dia, wo yan kran hyesama, ebe kenyan, etimi abobra ne yie. 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
1: Okay.
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1: 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Work and Happiness. 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

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Vintage Friday, Waking Happiness. Juma, any energy, Juma, dear, so be beyond of a web BMO now, or Timenka, now UTME, a free BM, a moon in our chain, will be a quab, I can see a pa. Eddie Benjamin, dear, can say so. Wherever you hear the sound of my voice right about now, but don't quack up him, say, Premo Better Life on our Doom 106.3 FM. I said, the Cassia, Enco, and for my Abra Pukia, Renee, or the grass on some Juma, dear, the bro, my Ghana, Opi, and so my soom, sir. They don't quack up him, said Premo Beto. And Rami, a day, and then yes, I'm getting to a cry. They done me trivia, a year, yeah, but not no day. They said the people of Ashaman, we shame and they. 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

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So, baby, I watch you and can't wait. BMO, I watch you in Freebia. A ball, non-interrupted music. 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A Jumani energy. 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I'm on my Jessica. Red Control Commission, I know. On the wedding day, that they say, yep, say, school no cry, who call no cry, feast no way, tree, no cry, no chess, eh? And also enough for more. Any hostel fee, no? They say, you say, mu amu kosku mu bre papa papa papa na form. 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Say, e fi e nya obo hu say akire yi. 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Because wanye ne say hostel fi wo nya. 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E ba ba ju mu ba fun sa atwitwa mu mu nti sa asem no. Abe ya say we air condition. They say Ghana we baby a kwa kotena kra. Obi e sidan cross so team dey air condition chemu. And na commissioner no. In fact, otisi mu pa okopie mu Oregon. Na Ghana otim say yen kan kra kra kra kra kra kra kra kra. Akwada ba kwa mi hu say interview no. In my room I have they say no, this is not what I'm talking about. Yes, well, oh.

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I said, come out, let me talk to you. And I said, Chase, do you know this is a private hostel or a government hostel? I can't even be I said, so you work here, you don't know is a government hostel or private hostel. Chale. 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Hostel. I won't sound so a new privacy. 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Hey, now Korea so many years on sign yet. Fees, books, a hold war. Time on with your senior dear. Every day.

Yes, no cry, there's so many of you, friend. 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Yes, put him up, wash up, Baba, Kwan, Betty. It was scanning now, the 12 selfie. Challenge. Enough for me. Yaminsha student. And Timmy so obedient in the birthday, no, or Coco Sisi, a hostel's name, or go to not to bed near the idea, Eddie Mount. Yana me feel this any panapa. Chad, you're a musicians, every baby, I'm a say, oh, dinny birthday. Oh, true, yes, oh, yes. You know? Chat, say, obedient in the birthday. No, Timmy, yes, son, you must say, Eddie Mount school for. Ah, baby, crow, when you're your crown, no more. And so, you're bed, dear, a coma bed, do, as a student, I'm one, so you're there. After crowd, you watch your crowd, it is the, now, crowd, old, crowd, crowd, Eyezo, ule unko bida. Ya kani siya ole o onti ase. Ya kani siya ino. You know go no. Hostel fees. Mekanfo Endpoint Homeopathic Clinic. 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Bene uka say. So when you chill more Endpoint Homeopathic Clinic ano pay. Prostrate. When you be a one check it, prostrate that. We kidney, one check it that. Fertility issues, one check it that. We your ba female fertility, one check it that, Mr. Bra. We check it out free. Endpoint homeopathic clinic. But say a burning sensation. Say a numbness. And I say, a command a ball peri peri. Wow, here's a do a command a bone a dos, one check it. I was a bo. Untimi nana jonom ni ade ade eye stroke wa mesro bra na yenhwe o and you obetua number is 0244 867068 0244 867068 endpoint homeopathic clinic for say end to chronic disease.

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Sell pa Bounsanka Agbefe Taifa 90 me NCS in Pediano and for a mound. Yaini a kofa Agbefe Tonic Eddie Bayer name menstrual disorder A to a sea pass near anemia. Samsung a kofa Agbefe fever and so Eddie Bayer. Effective malaria treatment. Edi HT Eddie Amawo. And it is a Udu Agbefe Eba Center. Yeah. Nani a product no Mr. Upebi atwa, onsa ebe kan bi osotium last stop, Accra, Nase Repass Ventures, Okanshi Drug Lane, number ni 0246-595-256, na onsa kan Agbefe, Herbal Center, product ahodo, onsa kan ingine ebi.

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Anita. And run a day day, and run a me or knock nita, come to fight. Omadi an idiot, Joe, and yet you are a sack. And Yamin Komene, Uncle Paul, or no every United States of America, New York, Bronx. The last time I missia, no, and Sana and Ramisha, Uncle Paul. Bet is 15 years in here. Oh, yes. And Jack is an confirm Frank Enin Sabre also or a year Virginia and it has or say Akoto Manway and a bomb modding OP say it will be better. The second person I will check my car the year 2010 Charles was Akoto Mr. Akoto. Greetings, Kese Enko Enfamao. Who was Stafford, Virginia. Charles going out to you. Oh, honkani. Oh, no, mami, she a Berita Pharmacy. Yeah. Bra, Koju. Zagoto, Oche, Meka. And I've been meton car, and I'm this kind of man. Having was what they come from, Faka and Mabim. Did not see Misha, Uncle Paul and Kaja say, Uncle James Akutuna, on Faka and Rana. Oh, yes, I got a car, but if you're a chin, they say, oh, man, we're in here, you might check out. Was Shipper Castle Bremen, I'm a ton, sir. Charlie, oh, PBD, oh, PBD, Miss Akutu. I say, Enyo mapankwa ni edi ekamfo edi mamo misrewo. 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So on sanka be a mount sanka bina intimate NCC ni pediano your bar menses no and may ye said ya wish any more quank crown chess. A monk I put na back misrel. Ubin so dear so air bans when you move to mketen kete and eba. We hear on him and feminine mesha. And at me NCC what you were free or how in mu. Now what we know. Duffy's Feminine Cleanse, the best year in Fio, on Pleasant Vagina Odo. The tuning in a second and so the amount. There were Duffy's Healthy Glow Shower Gel. Way NSA Udi, Gary, way a Bema, way your bar. 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

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Young coupons, so sometimes the room may be a mamma, Nene Makwa, who trim. 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A do baby, a winning eye, or did a do baby, or see a Timmy Barbos, or near Timmy Bomb Pie. So for Achebe 370 cars. 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There be Entesa. 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

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What do you think? 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
3: 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Yeah, share the communities no. I'm all light. Yeah, they need light. 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Ha. So and I'm going to be very. Eddie, in the light and the Juma. Say, me say me what I say no. More cost for.
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5: The importance of strong and dependable partnerships cannot be overstated. All global challenges require collective actions and shared responsibilities, and to address economic uncertainty, climate change, security threats, and technological transformation, we must necessarily work together. In this regard, Ghana values its cooperation and collaboration with the EU and also cherishes emerging opportunities to unlock new domains of partnership for growth and innovation. We take note of the EU's Global Gateway Initiative, which represents a forward-looking and strategic approach to investment and development cooperation.
2: Any equity ye your swap for one or any asset name we do want some sort of my emu doctor Namu Mulati.
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6: Yes, for so many years, since I was even at the emergency at Kulebu, there was no bell syndrome in Accra. No, I saw Obanoko.

0: first no send America no say adopt the prayer na a bruni pediano stoa say a significant risk of so many health conditions and you know with me and ya your bruni friend hypertension and I'm with them so it's me kwa emma stroke prekope and I say it's me ma wa kuma yare it's me yare depressing a bit me ya anxiety disorders and not problem a big crowd here in order to step with first normal film we who know the star and now the group body be a car many in them no say yes a kobasa na na a weekend the piano and what a new system. AKA no credit, workplace personal, a contributive significantly. A war, a war, and after mortality and morbidity, yeah, it happened, a war, you remember.
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2: sometimes more supervisory regime or various workplaces and also various employment environments. There are times supervisors become pompous. The money position here, kind of treat people within the circle. And I say, before almost an asset within the department of the company or the institution. A man, Nipaninya, a drinking, other medical issues. Because of sometimes nobody here is about an asset. Into going to a medical conditions that accumulate from that of the supervision through to the traffic and salary. Okaboma among the people who are many employees are but only to engage human because one of them is a technical one at Ghana Police Service in Ghana. Only of them. It's a lot of these personnel, I mean, like I say, they deny it. But when you leave in Sukrano, said, you didn't talk to at the moment. It's a majority of the personnel at Ghana Police Service in Sukrano. They deny it.
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3: 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Now, we have almost a bumpy machine. We've been to me now for hours. Been to me now. Now, what's our solid bed? You must swap. You must move to me inside now. She's stressing here. Hi. But so we'll say yes, sir. Naturally, wow, we do you. I said, I'm going to be house. We're going to be house. I said, I'm going to be director. And so, meanwhile, I'm going to be a little bit. But it's saying to me, Bonnie, she's in the Munti. Now, we teach them to save him. What's the money? It's me, Kunipa. And to a moment, yes, I'm going to be.
1: Ayo, abusiani ya noa suni ejina na sentimentem olevoa bonna rive
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0: Wow. That's so much. This is what real man does. If you continue like this, maybe love wouldn't be painful anymore.
1: I never stopped loving you.
0: They teach digital skills and can even earn money from it.
1: Oh.
0: Yes.
1: Interesting.
0: I'm sure. Yeah. DebrichUniversity.com. Walk, I know you've been going through a lot. And I think at this point, you need to give this a try.
1: Yeah, I'll try it.
0: You still have your certificates, but you don't have any job. I think this is the best job opportunity for you.
1: Yeah. Thank you
0: try
1: very much.
0: It. Don't forget to try it, okay? Yeah.
1: What's the name again? The name
0: DebrichUniversity.com. Don't forget.
1: Okay. Thank you.

0: tell me, what's that to come thing?
1: Why?
0: You people were there talking and I was just here, like, I don't matter.
1: Well, I didn't even know you were here. Elizabeth showed it to me. She knows I'm struggling and she just wants to help. I believe when I start, things will change for us. But you, why does it feel like you hate your own friend? It's like you envy him. Why?
0: What else do you want me to say again? I'm tired of all this, Walker.
2: Na last year ya massive afedi ejai asamba from UCF one day 30th May si avana baye de tama baye de why and eji afi UEFA Champions League no get ready asamba from UCF one day yeshe match no Giants Crystal no na ye boss watola eti mark date no calendar ne so 30th May yeshe oti Havana asamba from UCF one day powered by Adum FM emi Adum TV mekuwe su ya serenasko bring home happiness soccer bet your best bet for sports betting, the digital FDNA, DSTV. 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

Jesus, we know that as we release ourselves in faith, trusting only in you, that the power of the Holy Spirit will be released, healing and wiping away all doubt, disappointment and fear. 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
1: Yes, Lord.
0: It is a yet to be God, yet to be nante yakasa. Aya dumbi na kata Yesu.
1: Ya dumbi.
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0: Tini yawa adum FM. Adum nyabi shula.
1: Yes, Lord.
0: Say matuwe Yesu waseya.
2: Yedi
0: pete nyangu pa oni Yesu nyangu pa oni yam. Adum. 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
1: Yes.
0: Adum. 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
1: No challenger.
0: Debi. 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It is a witty adum. 106.3. We adum. It will be a witty adum biano. We adum ba.
1: Yes.
0: Na brabo we adum fi we nye ye.
1: Debi da.
0: Iti meji uredio ni fi adum da. 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Only in sorry, now be yadom. Apostle Cosby, God bless you. And Apostle Cosby, a host to me. You can never escape, my bro.
2: Jim FM.
0: Yeah, bro.
1: I do not touch.
0: My last boy said, oh, bro, a friend, bro. A bear man, boss, oh, bro, where are you, bro? Where are you? Oh, praise God.
1: Hallelujah.
0: So by his grace, by his grace.
1: By his grace.
0: So away. Yadobako Adum Ahimanim.
1: Yes, Lord.
0: Osorian Empire. Osorian. Any aye.
1: Yes.
0: Osorian. Any animal.
1: My God.
0: Last week, you know. Na menewo kasa afa Adumahom. Na menewo cheka kirana fe. Yadi Osorian Empire. Bona twasho. Now, last week in Amethyla, we said, when we are talking about grace, we are the fifth month. Now, Onyankopa, Katia Israel, for the fourth month, the fifth month, the seventh month, and the ninth month. Yefan toward Yefan Terico. It is make us a little bit beyond a year. It will be a more. A little bit of a while. A bit of God release his special angels and grace upon his people. Sharia Baya. You are doing a mere Casa Obeya. You are Uber to me. What to me? So grace is available. Grace will catapult you to your next level.
1: Yes, Lord.
0: In life. Hallelujah.
1: Amen.
0: Now, Oshobu Cosby, make us say grace.
1: Abba.
0: When we are dealing with grace, a subject be a mood to ye. Now, a subject, a intellectual be at. So, Unipanyati Asibima, we would never struggle in life.
1: Wow.
0: Yes. Yes. So the Bible said, when we are dealing with grace, G-R-A-C-E, is talking about the unmerited.
3: The unmerited.
0: Divine assistance.
3: Divine assistance.
0: Yes. Yes. You can't unmerited. You can't adia. One breath.
3: That's a osra adia. Yan fatal so na yenya.
0: Yenya. One year to maybe.
3: Yanya wajuman.
0: And yes, you could be a wukoya.
3: And ye empire.
0: And yet, you would be a
3: baby. Yea,
0: the Adomo.
3: Yadomo.
0: Yea, the Adomo. Dinner for an Adom. And I know my two is talking about divine assistance. Divine. It's in that sense. When we are dealing with Adomo, Yaka or Suromoa. Osoro mwa, iti obiara, nyami adumo wano sono. Osoro kanon, na osoro mwa kanon. So you can never destroy that person. Or you can never kill that person. Why? Because heaven is backing that person. The hand of God is upon that person. Praise God.
1: Hallelujah.
0: Everybody need grace.
1: Yes.
0: Untouchable. unshakable. You are untouchable.
1: Yes, Lord.
0: Unbreakable. Undestroyable. Yes, say when you come with say what do I say?
3: Yes,
0: it is your own pipe will be and Radima Dumunosu, mamma.
1: Yes, Lord.
0: Your own pipe will be and Radima Dumunyakasi. Now, when we are dealing with grace, grace can be decreased and grace can be increased. I take it again. I don't back me a conform. I don't submit to me a cassia. I don't back to me a pita. It depends on you. Why are you the atom amount? When a dinner was wrong, it is easy to receive grace, but it's not easy to maintain or to handle it. I take it again. I don't know when you know. I don't know the atom on. Yet it don't be no. But when it to me anxious, when it to me a handle, they couldn't maintain or handle it. It is a domain of Rewusua. You become like a normal person. But when the grace is upon you, you are not normal. You are abnormal. Because a dear be away, or so back you. A dear be away, you don't struggle. When we are dealing with grace, there's no struggle in grace. I take it again. There's no struggle in grace. When the grace is upon you, go to me yet near one person with you. Because assignment biara when you go for the mouth before you come to this earth, and your grace never to me more year. I have done never to more year, no year. Now, grace is coming in my own. When God gives you grace, God does not take the grace back. It depends on you. Yes, it depends on you. And what we say, so back again. Last week in America, the church of Messi Grace. When you come to Greek, they call Charis. The bishop friend Charis. Because C-H-A-R-I-S. So, a big kind of charis, a big kind of charis. No, now charis or charis is talking about a beauty in a person or a beauty on a person. It's a two word. Now, what is the meaning of beauty? Now, beauty is talking about something that add
3: enhancement.
0: Beauty is something that decorate. Baby, a CC, baby. Yes, ah, cause be there. No, Musao. Cause be there. No, Muyo. O Kodia, no, Bokro, no. Nanadia. Obewu Christo, no. Adum be a panosua. Was a son. Of a new bank, your past. Your past is gone because of the grace. The grace beautified. Now, so attracted. Oh, my God.
3: My God.
0: So when we are talking about attraction, I believe in the law of attraction. And I do not attract it. That's the reason why when you come to Hebrew, Hebrew grace is called Cha. Thank you. So now we are in the school, we are in crash now. Praise God.
1: Hallelujah.
0: Charm. It's talking about Roman 1. Charm. It's talking about charm. Favor. Kindness.
3: Kindness.
0: I take it again. It's talking about charm. Favor. And kindness. Now when we are talking about favor, grace is the matter of favor. So wherever you see grace, automatically you see favor. Grace, you know, favor, my mommy, and grace. Hallelujah.
1: Amen.
0: It may be our beer or what grace be our favor. Praise God.
3: Hallelujah.
0: Now when we are dealing with the word charm, in the other words, he's talking about something that have magical powers. That influence. So the word influence is talking about the power or capacity to cause and effect. Adebi I wa ko dinia. E wo su su aso wo di paso.
3: Then se samba.
0: Adin se samba. Oh, master, we a teacher. I'm telling you, we a teacher. We a teacher. I'm a catcher, so you apostle. Apostle Cosby. Where Apostle Cosby Jr. They were senior and they were junior.
2: The Lord, the Lord.
0: Praise God.
3: Hallelujah.
0: Say, I will teach you what's on God bless you, sir. It is talking about divine influence. I did be a bold pastor. Cosby, yeah, not so the back of you, my mama. But woman, you pass up, papa, me the back of you, Nicho. On your natural so the most, but we as a Dixie bra, but you 1 billion show. So grace always charm. It will influence you. When I want to say, what time it is, it is not to be a mekase. A bibe si dan. Obi su disika, obi bide bete.
2: Hallelujah.
0: Obi betu kwa ye tue sika, obi su di betu kwa nfri.
2: Hallelujah.
0: Obi su, ya wari ni fri. It is grace. Aya diye winya. Grace will charm. Grace will attract. Grace bring good things into our life. Wherever you see grace, you will never see struggle. Wherever you see grace, you see elevation. You see change. I pray for you this afternoon.
2: Jesus.
0: Wherever you are,
2: my God,
0: may the grace of God,
2: may the grace of God
0: rest upon you.
2: Rest upon you.
0: Rest upon you.
2: Rest upon you.
0: Now.
2: Now.
0: Yes, Lord,
2: Yes, Lord.
0: The woman is talking about beauty. Let us say, Obi Oha, Adumuni Wenimu. Obi Suha, Adumuni Wanusu. I have two things. Yawadumu Ayadewu. Messi Yawadumu Ayadewu.
2: Yadewu.
0: Ebim, okay, 2 Corinthians 1 verse 2. Or say, na onyankopon di atom atom at the same time when you come to Galatians 1 verse 6 it's talking about grace and name Jesus Christ so it is your atom ayede wo and your atom ayebe wo Christ ru onyankopon di abaye what am I say we have so many type of grace but I'm dealing with greater grace atom kasia. A penny passoa, near Nippon Susa, Uber to me, near Nippon Susa, Uber to me, near Nippon Susa, Uber to me, and Runa Winyaman a person.
2: Yes, Lord,
0: I take it again. Say, Yakawanga and Combesi Delanka Wanka, Yakawanga and Kabaya Demakasian Kawanka,
2: Debbie,
0: but a dominant.
2: Jesus.
0: It will be some said, Mammy, I am then. I see, I am dumb.
2: I am dumb.
0: Yes, Adum.
2: I am dumb.
0: Adum be now, man. I listen.
2: Yes, Lord.
0: Now let's come back. Now, Mammy, Cassie. Grace can be increased and grace can be decreased. We have so many types of grace. Apostle Cook. Say, I am dumb. I am a voice. We are near the turn.
2: Debbie.
0: A grace.
2: A grace.
0: So, grace is a spirit. Grace can be transferred. Let me come here for people to understand. Who bear a new to me, either good or bad. Grace can be transferred.
2: Wow.
0: It is our time. 1 Timothy 4, verse number 14. Paul said, Remember Timothy, a man do my name on commission. And in Penufon Saya, the Tobosor, a man in a hawker. It is your one, two more, dear me, and then Penufon Sasso,
3: Napaus,
0: a great circus be doing by the grace of God. Napaus for Bompire will be not grace, and that posts. Missy Grace can be transferred. Nipa bebere to nyom tisa posoko ebi kasa tisa posoko ebi bompaya tisa posoko eye denya because grace can be transferred and the Paul said anka me Paul me pesa beba mho lenka me beyi adomu nipi mam na kapo mo fa handkerchief no mo mo pa ye guso na handkerchief nko sayare ayada na handkerchief sayare bibisa epo sayare
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3: meaning papa
0: na abra be administration and one guy not Tony Moho. 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
0: empobo a etumi me nipa etukwan
2: of grace
0: and your grace grace cap through my ministry thousands of people have received grace what am I saying it's a grace na e woni pam no e beauty and no ti obi wo ha na wa na ni onyam dina ya ware aye 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
3: hallelujah
0: ayatom enye nyina ye be sisi dan but be mu wo ha they carry the grace have been given to them utidi o wunji ni o isu that is the reason why oba into ministry obi ani grace according to 1 Corinthians 12 o say who want the ma wa ma ko ma ko senior ope into obi a wo grace o yakobod ya ma no obi dia ya yaresa o ni grace no obi dia ya nkomhye e ni grace no obi dia ya tumidi ya aye grace no no obi dey your teaching aye grace no no so o tire tire wa o be ka say bible no your pride team ni are she ho aye grace that the reason why you can't fight against grace if you fight against grace you be disgraced
2: disgrace
0: obi be at dom one so no so kan ho
2: yes
0: into what so the tie no anu anu no ni di esi o when o so en di esi
2: sa
0: when o so en nya
2: yes
0: the bible said say you feel free sura ma obi a unto me
2: demi
0: let us a dey be obi to be here on this earth is by grace so Paul said I am that by his grace
2: yes
0: baby I'm not do me a manya me a be to me here
2: Eyatom
0: I pray for you
2: yes Lord
0: and every
2: yes Lord
0: amra
2: ho so
0: ni

0: Mamia to Mamia, Winabra was a browser. Now, what was that? Because it be a beauty, no? Because of a beauty, didn't it? People, demons, and false begin to attack.
1: Attract you.
0: Thank you. I come. And you won't do our dominion anymore. Or Sodaya, or Sayaria, or Yedima Bibri. It means there is a special, unique grace in you. And they want to destroy the grace.
2: Michael.
0: Obua, what you are to move anymore. Obua, Yedia to move anymore. It is not so that you be a near the dead.
2: Oh,
0: I also don't did it. Money number 20. So, why the beauty in you? I want to know who I'm going to say.
2: My God,
0: yeah, catastrophe,
2: yeah, catastrophe.
0: I don't mean to be catastrophe.
1: Wow,
0: I don't assume to be catastrophe.
1: Wow,
0: I don't mean to be caught. Because it's a spirit. So soon be anywhere in each one. So when we Proverbs 6:16-19, Bible says, I didn't see any meeting. I didn't show you any gratitude. It is a Yamia to Mwawusua. And then you'll put me on our way,
2: Debbie.
0: And then you'll put me on our tonight.
2: Oh,
0: and then you'll put me on our cup. You want the mountain in the Yabuwa. We are a man at Tomona Wardino, a coffer. All the spirit behind the grace will depart from you. So I do not feel so. I feel I deal with to be easy. You can do it. You struggle with it.
2: Yes.
0: Because soon soon I tell you to them.
2: Yes.
0: Soon soon I call.
2: Nice.
0: Iparu that I am.
2: But I do.
0: Obu ane ko so na yebe o shenkom. Nenya mi gire si bi daruso. Because of Eneyani and Amobi Otuniti, I must say, Medashi. So grace can be decreased.
2: Yes.
0: Nanka wa dumbi biya usum biya yisika. Nanka wa dumbi biya yenyo nyamwa. Bebi obi kubiya nipado.
2: Majutu.
0: Nesu nene ningina. Shake your life. And repent. And come back to your track. So that the grace will locate you, because God is giving you another chance.
2: Yes, Lord.
0: I decree one more time.
2: Jesus.
0: God is

Grace, a woman, and just a woman. Yes, God. Grace, a woman, and just a woman. Yes, Lord. But because of that demon, now, oh, yeah, was out. I'm a grace into me function.

0: baby says, Papa, and to impart grace in a best number, the answer is yes. Parundi miataya. Parundi. Yes, Lord. Yes, Lord. Yes, Lord. Yes, Lord. Yes, Lord. Yes, Lord. Yes, Lord. Yes, Lord. Yes, Lord. Yes, Lord. Yes, Money personality, but to bet you may well president office appear.
1: My God,
0: it's well connected. Unim penifum penifor, sound of an Ura and obeying leader. They are born as a leader. What did American say?
2: Yes, Lord.
0: Opa, you were station for 10 years, about within 3 months, the being leader. That the reason why grace attract good things and grace also attract bad things. Because people don't understand it. If you make a soon be better,
1: you
0: are dumb. Even in the church. In your household, in your community, in your workplace, and put up your 1 year, I didn't think any person in the oh, I didn't think any person in the you don't know who you are.
2: Hey,
0: grace,
2: grace,
0: barandi,
2: ipagadados.
0: So, grace, obuwa, adumono, yakataso, obuwa, adumono, yesinikwai. So you can function. So the Bible said, according to Lamentation 3:9, he said, he has buried my way.
2: He has buried my way.
0: With rocks and stone.
2: Yes.
0: So I cannot pass.
2: I cannot pass.
0: And God, I pray for you. Empire me boma wanna say.
2: Yes, Lord.
0: This month a month of grace.
2: Yes, Lord.
0: Ebekwe yet. Busumi bekwedewe.
2: Busumi bekwedewe.
0: Eradi biya ka.
2: Eradi
0: biya ka. Eradi peja.
2: Eradi peja.
0: Mi efiri wonsa.
2: Efiri wonsa.
0: Eradi.

0: The greater grace is upon them all. I don't get here that was an energy. We are sent there with grace.
1: Yes,
0: it may so be about for you. So, bottle
1: is your bottle
0: back up any oil, anointing oil, water, and a fabra. And I believe tonight, yeah, last week, a great day. My power is already better seven all night. Come and see, bring a demons. I will go burn it. I cut out one, so I say we want. The grace is not working. Pierre, I say, man, God, me and I'm saying, Messiah, obey the package here. Or you come here, me, my best friend, dance. And to be more hot. Now, when we read the meditation, one thing, the Bible said the enemies lay hands on all her present things. Or time for the rest, I told not the fefe, I did the thing in her. So, if you don't have one night, Atimota, you over here. Minim grace in your baby at double. And a minim prophecy at your cafe. And a minim baby, what do I say?
1: Hey,

0: We elevate you. Wherever you are.
1: Yes, Lord.
0: We are giving you the invite.
1: Yes, Lord.
0: Atribute over here.
1: Legon taxi station.
0: Yes.
1: Yes, Lord.
2: I said God would change your story.
1: Verse 2. I said, what yes, Lord, are doing in him?
2: Is going to change your testimony.
1: Yes, Lord. I'll get them next week.
2: Adoring you. Cutting out the X.
1: Obu ewe ne nimudia. 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
0: Wow.
1: Hey. 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Say they will be attractive. Masa, divine adie fisoro. 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
0: Bibi.
1: Thank God. What for wish you? In the

I should be a woman. I should be a woman. I should be a woman. I should be a woman. I should be a woman. I should be a woman. I should be a woman. I should be a woman. I should be a woman. I should be a woman. I should be a woman. I should be a woman. I should be a woman. I should be a woman. I should be a woman. I should be a woman. I should be a woman. I should be a woman. I should be a woman. I should be a woman. I should be a woman. I should be a woman. I should be a woman. I should be a woman. I should be a woman. I should be a woman. I should be a woman. I should be a woman. I should be a woman. I should be a woman. I should be a woman. I should be a woman. I should be a woman. I should be a woman. I should be a woman. I should be a woman. I should be a woman. I should be a woman. I should be a woman. I should be a woman. I should be a woman. I should be a woman. I should be a woman. I should be a woman. I should be a woman. I should be a woman. I should be a woman. I should be a woman. I should be a woman. I should be a woman. I should be a woman. I should be a woman. I should be a woman. I should be a woman.

0: Ghana me bompa. Beautiful. Amen.
1: Amen.
0: And Shana worship is let me give you my number. You can call me in and apostle will pray with you. 02244 02744 02744 02744 02744 02744 02744 02744 02744 02744 02744 02744 02744 02744 02744 02744 02744 02744 02744 02744 02744 02744 02744 02744 02744 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02744 02744 02744 02744
1: Yes, Lord.
0: In the name of Jesus.
1: Yes, Lord.
0: God bless you. Listen to me. As we are entering to the realms of worship, may the supernatural grace and the divine assistance rest upon you. You will never struggle again. You will never go back again. And as you will make your fire, I do not send you to my beam. And as you make your fire, I do not send Peter. It's not too late. God is giving you another chance. Fire come.
2: God will change your story. Open your mouth and bless the name of the Lord this afternoon.

Hallelujah.

0: that you are meant to be. That you are meant to be, Lord.
1: And I was
0: minister, I was singing a million money.
2: It to me,
0: and Nakabala Dada Bashabate.
2: Yes, to me, I was seeing
0: Nima Swantana Masaha.
2: Me, I mean to me,
0: Jesus.
2: I know.

0: Sahara.
1: Jesus.
0: Jesus.

Emurade na ye na mi ti ameka fo.

Jesus. Yes, yes. Yes, yes. Yes, yes. Yes, yes. Yes, yes. Yes, yes. Yes, yes. Yes, yes. Yes, yes. Yes, yes. Yes, yes. Yes, yes. Yes, yes. Yes, yes. Yes, yes. Yes, yes. Yes, yes. Yes, yes. Yes, yes. Yes, yes. Yes, yes. Yes, yes. Yes, yes. Yes, yes. Yes, yes. Yes, yes. Yes, yes. Yes, yes. Yes, yes. Yes, yes. Yes, yes. Yes, yes. Yes, yes. Yes, yes. Yes, yes. Yes, yes. Yes, yes. Yes, yes. Yes, yes. Yes, yes. Yes, yes. Yes, yes. Yes, yes. Yes, yes. Yes, yes. Yes, yes. Yes, yes. Yes, yes. Yes, yes. Yes, yes. Yes, yes. Yes, yes. Yes, yes. Yes, yes. Yes, yes. Yes

I just saw God.

Oh.

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0: Ya kutu.
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0: Ya kutu.
1: Na ye so.
0: Every year, what's up, every man?
2: Oh, Jesus.
0: Oh.

0: Sumu,
1: I am sorry.
0: Every year we are Nyamia.
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0: What?

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Yakutu, Yakutu, Yakutu, Yakutu, Yakutu, Yakutu, Yakutu, Yakutu, Yakutu, Yakutu, Yakutu, Yakutu, Yakutu, Yakutu, Yakutu, Yakutu, Yakutu, Yakutu, Yakutu, Yakutu, Yakutu, Yakutu, Yakutu, Yakutu, Yakutu, Yakutu, Yakutu, Yakutu, Yakutu, Yakutu, Yakutu, Yakutu, Yakutu, Yakutu, Yakutu, Yakutu, Yakutu, Yakutu,

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0: Yeah, yeah.
2: Jim FM.
0: I don't be bad. Be sure you're
1: young.
0: Yeah, yeah.

Yes!

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1: Jesus.
0: We are going to pray with you.
1: Oh, Jesus.
0: For this 10 minutes. And the grace of God is coming upon
1: us, Lord.
0: Oh.

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What's that?

0: Let's roll. Let it to me.
1: Say what is it, girl? Hallelujah.
0: Would you ever mess to me?
1: Come on.
0: Yes, so cruel.
1: Whatever.

0: Shabima.
1: Yeah, me and what paper was
0: on your sword.

0: We are praying for just 5 minutes.
1: Yes, Lord.
0: Let me be restored.
1: Jesus.
2: Let me be restored.
0: No, no, let's sing this one before I also pray with you.
1: Jesus.
3: God will change your story. I said God will change your story. Your test is going to change your testimony. God is going to find you, preparing you, adoring you, cutting off the excess.
0: Yeah, yeah, yeah, yeah, yeah, yeah, yeah, yeah, yeah, yeah, yeah, yeah, yeah, yeah, yeah, yeah, yeah, yeah, yeah, yeah, yeah, yeah, yeah, yeah, yeah, yeah, yeah, yeah, yeah, yeah, yeah, yeah, yeah, yeah, yeah, yeah, yeah, yeah, yeah, yeah, yeah, yeah, yeah, yeah, yeah, yeah, yeah, yeah, yeah, yeah, yeah, yeah, yeah, yeah, yeah, yeah, yeah, yeah, yeah, yeah, yeah, yeah, yeah, yeah, yeah, yeah, yeah, yeah, yeah, yeah, yeah, yeah, yeah, yeah, yeah, yeah, yeah, yeah, yeah, yeah, yeah, yeah, yeah, yeah, yeah, yeah, yeah, yeah, yeah, yeah, yeah, yeah, yeah, yeah, ye

0: is
1: Oh, Jesus.
2: Mommy,

0: Jesus Christ.
1: Now let's pray this prayer, a short prayer. Lamentation 1 verse 10, the Bible said, the enemy lay hands.
0: Yes.
1: Yes.

0: Jesus Christ. Oh my God.
1: Jesus.
0: Listen, and I do you want my honor to
1: wow. Oh, yes. Jesus.
0: You're 40 days in Yegusu.
1: Yes, yes.
0: God

0: name of Jesus. In the name of Jesus. In the name of Jesus. In the name of Jesus. You are coming out. In the name of Jesus. You are coming out.
1: You are coming out.
0: Friday, the mayor said to me, Papa Bina dance, you say, Apostle, we asked for no team. Hi!
2: My God.
0: I said, Prakope, I'm a warrior for 4 years. Nayero, Hawana, Tarat, Niemushi, Niemushi, and one of them. Atumene Gugusu.
3: Dame Kai, sister Bakusu, and Nikru Fra Bruchi, Reba Warreno, Nabi Binti, was a Jan Hoko.
0: Now, oh my God, let me pray for you. Be seen, Nana Kris. What follow me ministry for the past years?
3: Yes.
0: I'm give you this invite.
3: Yes.
0: Me name baby Awada. And I mean name me Awashere.
3: Yes.
0: It's not too late.
3: It's not too late.
0: Nyame besa nga shwe.
3: Nyame besa shwe ni.
0: Nyame besa pejao.
3: Nyame besa pejao.
0: Yes, yeah, na na.
3: Yes, yeah, na na.
0: Nyame fa no man ema.
3: Je number no.
0: 0244 427 0208 0208 0244 427 0208 0204 427 0208 0204 427 0208 0204 427 0208 0204 427 0208 0204 427 0208 0204 427 0208 0204 427 0208 0204 427 0208 0204 427 0208 0204 427 0208 0204 427 0208 0204 427 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Bye bye.
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0: 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Na ye boss watola Eti market date no calendar ne so 30th May Yes show Tia Havana Asamba from UCF one day Powered by Adum FM Any Adum TV Nimekuwa so yasena Inasco Bring home happiness Soccer bet Your best bet for sports betting Didishito Efe DNA DSTV Feel every moment
1: In Ghana, we are more than just individuals. 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
2: E was a manichi. 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
3: 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And ya fe na wo be ye who debate.
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2: 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Case closed.
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0: B vitamin engineering drop who are a mock with any
1: woman. It's in your annual one year.
0: Tell it to
1: any of Madame more capsules now.
0: Oh, yeah, now we hear what I'm from a catcher will say. Come up with an iron, we need to give my what I'm pressing iron. A bio good will go create you. 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
1: Oh, unia tobwase. 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
2: 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Or 6000 mAh battery. Na face so 45 W lightning fast charge. Chase, what is this one? Na yema. Na one sanka Infinix Hot 70. It sounds say Helio G100 Ultimate Process and a dear. So we use so upset me. That's a wobble game so dear. Phone in freezy. Infinix Hot 70 in a dear. It's a mage na in show. And a foot through. And we are dear kasa. Nasesia dear. Someone sabeka bako dear. And ya kuku kra. Easy buy. Buy now. Pay later. Abama. Who dear to your 400 Ghana CDs there. Now be babe ye Infinix Hot 70 near and there. For easy buy. It was 059-692-0578. Infinix Hot 70 CCR and what Infinix retail shops are and what Ghana memo you know.

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Big shout out going out to you, Collins Nyantechi. Open your money, dear man, Saka. Yami on shop, baby, no, I dream, pa. Yeah, yeah, yeah, yeah, yeah, yeah, yeah, yeah, yeah, yeah, yeah, yeah, yeah, yeah, yeah, yeah, yeah, yeah, yeah, yeah, yeah, yeah, yeah, yeah, yeah, yeah, yeah, this is why you say that the real hip hop. No, serious man. Abu Suleiman, I call Baba Ophir Kwasu Adum 106.3 FM. Patron on Friday. And then Adaji New York Sakra. We know any year the last show for the week. Not just say you're closing week now. Kwa kwa di weekend now. And activities no so a terminal a dosu and a pa. And straight now, your boy Remnia and Sharp Sharp Sharp Patron joining me, say, see ya, or YouTube, no so. We are YouTube. Who do YouTube one more? Now, a ball at Doom 106.3 FM. Who do YouTube, I know about at Doom 106.3 FM. Adobe Baba Kaya home. Now, quickly, and the videos of our time. Young Fa and Shesso. We are surprised. Oh, Muntie Tasse, me, Mami Kakra. It's raining in some parts of the city. Mini baby, I want to see me. Baby, I want to. And so no try, I just say, oh, them, it's where they're trying to get blessings, but I said, yeah, I say, I'm more a bread, you ain't sure, try, we say, no, I start here, and I'm saying, ah, no, and I'm saying, then I'm saying, ah, I go, I just wash my car. No, I'm saying, no, I wash your car, and I'm saying, no, no, no, no, no, no, no, no, no, no, wash your car, and it's what, cost 90, because, should you move to where you are? A bet them potom potom potom potom. No one from one, I can't say pacha. 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Some time ago, I think it's about 20, it will be 20 years ago. 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

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Enti say weekend we are so yeah celebrate here mama moni ade ade on. 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

0: 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You did drama cancel because when they say why you say no, we do say pressure and you when to me I shut down. I'm putting you for premier so we get on our bound chair. 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Yeah, oh, bonka. 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Can I be this over his pressure? Unia da Jafina, go and shower and come every day. Oh, why are you getting this? Yara. What's up, dog? Hey, Edio. Yentwaso. You share o caption now. Why you know? Yeah. Right. So Yentwaso na yankoye nim. Yadum 106.3 FM, Ghana's number one radio station, and this is your own show. Ufie Kwanso. With me, Jerry. Me pacho. Much experience hospitality. And they or their quenya na ba at their mouth. Say, as a also utimi ebu remu. Na, when ni itimi edgier. What I say? Ha. Na, bi bian so itimi ako ye, kama. At their mouth, tiana, wabomodia no mo, edin kitahon. Na, also World Cup, and wait me up for more filia, near, what I say? Now, Electroland Ghana Limited, Achedia Kessiano so koso. To Samsung, TCL, Media, NASCO. 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Now I enter in weekly and now monthly draws. No, now oh, Achede Bibria also submit me. It's on the Caritas Lottery platform of the NLA. 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Terms and conditions, Ekahon, the best way, Yana, Washington, so am I in Syntest tank, a quality water story tank. Tried and tested. Amount food you want dance here. 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Oh, enjoy a 7-year warranty. E also. Ne one thing said tortoise. And you saw trash. The tortoise at the bone. And on a BCA, we musa several years. Empire, a new, and yeah, hey. It's about the amount, San Kabi. Obey me, I'll phrase 0244-335-168. And I'll beat me so I told there online. www.centersgh.com. Now, so on Saka or Centers Tank or say a strong. A tough and also a on common no Ecobank say and can't show say the Ecobank mobile app no say say and no NID a Djuma. and unti bomodi ansa obeko Google Play Store na App Store na wa downloadi na onso 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and then school fees payment of a bank and mobile money transfers work creative virtual cards se bitimi ato enye ma unhia enye ane adia dia wate asye enu tibomode ya se onso beko eye di Eco Bank 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A bit me a cash prize up to 200,000 Ghana cedis. Yo, outside bed the bruta, deep freezers, smart TVs, kitchen appliances, the NAB brie. A tebu say ya. Promo e kwa de akopim the 15th of July 2026. So don't miss out on this one. Terms and conditions ka crown tia no watch so. FDA, I said ready in crowd to move you na waje atumu se e ye pa pa pa pa pa pa pa pa pa. A bedding comobi CCA, a studio, a patrol. 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I say unlock your strength. Okay. Ya fa de aka ni she fridge mu. Ebe kakra na chili na fi ya to aso from there. Nemo mse si ade yenin komo akra. Ewo ifia my main try. Let me try this name. Noah, and the all of him, they are Bono, because Noah is Noah, you know what I mean? But they are twice, no? Noah, Akala, sorry. Adintoge.
1: Well done.
0: Am I right?
1: That's right. Well done.
0: Afa.
1: I mean, this is the first time I've actually, anyone has come really? Very close to mentioning my name, yes.
0: And you see, so, you can do one animal demo, anyway. Oh, yes, senior category manager, and Nathaniel Deborah, and so, yeah, area sales manager, Edema GB Foods Ghana Limited.
1: Thank you so much.
0: I hope, sir, BBA Koye.
1: Yamin Adam.
0: Great. Yeah, can you say Obi or GB Foods here? Because almost only you know almost one day. Obi a be a hot GB Foods for the first time. No, be any kakra chenu. No, I feel you are back. Nafi, you enter us from there.
1: Oh, thank you so much, Jerry, for hosting us this afternoon. We are excited to be here. Into Oka GB Foods, GB Foods has been part of Ghanaian homes for a very, very long time. So for generations, GB Foods has been part of in our kitchens, helping us to make our very, very delicious meals, including your stews, your soup. Hoops and all that.
0: Yeah.
1: So for GB Foods, we are the makers of most of the quality tomato mixes, like Gino tomato mix, Pumo tomato mix, Gino pepper and onion, Gino jollof mix.
0: Yeah,
1: these are some of our brands. But beyond that, we also have our Didi Shito. Mm. I hope you have heard of Didi Shito. Didi Shito. That's good. So Didi Shito is one of our newest babies. But we also have our Gino Pepe.
0: Yeah.
1: Powder.
0: It's almost our rice.
1: And yeah, hot ankasa. Yes. So I mean, have been part of a lot. So great. We have Jago, mayonnaise, we have big beans, we have a lot of products that, and so we have been, for generations, we have been part of the homes of people.
0: My idea. Now, and now come where, you know, Sunday is a big day for our moms near there, and then we have something special for them. Now, for moms this Sunday.
1: So this Sunday, I mean, we have a lot. I mean, we have partnered a lot of organizations to ensure that moms are rewarded over the period, and because they have been supportive and they have been using our products. And so this Mother's Day, we are definitely having a good time. Come to Labadie Beach Hotel, come to La Palme. We have various places where we'll give moms an unthinkable experience.
0: Okay.
1: The Gino way.
0: Okay. And so be it here, everyone says, I say last minute planning be near there for mom. And you be, we be then, or I part of a share, on us beat me up first, or my mom is with me this Sunday.
2: Okay. Promotion. So, my acquaintance, you say, you need cherished customers in Dinko. And see, you will at Chedia. My customers by way of promotion.
0: Okay.
2: Yeah, running. Now, they are today Achedie Suku. You know, Achedie Suku. And I would tell you, you know, Achedie basically a gift.
0: Yes.
2: What you are saying. And a Suku, ne kahuno, a manager say, a idea dim, a sumbo. Be the movie, that's what we are running.
0: Okay,
2: sir. Actually, Sukuno, anything, yeah, product now, a national consumer promo, just a Ghana, a fine, will be able to partake in this promo. Then one is a over toy product, maybe, would the shop a bell. And one is over top product, maybe.
0: Okay.
2: Now, what the coffee that we use? Yeah, at Cherry Song could be a more.
0: And yeah, at the end of Kofasa, Pumwe de Bay say, Modesa, Gino at Cherry Suku promotion, bye bye.
2: So, Nema, you know, Senna may colleague who had a kind.
0: Yeah.
2: Ye consumers, I Juma, for over years. Oma boying a promoti your brand. Meet me, I can say Gino, any promo, one of the brands is everywhere.
0: Okay,
2: it will be a kitchen, will be who Gino. It's yes, we are dreaming. Then, if it's me, I hear they appreciate here consumers. We are new, that is the reason we want to appreciate them.
0: Okay,
2: another thing, so yeah, Gino, one of our biggest mandates, look, and our slogan is Gino truly cares. We are dreaming consumers. It's a year ton idea in your home for so, but we also think about them.
0: Great.
2: It's around this period, then able to me a year, they are rewarded. Yeah, your consumers. And then I go for some promotion with their
0: bar. Okay. And then now you wrap promo proper. It's me person me dem ho shame because say the mo kan dey achede e kese dey isoku dey wan dem pay achede isoku. It's e kwan be na me fa so. Ah, me timi dem ho ashim na achede isoku no me say ka me dey.
2: Good question. Eh, simple. Promotion aye ye no. Ye wo ye tomato category. You know your Gino tomato paste.
0: Okay.
2: And yes, I want Pomo tomato paste. Now, be ya ni say, Odi ko any of the open market. And I say the neighborhood shop ne wo fear na oti na ano. Say na meka Gino any Pomo wo baby ya.
0: Okay.
2: And one say we top product no. O top product na now I then we be and I wait ya. O be ya tomato paste do no. Obviously over there over near here.
0: Yeah.
2: To the obetiye timo. O tifimu pe. Ube hun said there is a unique code bi aya tro e wo pack ni mo.
1: Nine
2: digits. A digit back nine. Nti no answer wo pen and answer we are the tro 9 digits.
0: So it's hidden inside.
2: E wo mu. Ubu ku do channel na bo say e wo ano say when ti paste ni po fun abun say ya tro. Na me che ni say unse ube ni adwian ni
0: de
2: ude ti.
0: Yeah.
2: Uti fun mu a digit 9 e wo mu. And one say we hun 9 digit na you test it to. Uber daily first of all a code, a simple code. *844*99#. Now what daily? What daily pe prompt be beba?
0: Okay.
2: So all your first time a baby saw.
0: Yeah. *844*99#.
2: Uber daily.
0: Okay.
2: What daily pe prompt?
0: Now face our code na 9 digit no.
2: What about the ashim?
0: Good.
2: We be follow prompt now.
0: Yeah.
2: What about the ashim?
0: Yeah.
2: Body shame will pay. Now you stand a chance to win a lot of prizes.
0: Wow.
2: A lot of prizes.
0: Wow. That's nice. But we be sir. Say when eligible. Say we team didn't want shame because it took that. Because you be a matron for you don't know what you're doing. You rest right. No more time. You see that.
1: Okay. So for the eligibility, mm-hmm. I think we are looking at every Ghanaian.
0: Mm-hmm.
1: Every Ghanaian who uses either Pumo or Gino tomato mix is qualified. But of course, we are looking at people who are above 18 years. And so for every Ghanaian who is above 18 years, is eligible to partake in this promo and stand the chance of winning the amazing prizes that we have for them.
0: Amazing. And a promo ni dinanga za kwa anu soko de soko. But I be on bit me tinka crazy bia obi abibi oge nyeni na kwa kakra na.
2: Nyamo ombe. So your nyama beye miensa.
0: Mhm.
2: Dimupa, aye kesiano, aye the ultimate winner, ebe winning an SUV.
0: Ose
2: Sierra Rubber SUV.
0: Car assembly,
2: SUV. Sierra Rubber.
0: Hey,
2: it's modern. And I will enye say numbiao.
0: It is suku ampa.
2: Exactly.
0: Wow.
2: And we are the ultimate.
0: They do. Any dia keken kan ho de ne. Wow.
2: Young class so five every 2 weeks be aye ye biweekly draw. The ultimate person ana omo me win ni pa be 5. I don't make to kwan akọ a dream destination.
0: Nice one.
2: Nipa 5. Found me to quack a dream destination. And at your money yet, then yes, I'm in see why I don't know. Yes, I'm so appliances. Appliance in every 2 weeks be an a weekly draw. Yeah, by Krana, me call it kitchen, me say Bimu, Kra a winning. Different across Ghana.
0: When are we looking at having the ultimate one announced, say,
1: So just to add to my colleague, for once you text, you stand a chance of winning instantly airtime as well.
0: Yeah.
1: So and with the airtime, we have over 2.5 million cedis worth of airtime that we are giving away. So you can imagine, the Achedia Soku Dino, it is true that we are giving airtime. We are giving electronic appliances, and we are also giving away 5 consumers who will have a dream trip to a dream destination, and then an SUV car. And so all these items are on offer for a lot of these our consumers, and we have already started. This promo started last month, and so we are running till the end of June.
2: End of June.
1: While stock lasts, but at least at the end of June we'll have the ultimate draw where we'll have these 5 consumers who will take a trip to a destination.
0: All right. My last two questions now. You found common in Mary here. So Obia OTA and CCA. What will be your message for that person? And then, Gino Achede Soko promo. Say, yenkomo ye ye die ko ebia fo obia so ze otet trotum gwa na obesi fo mu ani se omo perfect information bia concerning this promotion wa ehifa na omsa betimi aka
2: me fa first one no wa fa the second
0: okay okay
2: ni ameka chi obi otie yen sesi ya no utie ya me sure say se na yaka say gino is everywhere in Ghana
0: yeah
2: e bi kra metimi aka say e bi Christ will be kitchen sesi ya yaka say but ebia no on tea promo first of all check ye gino product na kitchen.
0: Okay.
2: Me assure say promo packs ni business kitchen. And one no
0: yeah.
2: On be on tiano no enter drone. No.
0: Okay.
2: Obisu a only be on kitchen a fe na order no hoshim no. And am kind go to your nearest neighborhood shop. Okay. Shop be a ben will be a bebre nice you be at on tomato paste. Look for the promo packs. Are they back yan kan am fan kan no say promo no is on our Gino brand. Promo brand. And your sub brand say friend no pepper and onion any jollof mix. This is what the promotions are. These are the okay. SKUs and that's a sub brand. And at the Ebano, the SKUs and that's a format now. Yeah, well, your medium, the smaller size, which is a 60 gram, the medium size, which is 200 gram, 380 gram, and what the large size, which is the 1 kg gram.
0: Okay.
2: We mun yano to any of them promo packer, you stand a chance to win.
0: So. All right.
1: Yeah, so and thank you so much. I think for this promo, we want credibility and so we have credibility as GB Foods, and so we have partnered the National Lottery Authority to run this on the Caritas platform. That's and so right. For this promo, no libby libby, no laba laba, so everyone has a fair chance of winning any of the prizes that we have put together. And so I would just want to encourage each and every one of us, our consumers, to ensure that they are looking out for the special promo pack, which is nicely designed with, you will see the car on it, you will see an aeroplane on it, and they are specially designed. Just open and then you will find that unique code and text it to *844*99#. So I want to encourage everyone to find out more information about this promo. We have our website, which is www.gino.com.gh. Okay. But you can also follow us on our social media platforms, Facebook, Instagram, and TikTok at Gino Ghana, and then also at Pomo Tomato Mix Ghana. And you can have a lot of these information available to you. All right. And all the terms and conditions as well are stated in there.
0: All right. Noah and Nathaniel, Bedamwasi, say, Modin Komu.
1: So Jerry, thank you so much. We want to thank our loyal consumers, and we appreciate them and we encourage them to take part and be winners at the end of the day. Thank you so much.
0: You're welcome.
2: Okay.
0: I wish you all good to 106.3 Adom FM. I catch you say ne jume wufia ne dosu. By a bayonet, na a big communal biagin is a bay sham making sure said the bia, come on, and after you are sorry so. But Yami Adoma this Sunday. Hey, Mother's Day. Now, mommy, take it just a minute. Now, maybe I'm mommy for those who may wish you more happy Mother's Day in advance. City, happy Mother's Day. And come on, Auntie Maggie of City and City. Mommy, I'm sure we pray. And a happy Mother's Day to Mrs. Azu, Auntie Amelie, Tamar's Kitchen. Tamar, come to two. Happy Mother's Day to Mrs. Cynthia Obeng of Georgia Phones. Odoko Traffic Light. Mrs. Obeng, happy Mother's Day to you. And then, happy Mother's Day to Miami Mami Helena Kutin, aka Helen K. And happy Mother's Day to Mama Litz. Mama Litz Afro Shop, Dortmund, Germany. Mami Yami Shabibri. Nafi, happy Mother's Day. And come out, Madame Florence Okran. Mama Flo, happy Mother's Day to you. And Afi, Miami Mami Beatrice Okine, aka Mabi. Also, happy Mother's Day to you as well. And now, oh, me, I'm Afrin Poma. You do, oh, yeah, but me too, Chema Matthew. say Matthew ne wo amafem poma Matthew so eti ase ono so happy my days dey kesepa en koma no Matthew eh nyame unsha obebre en afin so eh me grandmother mami yudu eh me father side ono so no me say say say we dey 106 we say 107 you kwa no ko de misa ono so onji obatapa happy my days day to you as well yaba twaso na and come on, a duo, ye de no swab bro. Wa break guso equi no bat shen so say the Asempire FM UCL Fan Day 2026 no basu nyame adumwa on Saturday the 30th of May 2026 a war T Havana Pub and Restaurant Watema Community 9. A bed de pa and you ba na washe o club Jason na dia ba and they say dear shemi a Dortmund 4. Say team we say. So how many team be a I am a tie support to him. And she done me team say about me feel on vim. Hey, so when you're going to PM or Dortmund partner match day. Not that day, no. After the match. Now, Borussia Dortmund for a winner. A day. You see, say the whole town be yellow. I'm going to go, hey, baby, I'll call pass and traffic. I'm going too much. Hey, so I'm just in the shame home. It was so show there now. Now they are back. Maybe say, Yame Admoa. Meshe PSG. Because woman even from near grosser. PSG Twitcher. Oh dear. Who's waiting me I show the end of games? And then from cry. Mind you for now. Na Chelsea for no more. What's the shabby number from round there? Bombay against Kakrana there. Yeah, by Jenny, activities Pina Becoso on the day. 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Now, 9 additional customers and so will be rewarded with an all expense paid, you know, weekend escape at a selected resort in Ghana. In addition to one will be winning Mauritius, there no swat, I say. So when the your getaway begins with just a swipe, tipo modern, so be used to ana, usuti, etimia, ye, promo way, air running out till the 31st of July 2026, and it's on the Caritas lottery platform of the NLA. Terms and conditions account, yeah, no one so. I say, your story matters. Absa. And I on also air can see. Na, se bayena, Sabena Bibia Bekoy Bibia Bekoy, the Ama of Yona, Ubia Mena, daddy, my data, no. And they very simple. MTN, I say five by name, Bojuma. Bose, amount for Netflix, Yomu Jina show, Omo streaming near man, only at their dear. 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And also, any kakra, you did Twitch, yamau na. Prophet Joseph Atara is in the building. Na na me kase na nze onjeje me kura dizi wa njeje mi ame ame njeno. Jerede. Owa. But happy Mother's Day in advance. Enkoma Gifty Ando, all the way in Chicago. And then a happy Mother's Day in advance also going out to Abigail Sheriff Owoye Parma, Italy. Happy Mother's Day to Sister Sandra Owoye Oslo, Norway. Your friend boys, man. You know, all five boys in Kwa, solid. And happy Mother's Day. And Koma Gifty Kluche Owoye Gothenburg, Owoye Sweden. And then happy Mother's Day to my very own Rashida in the UK, and Rashida is celebrating the birthday today, so later on ibitwe no so atum. Prof.
3: Yes sir.
0: Akwaba.
3: Enia.
0: Na ekoyi.
3: Ewade adum. Na wo so we.
0: Adum ye firi mi super ho be chire me pa. Enu ha ne kru kru am ka kra kra sa ne ade ade ane ade ade.
3: Yede ade ase.
0: Yes, yes, yes, yes, yes. Atara praise.
3: Yes sir.
0: Hey. We are 2026 there.
3: Anio.
0: So for you too much.
3: Yeah,
0: for you too much. Yeah, you come out, Kanti. Basso Brebain.
3: Mitchell Tifon. A
0: Tifon Joseph.
3: Namia Duma, Basso 24th May, Autonetic Sunday. Nina Ochimi.
0: 24th, yeah.
3: That's why.
0: Wow.
3: Yeah.
0: Atara praise. Yanimuyo. And I was a district promotion increase, no sooner. I was a
3: yeah.
0: Jibbe increasing,
3: increasing crab, okay. Be increasing.
0: Okay, and the whine, and Atara Praise 2026 on mobile bet actually.
3: That's it. I won't be bomb it. She don't know yet. The Atara Praise Abasu
0: here.
3: My sister PC Esther.
0: Okay.
3: And my sister Obapa Christie. And Kofi Usupepra.
0: Oh, yeah. Fantastic guy.
3: And Sisi Bedu.
0: Yeah.
3: And on mobile
0: come on, Baby Genetri.
3: Yeah. Yeah, the Atara Praise as he says so. Kama pa na nyamia samia gune maso.
0: Okay.
3: Yeah.
0: I know say 24th no will be a Sunday.
3: But
0: Sunday soon so amount for ever qua sorry.
3: Yeah.
0: Inti Diaka no no sare bear time base because Ubua Avia on Pese Obe Messi Church near the idea and so near Brugan or Beba time bends and a show on Sunday.
3: Four into your corner, sorry.
0: When they say we do any appointment properly,
3: sir, and you may four na.
0: Boko. Okay,
3: near the assistant.
0: The last time, that's a venue, that's a natural, as a small amount for us out. And you be at this year, any
3: into this year, and Yamia don't into my assistant venue. No,
0: he does it because,
3: yeah,
0: which is an idea. Very nice,
3: very nice.
0: Young Ben Hammer, great. It's Sunday, the 24th of May, 4 p.m.
3: That's right,
0: Bayview. So for Obia Oma Atara Praise, that I for the very first time. I want you again. I'll be catching on Afrika side, you may deal any year. Say, S. Utimi, a baby.
3: That's it. Atara Praise here, program and Yame, a dear big dear Ghana, and you yourself and any or they touch a life. Now, I'm say Ubia or Ba Atara Praise, we have an encounter with God, and yet, just

0: bo e dia ko ahema mu no wat wat wat de wat wo mu aya de abrel cause bible say ewrade tina ye yim ade ba ko na nyankopon unti me nyama no ho say ono abetonton no akamfo no unti every year bia ne e 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
1: omo
0: divorce crowd omo divorce crowd in Sri Lanka nyame say after atara priest no nyame asan fa me so e locate wo e tre da oye date ne wedding ni bibia ma ni hiri kota be me suma se enko fra no wasi papa o ma na me say friend ma me o friend am e no say papa say ne wan kate me ko bo me so for amane o ko bo me so for amane and so for says a prophet at time was in Bradia and Yako. And a radia settle on Bibia aye okinti. At our praise there last year Jerry Nair was enka war but MC BB now home foul. Yes, now home foul. And in Sri Lanka I mean me ministration we you know I moved in prophetic. And the at our praise in here, normal concert and go for con. This year, Radi be touching them back. Obi o pe bisade anaso de bisade bi ato urade enim urade benam we so because team na eda so no kra no eye team a ano odene Dalet team ne eye Dalet we ye the fourth edition and the number 4 no estane for uko Hebrew mu a number 4 eye Dalet and Dalet the meaning of Dalet no eye opening door anaso new opportunities.
1: Ooh, okay,
0: new opportunities and di this year no Awurade be fa so abie pon foforo kra epon bi emu ato ama ono Awurade be fa sa program so abie osoro abie opon na ma because we can revelation chapter number 3 na o se me na me kuta safo ano me bie pon na obi ntimi ntum na me tuma obi ntimi so enye de enso mbie enti epon bi emu ato no this atara praise Awurade be fa so ama bi ama
1: amen. 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
0: Oh me da se multimedia mata tripa na mi sira mo and Accra City na mi sira wo and BJ
1: Adversity say on and on.
0: Media houses, ni nyina bloggers, ni your friend is a secular, both secular bloggers. blockers and gospel blockers, you know, Radin Shram and the Atara priest team,
1: yeah,
0: Radin Shram Opad, Ahufa Mane, Sopotwa, Mo Sopotu,
1: okay,
0: Jerry Nyamin Shram, because from day one, Atara priest,
1: from day one, Atara priest,
0: Ujire Musa,
1: it's the MDSE, and you're 2.2 sampen pen,
2: Atara Praise. Hey, you free, bra. Now, somebody jinx their fako account. It's as simple as that.
0: Oh, bands one watch the prayer request.
2: Now they are back.
0: Oh, they are bomb fire. They are bomb fire. Good mantle. So, so, be your baby. Yeah, man, a mantle. No, aqua, kuyusu.
2: Great.
0: Be a no being super so bad. Sorry, before Atara Praise. I saw you know a dental barrier. A dental barrier, food bridge, ninja, baby, a cheesy pizza. One
2: of them. So, see, said they be a me. Kaukwa, so, compass, a combado day. This is almost your fasting. So, your fasting, they are indeed different, but say. First in the was
0: what we see for more.
2: She did not so you didn't say, yeah, you grana. Oh, come on, say.
0: Yeah.
2: Ready, ready.
0: Yeah.
2: Bro, you better ask it.
0: Miss me that one. Papa, I'm in Islam.
2: Where do you ask you, Bishia?
0: Right.
2: All right.
0: This year, they say, who Jerry or?
2: Yeah, because, you know. Ore ode e bedi ngomo ba ba enye problem kiane ke bijem
0: kiane ki ojirem
2: bijem
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2: ya bijem bijem me ba me sretri me ba
0: e duri e bedi ngomo wa chire
2: e bedi ngomo
0: e bedi sira o e bedi sira. God bless you all.
2: Nice one.
0: Obi obi ba na oyira na
2: pese. Yes, contact number no.
0: Yeah, number be a obetimi afre 0559 2343 47 0559 2343 47 Obi person of Fred Prophet Joseph Atara Nzua. My name is 0243 769690 0243 769690 Pato air 24th May time May 4. Who see me at Chiam? Say, Iye! Na meju so Iye! Hey, I didn't see that.
2: That's all. Prophet, I say, Abusia Gusu T 106.3 at Dome FM. Of course, Ghana's number one radio station. And Chibia Kufi Scott Betsnas in around the world in 5 minutes. And so, April. And, Bibian so, etimi akoye. Kama. Ede ama yenina. Okay, so yan twaso ewa hana me for wintwim sisi. I say a special birthday wish going out to my wonderful kid sister. Thank God. I say I thank God for your life and I'm proud of the woman you are becoming. I pray this third floor brings you abundant joy, peace, happiness and grace that you continue to grow in faith, fearfully and wonderfully made, just as described in Psalm 139:4. May God continue to guide your steps, and His word will be the lamp unto your feet and light to your path. Love you so much. Happy 30th birthday. From Tracy, Dagui of Trust Hospital, Usu, and Mom Henrietta Boateng, and Omo Ede Mao se Nyame Unshao, na onto Unkwandemu, na Onyo Kesie. Afi Yantraso Ewa Hanswa. We also say, Jerry, today is the birthday of my twin daughters, Miss Kezia Amwakunwa Obeng and Miss Kezi Amwakunwa Obeng of University of Ghana. second year students at the Department of French and Applied Sciences, respectively. By the grace of God, they are plus one today. From the Obin family, we wish them a glorious happy birthday and pray that God will grant them their heart desires and to give them a prosperous future. From Elder Counselor Emmanuel Obin, Oni AMSS Obin, and Omosodema Omomama Entafui. Not just say, and no any kakre oho.
1: 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I feel ready vitamin C, it boosts your immune system. And yummy yogurts, a nourishing choice. It is no son. Now, you may be in a basso now. Just say, as I speak with you now, and now, pay your program now, yeah, you know, Sunday, you know, and you're sold out. It, you know. Who are free now? I want to why we put ticket program event. Hey, sold out. Yes, doors open at 2 p.m. sharp. It's about morning. So be band time when your baby are fine. No one feeling good. There will be musical performances from the prison's band and a mouthful performance. Florence will be in him. Omu na beji nemu. If he say and apaye, they are celebrating my memo. The obey dear the obey no money, son money at the natures I no more the dear Sadie. Do say P chow. So this Sunday, the 10th of May 2026, at the Aviation Social Center, a honey a day and apaye grand buffet pa Eshesu oh Tieton Safru Ubia Se Ubia Mrebi na ebeye de. Wow, what to ticket in entry fee? Brantem. I feel like our drinks are about to be a show. No, a sold out. What I say? Did I have a two ticket? What it was? I had a devout now. A sold out event in the agro cry on the Mitri. Come back, I see a man pushing for Gaza. We don't open Indian Gaza. I couldn't see what I had around the world in 5 minutes. Abro.

0: Seba kwa
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0: Okay.
1: Miami brapa ni Charles T.
0: Okay.
1: Charles T. All the way in New Jersey.
0: Mm-hmm.
1: Or United States of America.
0: Mm-hmm.
1: Only the wife.
0: Mm-hmm.
1: Eh, sister Yvonne.
0: Okay.
1: Yeah. Me dem friend Obama papa bi.
0: Right.
1: Omo ye fantastic.
0: Oh, and say, when we say fantastic,
1: and Sabi yo kwa me ka na, who say, fuo no, aye mama chese chese.
0: Ebusu.
1: Aye cry, bibi buo guan. Ndi we no weekend isi no. I said, send me namu eni, send me kwe eni.
0: Because. Ochi la wama filetan.
1: Oh, chese.
0: Oh, wama yade. Oh,
1: Chasti.
0: Chasti.
1: And wife, sister.
0: Mami monse mom.
1: Eti no. Omo se, omo ayi bibi ya. Eti no. Me too check said the mom. Nyami shamu bebre.
0: And yeah.
1: Shamu bebre.
0: Chastine.
1: Chastine.
0: Otiede.
1: Oh yeah.
0: One ne yere.
1: Yeah.
0: Mi yimpaye mom one day.
1: Amen.
0: E rademan insi womu ye.
1: Amen.
0: Kukuo mua sembi omu ne radiake bi onyama womu.
1: Amen.
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1: Jesus name.
0: E rademan mua pumudempa.
1: Amen.
0: No mu vishi nina emrem.
1: Amen.
0: Ewo ye meshira womu.
1: Amen.
0: E radebe mua esi womu ye.
1: Amen. Nasi
0: esi womu kreye.
1: Amen.
0: Ewo yesu dinema.
1: Amen.
0: Amen.
1: Amen.
0: Hmm.
1: You did your more be did
0: there. Daddy,
1: yes.
0: Do not pray
1: mm-hmm.
0: for an easy road.
1: Mm.
0: Pray for a stronger legs.
1: Yes.
0: Bitch him.
1: Say, bear beat me.
0: Yeah.
1: I got it.
0: Eh?
1: Yeah.
0: Do not pray for an easy road.
1: Mm.
0: No moment, pray for a stronger legs.
1: Yeah.
0: Say, bear beat me. One antiache. No matter how good you are. People will treat you according to their mood and needs. No matter how good you are,
1: yeah.
0: People are going to treat you mm-hmm. according to their mood and needs.
1: And okay.
0: Yeah.
1: And okay.
0: So just know this and know peace. Do not forget how badly you once wanted what you have now. Am I rain free?
1: Yeah. And you see,
0: do not rain free, sir.
1: And only a dear. Aya. Afina eyo se nyame yedi ma o.
0: Yeah. Yeah.
1: But as we speak now, there's something in your life. Ah, at a certain point in wa brabo ya wo boy. You were crying.
0: Yeah.
1: And praying and even fasting cry. Ah, wo su we urade so on fast ade no nom.
0: And nom o keke.
1: Now you have that thing.
0: Mm.
1: And so soon you forgotten about it as if se nyame yehwe ma o. You see that thing?
0: Hmm. We shouldn't forget, sir.
1: Yes.
0: Your current stage now, Uzi.
1: Mm.
0: You were once praying for it, yes. But why didn't it matter?
1: Yes, it is true. It is true.
0: Oh, now we do being changed. And I was in Panama Watiti. And I was saying, would you rather them with a single room keke?
1: Yes.
0: They cried your chamber.
1: Yes.
0: And so I said, yes. Now we pay rainbow.
1: Amen.
0: A radi huye mobo. Papa na de wenya yen wabo chira bradi. Yen tu kwan kakra. Na mena waka say, China, okwa, two former defense ministers, wama sentence wamu to death.
1: Sa
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1: aje hwa
0: ai but braje we omu yaade omu de omu ye ya
1: po ya
0: dependa sa practice ibe bagana ahade there be o ye we kwa sa man position kura ka ho ma political we know and utim say e ho no mo nye politics asem o with your mind sika they would deal with you.
1: Yeah.
0: They will deal with you. Eti eja.
1: Uzi. Uzi. Remember na me sa u traveling blings.
0: Uzi. Yeah. Uzi Trinity. Uzi Trinity.
1: Uzi Trinity. And I just jamadis o po o chen o non o goze.
0: Bradley.
1: Yeah.
0: Unim Princess of Wales. Is it Wales?
1: Yeah. Uzi de waga.

0: But you should take him.
1: Oh, some may can you? Is it Wales? Come on,
0: who's going to take him? Wales.
1: I am Madam Catherine. When you say on your cancer, Nyamia don't want to recover. Na cancer, you get me a recover.
0: It depends on the stage, baby.
1: Okay.
0: Your baby, you do, and
1: Overseas trip.
0: Oh, okay.
1: Since I was recovering, I'm going to say, Utimia, a reporter, Ababa Tom and Asu, Chese, Openino, and what to know, Chese, Enche, Enche, Kra, or Bestati, Edini, Juma, Kama, Kama, Kama, and only the Abba, Wadaroma, Mede Emao.
0: Nice one.
1: Mepacho,
0: yeah.
1: If you work hard, if hard work, Mamim Putin say, if hard work leads to success, the donkey will own a farm.
0: Said Aduma Funi no no
1: on one eh
0: yeah, so no.
1: On one eh
0: yeah and okay
1: you say comfort is the worst addiction and okay
0: and you crow
1: sound
0: and you
1: wouldn't say me and me research about maintenance you
0: want me a few comfort zone more
1: as a way you're comfortable at where you are
0: no one walk a while so can't be me up more conkind it's serious pa
1: okay
0: it's serious pa
1: brother where the milk we Seka ni besiho. Na se yebu petrol na. Ye de to anubu na yoki na ye di rem na ubu na yoki.
0: It depend on
1: car no.
0: Car no.
1: Okay.
0: Any ne fuel tank.
1: Tank na sani etie. Baby ebo.
0: Yes.
1: Okay.
0: Ye nyese baby ebo. Ebi o wa.
1: Okay.
0: He. Ye kan say. From the driver's point of view,
1: yeah.
0: My driver cars be brave.
1: Yeah. Oh,
0: different cars.
1: Cars. Okay.
0: Now me walk car be. Sa car no. Me koto fuela. Most of the fuel stations down me kono. Omo de we ne be sha no abe bua.
1: Omo de tua no.
0: I thought that I am go.
1: Okay.
0: Sa car. Yeah, I'm
1: or the
0: two be self where a pump attendant.
1: Okay.
0: I'm afraid BB slow tank.
1: Okay.
0: And we say, no, oh, press full ni na rena ujashim se mua. A quiet, but shoot to desire man's name. Yeah, my
1: hair, because
0: a slow, a quiet, a tea, and a quiet, and a
1: pop,
0: but a bua, a go ye.
1: Okay.
0: Indiano Sunday,
1: but I repeat when okay. Intimate, let's say. As no driver be anyhow open.
0: As no there be any driver no.
1: As no car be anyhow.
0: Car no. Be any thing no.
1: It will be aware. So would you remove the food in your
0: shoe? Yes. It will be yeah.
1: It will also
0: be advisable say. I shall say any day. Let's say you are running on an almost empty tank.
1: Yeah.
0: Obey to be a shoe fully.
1: Now we
0: na a bua kwa. Okay. It will be na say. El bob banana. A shoe tua.
1: Now just a way to everything.
0: I don't know. Oh yeah, or the better one, no kakra. Nasty, why didn't kakra crack or pimse?
1: On person last one, I remember big woman. But I can't name Petra someday.
0: Yes.
1: Me didn't say school.
0: And you did say crack there, West, because and they're terrible who will pass.
1: Me didn't say Scott. If you're a genie, you're a very big kid, you're not just a audio worker. Now, French, you didn't have that dress, you're that just on the 30th day. Which one?
0: We're not heavy.
1: Mr. Vesava.
0: You're fast, Dano. Emma Sasso. Insecticide spray and then the mosquito quail. 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We see me down with him, no team. And now, when ya Qatar, no code in the Kenka, who be a Debbie Boko, Nispino, so and you come to me now, why you free? 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Na bibianso etimi akoyie. Mame hwɛ obi sɛ YouTube no so. Na mahu sɛ obi dey be ɔse Jerry, good evening. Please, today is my birthday. So please pray for God's blessings and his grace for me. Thank you so much. Anthony akwesi yeboa on YouTube. And on also the way to Moho, say, and then I would die. It was say, Mom Piamano. Anthony Nyame, Onsha, na on Tron Quandem, na Wakuma Swadi, now Mem Remu Mount. And I'm seeing another one there from Olivia. On also say, hi, Jerry, please. Greetings, as soon on the end of the afternoon. I say, please wish my landlady a happy Mother's Day in advance for me. Her name is Georgina Apia, aka Area Mama. And now, Thomas Blessing. In your blessing, yeah, blessing. Or say, today is my sweet wife's birthday. I wish you, my dear Justina W. A Bilson, okay. So, my dear Justina W. Bilson, a happy birthday. You are in London. May the good Lord continue to bless you and all your wishes come to pass. We love you more. Pa, Kweku, and the kids. Omu ina se, omu ewe show well. And then, Kofi Bekwin say, in fact, Bad Jerry, you and Scott are bad. You are not talking about car and fuel pump, yeah. What we are talking about, no five. Metia in my car. Diesel crack, we want to. I'm a just say. If I show young for Winston to a chase, see a Bishop General on the tree, or yard the power, or the tree of bar. What's it offer, Mesa? Michao, Nyame ya Dumwa, Ochina ye, me abofra awoda, ye freno, Boatima, a siedu, Eliana, Nyame dia, Mesreo, Shine no, Mame kakra, me dasi. My shine, why? It's the Boatima Esiedu Liana Nyamedia Yamuawodapa Yamuisha Bibri Nantun Quandem. Why? Oh, Papa Bishop General said, Osrenya Misha at the Mount. And I now Bakubin so a warna and craft a fine. Yeah, we also say, Jerry Wafa Yao, shoe doctor. And a kuwe bwadiwa yeni na yansu ya weshe eye me grandmother Margaret Bwedi a happy Mother's Day in advance. She's been an amazing mom since day one. We cherish her so much and may God bless her. To my late mom and all amazing moms out there, I say a happy Mother's Day and God bless all of you. And also, so a Hunkomoka cra, a deadly enono. And Ubiso send him about could be we so say, happy birthday, do belated, Uncoma Elder George Kwame Amo of the Church of Pentecost, Okrasi District, from your son, Kakra Kwame Amo, wishing you well and God's blessings as well. Good. NCBI day I get it. We say Friday the end day. A freestyle I get it, but the new phone now MTN they are banon. Abusuya onse nyang kano dia muenimbre na ema onsa en kano dia. 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And they are now so for Tree Street Kakamu Bion Sampa or town. You know what I'm saying? And the young room walk Friday I get it, no. Na who say Pastor Atna CD? Say nan what that's a baby as a me who baby so just if I cry out of movie, where I make a can you marry? Is that way? No, none of us are. If I cry,
2: Jamestown boy.
0: That James. Okay. Yeah. Oh, send them, Namijam.
2: Yeah, chain of you.
0: Namijam. I drew me wrong. Namijam. Say, boys, from one try crow. Just say, I am in Pesau. See, me in Pesami co events are and crophobe who miss out. It be an uncut meaning number 10 while baby animal people be at no cool, not just say.
2: Because then you are shams with an uncle cool, pal.
0: Just say,
2: I don't know, snail man.
0: Just say, initially crano. Who's a ooh, Remua? And all by Binana, me, I say.
2: Oh, partner.
0: I can be still.
2: That's why Jerry, dear.
0: I said, but that's it, no!
2: Utri, of course, Clement Adrian Mouse.
0: Just say.
2: Cobell's come
0: up. Oh, yeah, no, let me call Shell. Who's that? Not Adrian Mouse. So, a good time one, oh, yeah, yes, I know. And I mean, see me just now, I said, me, yeah, dear. And now, that day, no, so me hairstyle, no, and so, not on whom me. And see, now me take off with the chain,
2: okay.
0: Into so or the man, into a demon, and I'm in the city. I say, stress, I am the
2: other. That time, I'm the
0: man, yeah, very trash. Oh, I'm the ambition of it. Oh, my mommy, no, be a really near the idea. Miss me, yes, I mean, you come on, maybe best luck of you. Oh, now we have
2: the wine comes to see if you were near the
0: no, why? Yeah, you too, no, so who's that? Tea, that's how yeah. You want to know. I said, wine,
2: yeah. Yeah.
0: She said, now, many coffee dinner. And said, two other sisters being so near there. Till later, and uncle food being so bad joining our other side. Wanna, coffee day, and no, mort, kakra,
2: mort,
0: near there. Na sisters, no, send a mort to you or one inch, and to me, cry, and a mort to cry, man, which is where I'm a non kakra, the church. Tell face, wine is you on, I said. On pese on the Omosaki Kawana, I say.
2: Why need the cabinet? I
0: can't. Why need the guy? Tiwapana. Obako de Vim Shim. What time I didn't say yes or the yay, you're the yay. Ah, crown. And one more back rose on the glass. I say, hey!
2: Far. Because by the table, Mr. Nasa. The performing here, I'm the business. I made the name Mammy and Nuana. And I'm in Kwan, Nametehona, me, Nimnum,
0: yeah,
2: and I'm at Seho.
0: To me, I'm in show, I'm so ready, hon, Yamil, to the Omirom, Hona.
2: A man is who's an ombi bina, yeah, and see, it's Susana, Mortman, Famine, San, can I make bomb in soup, no music, a crack, Bradgery, see a pawn show, no. Na me too many say mort ne fine he say a fine. I didn't see table so but a man go to table so. Na me who say there sister sana.
0: Sisters oh yeah.
2: I can room sana say
0: yeah. Why are clear?
2: Why you not there?
0: Why clear? Yeah say who. Obi message bi. Me bana sisi na me mra ho na. Then trust na. Was said my main question because I say Jerry say my king can amount for message on YouTube and I say man reading it there but on also the message na the first on YouTube but my main
2: yeah, yeah.
0: Is calling ko app and she say look who name can am na naja and ko yasem ah oh okay I say good afternoon I just say o see mo ache I say Jerry today is my birthday please okay. I would like bra Kwame to pray and sing for me. Uti anyo ye bra Kwame niya.
2: Ah okay.
0: And tiene any pastor wa hide say dey akosi wa ntire. Bibi ani ye be ya be mana bom pa ya mo na chese na. Akwa akosi wa na bibi ai fine. O ba danu bibi akoyi fa. In fact, mamin can we? I've said it before that Nansen Ghana comedy no.
3: I'm a mother. I see program best at time. Make sure I go and say, "Oh, man, starting terms I never have." And so sometimes, me share me ama mama hot time. Me share na ye ye ye ipa na me do hoja ona me ko. But sometimes some of the shows uja oku enye ye.
2: Roger,
3: this event like this, who does me try me up on?
2: Roger, don't say control tone.
3: Yeah.
2: Abon homo den pa cause na Albert is here pushy
3: Charlie
2: push Charlie
3: serious o
2: Ghana
3: he's
2: comedy
3: everywhere and chese eh den a e kwen bi aso fast to get
2: Roger is serious
3: the event promoted no
2: he's serious.
3: I mean he's doing very well pa
2: near Albert hu ya na da e kon sun ya
3: he's serious he's serious
2: bending up on his shoulders
3: yeah
2: Albert
3: is and he goes here, no. Everywhere like
2: everywhere Roger.
3: Ena oye me my catch you know, so nya say bia eh we here kind of bia radius but see ne personality no ene ne approach ni human relations they said they say no it is very difficult for you to say no to Albert
2: serious.
3: If he asks you for something so me my catch you know, say on this show anytime bia that or person oye bia and yes, so we can catch him or Omra, he should just come. Or Bar, whatever time be a meeting, me squeeze you to push through BBA, dear man. I'll do.
2: Roger, Albert is serious.
3: Oh,
2: Albert,
3: he's a hard working guy.
2: So far as we serious about comedy.
3: He's a
2: comedy.
3: Hard working guy. Serious guy. Serious guy.
2: And he doesn't charge any of the comedians
3: He's serious.
2: But BBA, say, oh, be a comedy show. Links, connection, Bia Albert.
3: He'll
2: put you on. Ubinyan, baby, Ubinyan, a free beard in Obama. I'm making sure that you are putting up a good show. No, you are doing it. Albert, baby, I will be
3: out. I'm not dancing with physicians and surgeons. They also say, me, and almost me, yes, I'm going to cry. A point answer me.
2: And not the imaginary, so I can say, and check a CM comma B before you now. And check a CM comma Stoneboy B before you now. Our boy, ready. Medica, they are chopper, Cassia, moment, you know.
3: Yeah,
2: Nina. Akoda
3: edie akwaba meo akwaba na aponu mutu zeng
4: enyanku padu na nzwe
3: mesu me hoye pa
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3: okay
4: na no so fosi de na no pacho mu so ojina parasona o pacho ade o kan de
2: Eh, we dem kasi me sa kan dia brother na.
3: Said na say say we see chimu bi unu.
4: Na say di okan na nye.
2: O na nye.
4: Na. Nti wo awu ni me say di okan na nye na so kan.
2: Debi na minim.
4: Na ni say nye.
2: Na minim. Won say sometimes o hun. O ya ye ni o ki kam yo kwa na so.
3: O say o si na minim.
2: Na minim.
4: Na ni say nye.
2: Debi efu mi mu. And the prayer, and I didn't cramp.
3: Hey, yes, open it, yeah, man. Can you go? Yes, what you say? Yeah,
2: it's no mimi who is your honor making you turn over.
4: One has
2: but blogger, no, it has to see.
4: Baby,
2: I didn't want
4: one to us.
2: Oh, and I went to an old video over a month, cry. Let's show. Crabbe, I think April, first week in April.
4: Tiafena is a month for you.
2: Interfena,
3: Pastor.
2: But
3: say now beti die into also order as say yeah appreciate the way but was me can't trust say oh yes as you
2: we are too you're crying Albert. Albert
3: baby man no be manage this
2: Albert nante no nante achers ye pe car ma odi cause warrants now ye man e dey Albert
3: e say e shed die pe one day bi na
2: as I see
3: ye surprise Albert ye contribution na ye pe car bi ma Albert pa na
2: Albert
3: serious
2: Albert
3: yes
2: but brother with me share Albert talking na wa bono and or hanging trouser bi fa Albert jina mu
3: bono na odi no musa
2: or bunny loaf of dinner, you know, butter key now, say, one of the child, one
3: of the child,
2: Albert, yes, you are Albert, Albert, I don't know, Canada's your baby mouth, Canada, Albert, what boy, you must
3: say, Timmy Pickett's eye initiative, you missing, come and contribute to
2: now, see it, the surprise of one of these days, because Albert, why are there? A whole industry, wait, my manager, none and
3: answer, yes, yes,
2: Albert, and you easy, say, Ghana Comedy, being a sponsorship for events, Roger, you companies in Shedan Ye,
3: yeah,
2: and Ye Ghana Comedy, Tunisa, or some of the Cabishim.
3: But you see, you said
2: comedy show be a sponsorship, a boss, comedy show be a. I'm a inna, me and me, me, the fa Christian like, I'm still inna, Omoji, dear, almost so yasini. Albert, where they ought to, they are the Shedan, I do, I'm not the Tunisian, the man I credit car, Albert, in here, into Canada, because the shoebacko, Sanya, Sienna, you know. Me and Nana, me show. Let me think. Roger, let me think.
3: I'm going to be here.
2: Oh no no cry no na me me expect say na the tense no one mention me cry or video ni na na me ni so one of me comedy me performances
3: okay
2: it's me kwa na me sign kwa like here man hwensi na nyum na your friend me
3: wa tu munchine
2: oh it's a brother na say me boom back to back and eh Jamestown boy say ade adom yes say wa come into me ni so we there senior man a pajama we call her as any other course, neighbor beam for bad threat messages near Dane and Yasem and Yas and Yasem Ketua.
4: Hey, Bas, I don't want you to be a messem.
2: No, you said your messem for na abome pabina and Yasem Ketua.
4: Bim Puni, a quay as MDN can you?
2: Roger, boy, no Munia,
4: Omunia, Omunia,
2: Omunia,
3: Omunia, Omunia, I can't send you happen.
2: Hey,
3: but I am a can't call for Tim as well. Reasons why I AB and never be where I make him with you. Ubin tears, so I can say, there are some not by neck. But you see, where? Somebody like Shatawali.
2: Yes.
3: Semene Shatawali me and Ujinawa. Sema can be at Etia Shatawali crowd between me and here.
4: Yeah.
3: How I shut a bit taking on.
2: Hey, different.
3: Hey, different. I mean, me and Rebe, brother level, Kuna, Ubiako. But Shatawali fan, Obi or support Shatawali no. Ono on tears. Obi or kwa Ebia no nim se Ebia Bibia Maya Tia Shatakwa Ebia Miamene Shatakwa Kasako
2: Kasa.
3: Ama Ebi kwa ya resolve.
2: Raja and the more and the
3: sound wet chi baby no. Obeka say hey, why you go talk this thing against my father?
2: And sadden no.
3: And tune him. Or my so obeti me at the top baby kwa Abi and I pray.
2: Brother, so you messages just have to
3: play safe now because some of the followers
4: now
3: did the artists need be at you know.
2: So yeah, show be BS direct.
4: No one contact way.
3: Here, what that's right. Yeah, ebinu we
2: eh serious. Enya dia me access o bia.
3: That's why ko kasetia ni nipa bi ne die.
4: Here,
3: o dey jina ho.
2: Na,
4: as a politician is eh.
2: O fu mo Ghana police there no mo.
4: So o wan say politicians no.
3: Eh, o mo.
4: Ti na o kasetia ha.
3: Yes.
4: Na ya so si us. O de ko ani so si.
3: O pa ko kasetia politician bia. Ono won krofobia.
4: Se
3: be omo mo kakra tafreni ade ade no. Masa.
4: They
3: will come at you as we be as a politician no kra no. Oh Jerry, but this thing we do oh Jerry. Oh, but you know what kind of boko. But you this our politician echi no. Omo so ade ade be bo ji mo apira just because wa ko ka set ya onipa ko mo ni bigger kakra tafre.
2: Yeah, hey, serious.
3: Eh, yes,
2: and brother is hard nanka sano. E wo be bia, I mean religious wise crampo.
4: Mm.
2: O papa mo bi nkasa ntia nyame ana obi nkasa enka bi Christians will come at you.
3: Yeah.
2: Se te sene asɛ ɔmo na mo kasa manya ɔmo ye nyame
3: spokesperson. Yeah,
4: come at baby. You got even join on for me ne ayi. Methodist woman idi ona so for idi tight ho asɛ me. Obi a no bi atia simie.
3: Obi a.
4: Na sɛ me so for panibi so afa no work up na or dominance we dominum we ngɔ we. Ngɔ we. Munya kulunano.
2: We there before my
4: my campacho. So come nyame. 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Po ma che obi.
2: Na men kama yi no
4: ati. Po ma che obi.
2: It be.
3: Baby e yio to vo no.
2: Da one of
4: what you
2: know. 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Eh serious.
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3: Yeah.
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3: oh,
4: and yes, I'm Ketua. Oh, Bemano,
2: Jesus Christ.
3: Oh, man, if you try Bemano,
4: yeah.
3: Oh, no, I mean to me, Ace Juice.
4: Oh,
3: hey, what be a bean is Anno?
4: Coco?
3: Hey, Raddy is Winnie Pomobo, not to say Raddy a Dini. Sister, someone better thing now, Basa, Basa, Basa, Bissi, yao.
4: I'm so we're crying the coon.
3: Now, back away, Missy, you know that's old sign from a cow.
1: Adwene na tell us am.
4: We are nyumire bi ni news.
3: Eh, radio is. Eh,
4: chale.
3: Che sa odwen wa ho ntia se o na no hwe. 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
4: Eh, nyen hu ni, nyen hu no kra mponche no.
3: Soja ni ya so ma chi no.
4: O ma nya no.
3: Eh, sa na o ma ka, o so ma o ma. Hwe, hwe.
2: Radio na we na say beam, beam for ama me treta.
3: Na o ma so me patcho. Hwe. Masa. En kwa de o.
2: Hwe.
3: Regardless. and some money di say awu form ka so betwe aso se bi ase ke wi oruro masa oku mesa me
2: serious
3: tin kola bream utin na ese ja ja ja ja ja she and ese ka problem ese ko oku me
2: serious
3: I don't know.
1: We are physically challenged.
2: Jogging to
3: Papa Show, yes, Obi Buano, because
4: I'm watching my money for the people.
3: But sometimes one destinies are if only been aware of being mistake. It been more on more. Do a disabled, but omo abilities be a
2: one day.
3: Oh, na old now, so you're able person of ground.
4: Yes,
3: so Mukasana and Mani be a. Why I'm wrong? 39:40. See, boy, wow.
4: You'll be a woman.
3: Oh,
4: but.
3: na na ayi na nu ya ye call ye friends eh ayi obo ase
4: eh
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2: but said but likely so bi bo ano
3: yeah.
2: Just say na omu nim se e beba be wie se but bi bo ano
3: eh somehow uzi what is saying I am not sure why I am so dey we good game eh I said they will give so cry na yeah yeah so say uzi yeah ana and I say they utwa uti ah,
4: eh.
3: Why a dog?
4: Oh, any ya?
3: I confirm we have phone.
5: How much is the phone?
4: Oh, eh. Fashion. And how much?
3: Ko, uzi ko ko Mike ba kono na ko isu ano na.
4: Yeah, from Brazil. Kafra. Kafra.
3: Ko ko sa inyo suna.
4: Antena
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4: Antena ya. Antika se.
3: Eh, na bo amani.
4: Na bo amani.
3: Ode bo amani ya ba ni sayi.
5: Ya ko akra mo.
3: Eh.
5: Nti ye ba. 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Ti me dani me ni sayi. Eh man is you say on phone ho ne no. Yam hu yan so bi twi me phone. Ah. The dani me ho say na me me saba ko ka ho no me ade e wo me sa.
4: Na ji mu.
5: Na bi je.
3: Mm, say e don you talk to
5: At once na na madwodwo.
4: Madwodwo fa ju.
5: Mu minti me.
4: O ho so o ho so na ekoi. Na o ti minti mu.
3: Wani tu ya pa.
5: Na bi ti ya so mu ko.
3: Yeah.
5: E na abo 7.
4: Enyumre.
3: Wow. So I didn't know you were so wrong. I feel.
5: Oh, Brandy.
3: Why a bus?
2: Now to come. And I said, now.
4: Boat.
2: Hey.
4: Boat.
2: Boat. Ah, taxi boat. Okay.
4: Ah, moon him. Who be a boat? No, man.
3: There we have not said that to you.
4: Once you form NAC and I'm all boat.
5: NAC form.
4: And I'm all free up on TMBG.
5: I'm all motor. So.
3: Obi omo ye se aduma no.
4: Omo ye fa.
3: Omo obe yi si ya.
4: Me kwa de nne omo
3: ti. Omo de totro mo omo awan yu bi what
4: traffic ma. 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Afa de bent was it anti ye si ana se.
3: Am ko na. Mu si ago ere.
4: Pa ko na wewe mo awon ko ye
3: sa ko ere. 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
4: Si ya de onye de wewe mu ho nso de.
3: Wo kwa ko to squad o ready.
4: Because my dey pipe so so. I just say me boy chiri.
3: I dream every.
4: Miss me boy chiri. Me boy chiri o na just akware.
3: I know what dey come.
4: From where chiri no be here. Hey, I say we. Kafra.
2: Oh,
4: babre.
5: Babre.
4: Eh, eh, eh. Enye nyame den. 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
3: Kafra me yo na e kasa no. 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
4: Eh, eh, eh. 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
3: Kasome yo na e kasa no. 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
5: 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Sakra wiem.
4: Yeah.
5: Enje obe sakra.
3: Uni mwa sha. 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
3: Ebe fa.
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3: Fu de, ze u de. 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Dia wo phone so. Enti u lose phone say kim. Mimi say in the early days na me start to use phone. Na me wo me nim how I don't know how I did it but I was able to memorize numbers. Enti me do ba bi kra na. 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But now without my phone, mintimi mo bia
4: namba namba ba ko pe re o miti me me dia name ifi urade asa
3: asa o ampo now now without my phone se se me pe number bia se se me call me phone so me I don't know how I did e di se ko phone irape. It's like whole world and I say ya ya cut you off cry with you as be on. Hey, you serious
5: o?
3: Oh, if you say be ko ya na on say nyam contact ni bi mu na de atono no no
2: mon chan ni
4: bi ko ku amrante yo mbetna pa isu a om kasa kokodo keke kansam fom hu di ay ko munti usa boy ba ko na to atwi
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3: ya na wan pa no
4: ya de runt ya gunu nsa
2: but but
3: no
2: Ghana police is serious
3: pastor this is not about Ghana police or is serious see I don't know if people don't learn or something eh? There are several cases of this nature ah ebinum again say enyama ba ku mienu bi omo de omo atosu binti no omo ye untouchables ye hu bi ah videos na ba bonte akọ viral ebinum okram de bansi bi atoto omo ba kọ e be say sika bi twa kwe twa e we say eh to to kwa na enso ni na echi no we be say last on be say tuno nana Ghana police
4: atọ
3: kakre bi wetiwa na afi omo aba na omo ha dadu amu among who's out there baby then you still can you know u best one u come rest you so I can come boso asem as if say obi antimi hu
2: oh abrade
3: nta me bo chom da bia
2: nta me bo gan please for abaso ne say what's the guy no hata na nim no wa she complete
4: baby
2: obi ya ya na no ho ka baby o kan
3: e no na me bi na but say don't tie ya
4: is had there but yes awie no no nim say na nim no mba and I'm saying the friends she say say omo Shady, almost an honor being in him. A repacho. So when you be in for one for now, critic content into a same one fan channel. Nom says, you are any baby power.
3: Massa, Cecilia, what type of yes, honey, my name, mana. Why so by yes, papa. As any person who for so song, you'll be a near some.
2: Brother, where the video be, I mean, honor. Said disturbing kakra. I think say road safety phone bet me I'm on my junior baso kakra. I'm say me say yeah the better so na sometimes any man be your wa
3: hey
2: who say
3: na when dey go free to be cause we
2: fetch we baby say ho say ntiba bi o mfi ban nyina
3: hey
2: obi anhu
3: pastor we dey anyo
2: eh serious
3: hey
2: obi anhu say a whole container is it track so
3: hey
2: na oko nyina e shift set time boom set time boom
4: when you
3: this ayam. Is very dangerous
2: ayam aye hu several cases are flyover e be a swap
3: but no baba this one is very dangerous pao
2: it's me
3: because we know odu ba bi a saa ayi when Punya Rams are Kesakis, you have to say away anywhere. Or fast boom, Neka, one shall boom, I say, a community
2: for Kwasia Masama coins so fast, who knew much
4: more. Yeah, I agree. A pushes is the accident, but
2: I'm not a queen air shifter.
3: Hey, Charlie, you had the name of Bidia Gropa.
2: A restaurant pass a
3: horn. Now, so surprisingly, you've been one. What chum baby crab was a police car be crying up bones and one more crash.
2: I'm not making
4: any crab. If this one were, imagine an uncle, so that's what your number is. We are a baby, a panic or deciding to. Or hey,
3: as I'm my aching, I've been born that, eh?
4: Was it
3: a serious case who they all say, or say so, so Obi doesn't know his wife's contact of her.
4: I'm a kind of one to myself apart from the wife from Guana.
3: If you run, okay, the wife will come.
4: The wife will run.
3: The wife will know, eh? But a money on one say, we bet him yes, I wire 410. And now, Bema to me money yere number no off head or bank to me money group out of 10 why you about cooperate with me
2: okay last two numbers
3: yeah you know nimti I said there zeros wallet
4: but why say ordinary kwara course with you say papa akwara no birthday and the date of birth
3: date of birth yeah go say okohwe ba me na
2: on our own
4: telling you say only mama change now I have better prepare back
3: I ba me dey no dey me I do on and no go
4: ahead say kata me ni say ah na my herman back we when papa we date of birth no omo she the same ahi pe
3: last oh me dey and when kola no omo date dey me kai pa
4: Charlie any easy o
3: number phone number na eno na
4: so when you know any one be
3: radio
4: no me bro wa o yes o chia
3: so last me o fear na me say me ejiro there na me me trot e bia na sad me bam timu na fe me be different page na me kita pen no na person me ya ati me na mso me hwem papa number no feel my ye 024 na feel my k e do we no ya na ma ya 10 see na feel my train the bath first before sex.
4: Then could do baby, is it?
3: Yeah.
4: Who didn't we bow, so we were in Tibasana, yeah. I be your heading.
2: The brother, demolition, yeah, air cost soon and saying,
3: I say, mean, was Uncle Fabi,
2: and yes, I'm get 12.
3: I'm right
2: here, can you see every day?
3: Let me say, wouldn't say, Naya Cassette, me whom video ran around, and surprisingly. Minya ko Instagram pe mi bie you see the man
4: the man ayire
2: sa then the crowd myself who another man now no so chese
4: you won kotodwe no
2: yes
4: then
2: the jama state mu o se
4: ah he no kwa na me boy abe ah o se abe loan o dey see down am so ontua afi no start e o tua na
3: sadie
4: o no pan microphone che o se o bun kotodwe form che o se
2: ma ba soja form
3: kwa me sadie
4: soja no kwa o ma
3: sadie be bon krofo yare no o
2: e serious but no no brother fault no eye ni oton asase ni mo mo na na se because me dey me say no mo man come issue
3: me say
2: letter ne
3: se krumwa
2: ade
3: institutions are hold on your adwuma yi a e bet me avoid a lot of things see for all you know the donor is there crowd building permits most of them
2: eh dan yeah
3: so you ask yourself say why any man a permit no e mo dey consider because yen na yen mo
2: so vey ani ade be check bi bi e o
3: isi kwa mo be check si dan bia wo kwa wa kwaje permit a wo si dan bi wana ho ho tax force for naba they come and inspect all the time so what you say inty how come say yamo bi permit e wa bra mo 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there yet the anymore. That is where I have a very big problem.
2: No competition.
3: Because I didn't see you now from the start, no. Yeah. And as I say, you started a deal with it. But you better one, and you see, I say with Makada, a Ghana for Yesubai, and a cut across a core with BBM.
2: Yeah.
3: I dear shas here, you need you.
2: Yeah.
3: You better one, sir, dear, dear, not Diego. What do you say? You're quite a number for you. Ya here quite come up. Ube wana, porto be a bed up, baby, ka crab, because a beer. Sometimes materials, a dear, could be a beer, baby, bibica crown, come, ne honor, ka crana started essay. Instead, see a baby, you're quite rich in a movie. A quite fresh babuana, a bofnaba, near big trouble,
2: baby.
3: A dear bitch of bani assay, ye ne honi na, that's so fine, who's a horn, a dear, a fresh. Ain't ye better, son, bonse, porto kit to a beer to sell on some. Nin suwa tona kwa tem, na kas ni boom na netse, yeah. 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
2: Yeah,
3: because omu na, untimi nkanche me se, Obi kukuru dan is your overnight. Eye bibi ano kotinemu. It is not process, done no. That way.
2: Mm.
3: And najuno koso kaniye si yo kwa. 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And that place no one is supposed to build there. Again na weye faon. Na mwa chenye moni peti miye si den. Two story.
4: Chale.
3: Abansure twa su mienu. 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
2: Terrible.
3: Baku kwa ye bugu kwa wapake ni kasi fiyo ni mu. Enani ye bugu.
4: Ye fiyo guso.
2: Yeah.
3: Now do this stage before we do this. It means that any people be a young man, you may ye. Oh, and South Wani now say a serious country. Oh, I'm now, sir. Baby, I didn't see you. Assembly, come on here. I'm one more town, yes, and how man comforting me build your own now. I'm now, Crescent, come running your moody.
2: I will check for and crown my moody.
3: South Wani, yes, and come running your moody. But I'm a better to a office.
2: No, I send this.
3: Yeah, yeah, what Jessica? I pending his signature. I or this connection but to maybe. Why do you?
4: Why in any?
3: Hey, in any? And now Obi, I want action. See, why are we doing this to ourselves? Yeah, mommy and friends.
4: Eh, no, if you are a kusi, nyami aduma kusi ada in Mother's Day.
3: Yeah,
4: nti me meba kusi ada o ma kusi ada.
3: Now the Oba no be sure.
4: That go to Obi. Nti me mu akonya. Mini host, me mu akonya nti. Wish you
3: all
4: because I wish you Mother's Day.
3: Oh, my wish be.
4: Ah, okay.
3: My wish no mommy phone be Brianna. I come here.
4: Okay.
3: On na me wish you no nti no. Me wish me rene my sisters no so encounter connection say. Nti our validity. Happy Mother's Day. Enkomao. So nimi say me yadao. Me dawasi for being there for the children. Or your bata and papa. Yeah. It no wonder say your friend mother. What I say? Aha. Gozo gozo gozo or your bata and kasa. Papa papa papa. Papa. My wife wants something to make you.
4: Oh, okay.
3: Wife, your friend, your friend, mother.
4: Oh, okay.
3: Yes, okay. Yes.
4: You say Mother's Day.
3: Hey, no, your mother. My man, why are you hey, open him. Money now.
4: I'm such a safe room, mama. So,
3: my yeni dia wey.
4: Ah, okay.
3: Yes.
4: Yeah.
3: Mama na me rias na yo share. Ja ja ja ja. Oya good mother.
4: Mama share.
3: Enti. Mrs. Mensa, why you need now to? If you be cry, my mommy knew I want her, mommy. January, happy Mother's Day to you. Yamisha, baby. And I say, happy Mother's Day, so come on, Mrs. Santua.

0: Lizzie, I just walk as I would
1: 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Would you be out to all the my dear pa?
0: Hey!
1: Okay. Auntie, mommy, and wish a year, Mensa.
0: Okay.
1: Mrs. Usu. Men wish you happy Mother's Day in advance. We if he knew Kunu Junel. And Mofrani in a almost a omo wish no. Happy Mother's Day, and we wish you and be brave.
0: Are you any a quaku and a
1: year? Ah, also one is always you. Ah, wish you will be the also do you. Okay, happy Mother's Day, and come out
0: with you. Wakuna, a branch of France, I just say I irrigated on Feniagro. Your friend Williams and Ponson, I don't have a Willie Tough, and I and a birthday. And he really tough. Happy birthday, Uncle Mao. Yami Unshrao. Na on Mumwa, on Kang, no more, what day? Na, but I see when you saw France, Rono, Grumon, and San Wabifi.
1: Okay.
0: Happy Father. Happy birthday, Yami on Kang, Kwaku. Okay, I can see Adam Sevigrim.
1: You. Tuba no aya ma.
0: Samoa en anoma minimu no samunti mudina mumudie na ye special no. Eh danan kasa. Eh nti.
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0: Nti arigeta sina ma na mutie ye no. Wure arigeta so ne wonti mudie ye ma muni nyina Mother's Day in advance.
2: Mother's Day.
1: Okay. Yeah. Only Samoa ka take remember.
3: Yes. Man since you have birthday.
1: 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It is powered by La Palm Casino and approved by the Gaming Commission of Ghana. 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Na also efa kwakwa ensuo abreni abreni na se de be ya oho enkwachire wo na we no empire enyu enyehwe isa se ya to e boase aye ni ye eru ti na abeto ani ama 7-year warranty e wo so na your agents be bribe me at all the NFU on chain yes sir o dey free

0: 0244-335-168. And I'll be to me, so I'll call www.sintesgh.com. Now, what for? Oh dear. Oh, Sintes Tank, because they are strong and you're tough. After I said, you have from a MasterCard. Yes, always on. And they MasterCard na Ebwa. Na weti mi a make payment a hold on in now weti mi so I order bibia u here bia come a day amount na ubeti mi a shopping locally and internationally with just a tap and now say ube scanning and now be insert to card no one make payment inti bomodi a say ube ja yes kaskana ukukura na session one ra kwashi boys ya babe ho kwadwin and one say ube call bank na one switch to MasterCard and they weti mi a enjoy something truly priceless. I say Ozone's Chemist. And so Aquafa Speed Dot Spray. 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your Daffy's Healthy Glow Shower Gel udi dry and moisturize old dull looking skin no e improve sunburn na fe so no ama wenya natural skin tone ewa bra in bleach skin you know the biana skin look 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Don't miss out. Ewa kwenya kesi ya TCL beat me. Ahwe na o dey secure o future. Shemso say nya my way ya. Ka say no way. MTN say nkan cho say na yɛ betimi akɔ. Seamless. 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Now, Tia Obi Owa, when you pa Bawushiano Bonnie Age Rabeca Swaboa, no one say fe, Nimpum, then, UK Limited for new pay bidia ba o manu. 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
5: 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My wife no Okasan said we say a week no. 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And Kawa Kope Mefat tablet no. 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

Yen to check us my Echo Bank, the Pan African Bank. Sabri Diana Omo Bria. And then they said yeah, and I you know. First time no a book of UBS here. It's your teacher momo. Echo Bank say can't show say call Google Play Store and App Store. Let download it. Yeah, the Echo Bank mobile app, no. Say, by I'll be to me, Eddie, Etria, Obeils. Now, fee, wire transfers, I'll do in there, what creative virtual card, what to data, airtime, and they can win, you know. Conveniently, our app, no, so not just a basa, or our uncle banking hall. Echo Bank, the Pan African Bank. This one here is called

0: no so there you fine. For that no sir. Problem be near tree. What you say? Happy birthday going out to my super amazing husband, Mr. Roberts. Atrim. Thank you for your love. That makes me feel safe. Your support. That left me on my hardest days. And the countless blessings you bring into my life every single day. I am so grateful to walk this journey with you. May this year bring you as much joy as you bring to me. I love you more than words can express. From your lovely wife, Ethel, and the entire Atrim family. Okay, so Abusina, young fan come over into a chair quickly now. I pay young fan AC. Six Stars Pharmacy Limited. And you know, Edin Komoina, marketing manager in the person of a year, Solomon Echampo, is in the building. Solo Akwaba.
1: Yeah, Jaminia.
0: Solo, we, young bonito. Na, young shreddy, edikai, Six Stars Pharmacy, Limited. Products burning. And now, money, some Ghana for.
1: And you made it. Product and Six Stars, some Ghana for, no, a dozen. Meaning, now, so no, a dancer. Na, and you mean, per se, yen di, a mummy, no, come on. A year for, personal hygiene. 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
1: 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Ubit me use na be 3 days. On sound so in here and roll on beer ebio. Se upe roll on a bit me a boa na a yin ka a fru on dia. Roll on beer no my wo market se Conadin roll on. 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
0: Okay.
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0: all right yeah madam I say Solomon a champion a marketing manager where 6 stars pharmacy limited and obeboy and chimuno yeah you know to apo also please wish my sweet mom Auntie Grace entry a happy Mother's Day for me from your daughter Mabena Doris of Kaswa Amanfrom and on also Ediway Eto Echi. And then I'll say good evening Jerry, please a happy birthday in advance to one fantastic lady by name darling Sylvia of the Ophir Kwanso WhatsApp group. Please pray for her for me so that she will change her behavior this year. Susan Nash and a war bomb fire man why me name the office will change you won't mean to me more. Nana said Chris Waddle away in New York City or say a happy Mother's Day Uncle Emma Ogre and Mame or Airtema Community 8 Cooperative and also to Akosua Safwa Kantimpo and also away Staten Island away in New York. And then finally to Auntie Janet Nyameche Kuranting on also away Pennsylvania. Happy Mother's Day Uncle Emma Munina. Yeah, yeah, nah, yeah, so it's not fair yeah, they enumerate no sia castle bo at all so
2: yeah, yeah.
0: Music at the back is coming from King Promise and Manifest. So it's actually Manifest song. And he featured King Promise on this one. I'm a friend you way. And I'm playing this one for you. I know it's your favorite. Rashida, all the way in the UK. You're celebrating your birthday today. A happy birthday to you. My dear Rashida. May the good Lord bless you.

0: 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May the good Lord Almighty bless you.
1: I've been on these tours. Back on right now, I need directions to yours. Your perfection and flow.
0: Abusu ya di anyure no siya kase ya bono tuwasu ya damu nina ase samu jie bre tiye ye.
1: You missed, understood.
0: Throughout the week, himu nina nyami nshamu bebre.
1: Can the world your needs, I want.
0: Last day, you on come at Tino, Papa Bills, Robert Edwetete, yep. Nabinsu nkome ye.
1: Line, and I mean that shit, I ain't say.

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I wish you a Medini Jerry Justice. 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Thanks so much for your time with us. Do have a great evening and a great weekend as well.

Nancy Bo, hiya, Dom 106.3 FM, Sha, 104.5 affiliate, to ha, any, Dionu, enum, a brass, a numerous, a modua, yes, also, so, any, sharing, you know, the guhamon, with your moon, or any, oba, fancy, bro, and some, si, the, ano, dread, the, ano, share, ye, de, bro.

0: me sorry to for cover a drone to an ahunyin and to an essay, you see. 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
1: Oh. 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
0: and for four people are called to some level of trauma are forming part of their character or behavior in society. It is something that will come now who can for exhibiting a certain behavior. It's not ordinary. It will be an indication to so, say Nipano BBL Koso. Another is a bit in the town, now, you cannot too man or quite this way. You deny a psychological issue that maybe this is a man and Kazano. You need to you to need to verify some of these things in the behavior of M4. So that even if there's a need for us to put alert on them, I see it in here. Because a number of PAs is to a few people, you're in two. Because, you know, your papa is here, you know. From the crowd, the message is that a idea. Why are manakodum pempe sweeping to know who said you are near money? Once you to obey a parent, you know, there's some level of responsibility as I buy.
1: And here, you quote here, your opinion, Bright Afia, and artists who turns up one day, they are quiet, so you turn so by your wolf, I said, yeah, was all yes, one, yeah, yeah, they had them rabbi do.
2: Aha, I have done 106.3 FM, Shira 104.5 affiliate to her, and here, June, and on Facebook, or YouTube, watch us, our gen channel, or the far away, can come on a common sense, was you, Otie, a dem your po, our future FM, was a croupon, yet I must see Moncoswa, Mumna Monfa, MIA, TFOS, ATM, come on. Yet, track us, yes, call you by Sabian, Yakro. Na kasama for the mark olibu aban ya sabia Mustafa Salifu e dia tubia se nyano kreda se ne wo kono se yesi ye be so moja ha entwinsuanso be ba ne nya papa o se no kreda bia nim sanse nanse wo mote 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
3: There were new articles circulating in the media that some people had questioned the validity and reliability of results that are produced at the central lab, and the hospital thought that it was not proper, it was not right. So a statement was issued to that effect, assuring the public that this is a laboratory that is well staffed. When you talk of the quality of the human resources over there, the personnel over there, they are highly trained, and then the kind of equipment that we have in the laboratory, it's hard to find it in any other place. So if you doubt the credibility and reliability of the result that they produce, that they conduct there, then I think that is misplaced.
1: What did you say about NOC? I don't have focus here, Juma. Wano mso wa wase ya juma buwa doko tafubia gusu ya juma chese dan denji na juma diye koso omu gusu wa shaya afu nti mo bia nti ya diobika
2: The
3: laboratory scientists and other workers in the lab, they never went on any strike. There are issues between the Doctors Association, Kolibu Doctors Association, and then the laboratory scientists. But the ministry, the hospital, and then other stakeholders, that is the council, the various councils, are working together with all of them to resolve it. So yesterday we went around to see that, yeah, they were at work, they were doing their work. So we want to clarify and tell everybody that results are reliable, the laboratory scientists are not here. There are issues that the ministry is and then the management are leading to resolve, but they are not on strike. So those who have investigations to be done at the lab should come and then do it.
2: Mustafa Salifu, wanone kasamafo, edema kolibuwa banya asabia. Nene ena oti yeno.
1: Yanko yeni miyako yeni maana Electroland Ghana Limited for umayu jumedi kesi yobia. 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
6: Bonus,
5: so I can. 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It go feels by, you know. Any workers to the trans. Hey, I should say, a quiet, I bet pass why, bet you as I can in every hole. And every day I make a say, Yamiada Roma, yet met you as I can in your arm and every hole. 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A park could do $22 million. And I yet you are a diama workers, an answer former workers. Ah, and no, a eka, ah, a dawa, and young he go feels. And your boss, I cannot. 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Ah, yet you are free.
2: Come back to you, what you are free, or am I ne? 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And some watch TV, Sony Radio, so can ye? Say, I hit gold first. Free sir, Juma, no, Ombaji, Omunia, Juma, be, I want it to motor so, or say, Yano, Kromo, ye Juma. Say, same, Prem, Prem, ya, was here, Juma, for Bessa, a hammy and son. Ah, one of ya, for one, Momo, ye Juma, with Juma, Mankasa. And no, one almost was a contrary, dear Momono. And also Bessa, Hanson. Not just a Oshemua. And Bessa, a Pim. 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
7: 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And the Yasin Amin Shroud, and then work as he, Yasin Yatra and you saw, hey, I'm say, any day, and you manage to me, I'm sorry. In fact, Yakono, Yakuna Mamianu, Insana Yanama, I can't also, and a part, and I do a very new rate. No Mamianu, and he said, Mama, you're a Jumano, and to me, I'm sorry, Jan and Anso. But quite just to be on the say, and my foyer, my sick and come, now my daddy and say, I'm part MDU or CIO or York. Any day, you say, he go first. At your workers, you can be out of workers now with Janica. You say, are you cool?
2: Aseda, he go first in Penimfo, and a Sabri, a dema one more. A bogus of Christia Fonso, and Nigia Abama Sabre, dear. One more Eddie Domas Abroma Fruz. 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Young Quasantiman Temco Pok Massimo. Now, Obimreku, Sammy Amazachan, what you're doing, dear. 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
9: 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So what we see here are the new 3039 transformers.
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11: yeah some I won't cry voice of the day
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13: Azonto di August.
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15: Charlie, you know you, we was serious meeting me.
16: Hey, Allah, Moshe.
15: Now, send it there, Charlie. You're in free.
16: Oh, we are to boise. Monday.
17: Hey, what funny.
16: Anu, magic akadi ayem in your maybe. 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
17: Hey,
16: say, huh? Ah, minia, what ya busi anedi? Anu, send your beya, a prepare or be behind yesikano. 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Asiminya, meji bio.
15: Hey, Abrante, ngogu mweni mwasi wa hoate.
16: Allah, Moshe.
18: Upo bisya, na wuse. And no, no, Timmy, the war, and in this one is so obviously on the fire. Kind of sight, yeah, Mombo Day.
19: Oh, correct. sir.
20: I take a woman.
19: Merimedro delay man capsule see a woman ye dear. I want dinner when Yanisano would delay a juman so papa. Now when ye ni ye pa.
20: Delay man capsules. I don't know. I'm my sister in the court to get my attention.
19: Now law can miss her and in the capsule, sir. And man the Meriman in a numbiano. Men numbiano middle. Who me say?
20: Me who say what he feel her IF.
19: And Tina will question what would delay, sir.
20: Sir.
19: Law can miss her and in the capsules. Means so if it's a chrome with your beam.
20: Bema now, baby, I'll be with your own pay. And now, over to your beam. Ewa hobe biano. From law can miss her. Esiano. Yaribi to say gonorrhea. Why? Sephiris and the account will be a one intimate you die. And in my law can miss her and in the capsules. And may you through. Ewa heba. And if I miss his name. Good work for 0242-133-577. And then 0202-675-778.
19: Law can miss her and in the capsules.
20: And what's that, dear? In kind.

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0: to the membrane. 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
7: Honorable communities, from Aflawo in the Volta region, Felix Akakbo is building schools, supporting students, and investing in the future of an entire community. In health, from Winneba in the central region, Amos Ando is turning his personal battle with sickle cell into a national movement for awareness, prevention, and policy change. From Nkwanta in the Oti region, Bless Lantam is delivering life-changing healthcare to hard-to-reach communities, even in the face of conflict. From Insawam Edwajiri in the Eastern region, Anthony Osei is restoring mobility, dignity, and opportunity through prosthetics and outreach across Ghana. From Adenta in the Greater Accra region, Valerie Ajatia is empowering amputees with hope, rehabilitation, and the courage to rebuild their lives. From Anyanwi and Loga in the Volta region, Reverend Christian Valeto is rescuing, treating, and reintegrating neglected mental health patients back into society. From Akuse in the Eastern region, Alberta Aite is mentoring, educating, and empowering over 1,000 girls to dream beyond limitations. From Singabriku in the Central region, Isabella Akwabwa, fighting period poverty and equipping women and girls with skills for independence. In Wash, from Sirigu in the Upper East region, Dr. Anthony Akunzule is improving livelihoods through clean water, education, and economic opportunities for women. From Akache in the Volta region, Senyok Bomita is transforming communities through schools, clean water, healthcare access, and youth empowerment. And for the Corporate Partner Award, from the Cape Coast Youth Development Association is empowering thousands of young people through education, skills training, and community development. These are not just finalists. These are change makers. They are nation builders. They are Ghana's true heroes. Join News Impact Makers Awards, celebrating ordinary people making extraordinary impacts. Who takes this home?
8: The 2026 Join News Impact Makers Awards is brought to you by Ghana CEO Summit, a decade of leadership impact, Labadi Beach Hotel, Ayuda, Ghana's number one services app, Abakun Services Bibri, New Crystal Hospital, growing in good health, Sulas Enterprise, where quality meets affordability, Water Aid Ghana, change starts with water, Ghana Chamber of Mines.
9: There was a man who was sitting at the beautiful gate for 48 years. But do you know that when God was going to change his situation, he didn't take all 48 years. 48 years, but he didn't take 48 years.
10: Abrabonu mu ya dia, wo hian kran hyesama, ebe kenya wo, etimi abobra ne yie. Nti yetun safra, setie the Royal House Chapel with Apostle General, the Reverend Sam Kranche Ankra. Ewa dom 106.3 FM so. Kwesi ada we ni kwesi ada bia. 9 a.m. kosi 10:30 a.m. Siyeye, na ebe yen shira kesi ama wo ne we busu emu ni na.
11: Yes, indeed. What up, Ghana? It's your boy Don Ichi, aka The Future, aka Rapper Naba. Kasahari level on a Doom 106.3. Kasahari level, we just no size. Open rap, unim rap, ote rap, I see how there's the place to be. This and every Saturday, 7 p.m. Name of who the band I'll represent the Kasahari Champions League, Bemo Akwenya, now no rappers, Ababe drop it, bass. You go hard on the beat. Kasahari level to the next level. Kasahari level, we just no size. Kasahari level, so tight. Kasahari level, I the most tight. Yes, indeed.
12: Ah, enti anya train e gina hwe. 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
13: Hey, nana, me wu wache.
12: 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Uhu so aye fe pa.
13: Yemia, e free bra wudi me call thanks to you computer clinic ba ye no. 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
16: 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Ye hunu mu videos afe, fera mo sende ye no. 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
18: 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Papa Bills on the mix. 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
19: Well, the mafia understand, the mafia understand. You better than the madam and the mafia understand. The mafia understand you now, now, now. Papa Bills, the mafia understand, the mafia understand, yeah. You don't know the thing about the one God, the KDB Nation President representing for the one and name. Papa Bills, double the action. 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

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Girl Too Salty would also want to listen to Ifia and Sarkodie, I'm in love with you. So today, just tell me what song you would like to listen to, and certainly I got you sorted.

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That's what you'd like to listen to. 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We got you. 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

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I mean Levick music sound no. 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

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L Frisky. 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It's risky. Queen Liz, welcome to the party. Mr. Journey, or CKTK, Dadia, and I'm Dadia, so certainly I'm in the building. If you have Last Met featuring, no, is it Kiddy? Last Met? Ladies and gentlemen, this song is making waves all over. Baby, I'll be Fabi, I edited and cough. If you're ready, enjoy Last Met Kiddy. Meaning say Kiddy Last Met, or Last Met Kiddy, or Mummy and Kaboma. More drama intense on the song. If you're ready, let's go. And this particular song, you've seen the dance. Dance God is one of my students. He visited me, saw the moves, and then he modified as usual, but it's normal. I'm not saying, say, a court case and I'll be BBI. No. Lloyd is my guy. Let's go.

Hey, ladies and gentlemen, I told you I only do exclusives. This song is all over the waves, all over the entire time. Fidi Akesi and so. ABC TikTok, ABC social friend, Tiki Toki. Wherever you go, it's last minute. Kiddy, last minute, kiddy. San Yumwe combination acquired to say Messi and Ronaldo in one team. Very dangerous. Why am I assist now? Why she goes? Spend out to be told why they ball. Kiddy is my entry and who I say. Last minute, both free kick. Now me remember penalty. Then I'm a kaboom. The title of the song is Signature. And if you hear the nature of the song, you will know. Sanka Yenyan PG baby, or let go.

hey, hey, mina madani Texas Ranger, no, mina madani Texas Ranger, ya shemi cheni anuhuni. 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Frisky Media, Charlie, mumfula branti, you know. 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God bless you wherever you did. 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

Same time, my mama tofenia kumania day. 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I appreciate it. God bless you, my brother. You're the best. On sabe sumbi anye insha. Energy. Michael Tino just joined the party. George B is in the building. Give you my signature. With them fire, but DJ. One, two, now one, two, three, let's go!

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Energy. Hey, I friends, so my main car was set in Napaye. Meaning, so when you said Napaye. Adum TV and Napaye 2026. The Adum TV and Napaye 2026. This Mother's Day. Don't just say thank you. 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And I'm a dash you, Yeah, my wakwenya, my witty mattress, asidani free, ye man kasa. 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Last year was big. This year is bigger. Certainly, Sani, eh, Niyama. 8 minutes last year, and this year, Nyepe. 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Unko Bida, me patro ti. Eh, 10th May 2026, our Aviation Social Center for the Enapaye Grand Buffet. 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Tickets. 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For our lucky ticket holders, me pacho bitmiya join here to treat that special woman, your mother, your mentor, your guide, to a day of good food, great music, and unforgettable moments. 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

Hey, Maminka must said the Joint Use Impact Makers Awards 2026 in Ebaso. Across Ghana, 10 remarkable finalists are proving that real change starts in the community. From transforming classrooms, expanding healthcare, disability inclusion, mental health, corporate partnerships, girl child empowerment, delivering clean water and new opportunities, these everyday heroes are moving the nation forward. Me patrol impact makers community. I am a phone number for class. We know my case. Oh, me pamucho. Mama Adrian Brown. Who no my call. Mom one call for you. Muni say your girl child who here and nay. Achedia Kesepan. Ever my crime. This year's Joint Use Impact Makers Awards is brought to you by 10th Ghana CEO Summit and Expo, a decade of leadership impact. 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Yes, indeed. Hey, you still locked down to Adum 106.3. The IMAX DJ Fanyumu Ikemansan. I mean, bruh, MTM SIM swap. Good news, somebody, bruh. Let go.

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Said MTN SIM swap and is currently ongoing. 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Na nemi mu babi di ki umu akwa kwa swap el sim. Are you serious? 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We adjust. 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Any queue, yeah, papa. 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To get this done ASAP, quick. Man, kwanku dilai musa wo swap yo sim. No more standing, no more sweating, no more who be the last person. Do it yourself. Simply swap it everywhere you go. Once again, from the pay setter, the MTN themselves. And it's going out to MTN. And I'm on the 30th of this month. Yebekwa kushiem ewo tea Havana tema community 9 pub and restaurant. Watch out, I'm coming through. Last year was fire, I'm coming through once again.

Na me ka wo sia kwa kwhie me wo temati Havana Energy. Era Sempa FM UCL Fun Day. Wo temane ni mpote ma Shyman. Wo bote ma no spring test. Wo do winya na wo temenka me pa cho 30th of May. It is Saturday. Wa ma wa ha ho papa. Me pa cho wa unko bi da na ya na ho e de papa. Achede ahodo e yo mo che no. Five aside soccer and a course arm wrestling course ludo course basketball hoops or prizes are hood will be brave in him conform a winning TV iron see cane hunyama be brave qua a two to semi boat the way I am now don't want gym now so I bet tambi bia kufi wate nanana journal the Champions League final here between Paris Saint Germain and Arsenal a ho eno mube you know I'm a church at the pa tema come tonight tea Havana pub and restaurant here ho bossu papa. NASCO bring home happiness. I face a soccer bet, your best bet for sports betting. 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Jagger 4 beaters. And I face a Aqua Dot. Wobenum anumbium. So make it a point, me patro ye shim, LT Havana on the 30th of May, let's make it happen. What are you talking about? Suka Billy, Diamonds DJ, release it, let go.

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Hey, you're still locked down to Ghana's number one radio station at Doom 106.3. Hey, energy going out to the IMAX DJ. Our promises in the building. In the meantime, in between time, a happy birthday going out to Gifty Logo. Inside Accra, but currently at Techiman. We are Juma Wakediba Royal Restaurant. You're an amazing person. Happy birthday going out to you. You know why I say you're amazing? Speed on would you be rahasa now we shit a yeah Gifty Logo a happy birthday masubitimi ayashana na speed na no thing. It tells how special you are. Uye Juma Wakediba Royal Restaurant. Happy birthday going out to you. God bless you so much. Have a beautiful day. Enjoy today to the max. Be great beyond today and forever. Yamisha, the other one said, soon be a new insurer. Gifty Logo, happy birthday going out to you. My friend, so a belated happy birthday going out to my amazing sister. Rhoda Pencil happens to be the younger sister of Joseph Pencil. Joseph Pencil, your footballer currently, or born a ball MLS. Wabobi wa Turkey, Wabobi wa Hungary, Wabobi wa Belgium, currently in the MLS. Or she goes power, or speed, or you're very decisive. He is one of the players we are looking out for, we are relying on as a country. This World Cup, Ayeba Abekwe. Energy going out to you, Joseph Pencil. Certainly, the CEO, the director for JPFC. And I see you on him, Omiye Ziga. JPFC, oh, no, and I see you on Omiye Ziga. But we are more than a name, Mom. Aye, Rhoda B. Never did I know that day, babe, day, and Rhoda B. Day. No craft from form. So a special happy birthday going out to Rhoda Pencil. Rhoda your dancer kakra. Rhoda sign so your makeup artist kakra. Rhoda sign ton wadea kakra. Rhoda sign so your good girl kakra. Okwa sorry. Ojinyamidi obompaye. Very beautiful lady. Full of energy. Baby, a road that will be a good vibes for her, energy for her, positive vibes and kwa. And I know me koye MC Ma Joseph Pencil JPFC end of year celebration. Kakra was a brown patch with the bro with the day bro kwa na ma pack kakra ma wate. Such an amazing sister to have. And Tuesday, you know, was her birthday. So a belated happy birthday going out to Rhoda Pencil. The month of May is dedicated to her. Yeah, deep birthday this until the end of May. Eddie, I could see next year. So happy birthday going out to you, an amazing woman. I pray that every wish about your way during your birthday period shall come to pass. May all you wish and pray for be granted unto you. We believe in your vision. Happy birthday going out to you. It's a belated celebration, but we hold it in high esteem because you're a big woman. Rhoda Pencil, happy birthday going out to you once again. Adom 106.3, your friend me don't eat you, kiteke that day, and I'm that day, so. Masem yabaku yen say you. Na yen say that. Big shout outs going out to the IMAX DJ. I'll promise coming true late, but to be in the day. Papa Bills triple the action. Uhum ya hala me at biggest ichi. Mekai will say and say. Na yen say that. Yes, indeed. I'm out of here.